0: 6-point lead, slumping to a 36-16 loss to the Dolphins. Coach Todd Payton says it's a wasted chance.
1: We put some helium in the opposition by some stuff that was pretty stupid. Self-inflicted and really disappointing.
0: In AFL, Adam Eze says his players let their Tiger Army down after the Tigers' 70-point loss to the Hawks.
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3: A mostly sunny day for your show holiday. Variable winds, a strong wind warning in place across the reef over the next few days. Tops of 25 today and overnight down to 16.
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0: On your Feel Good Workday, this is Paul Campion. My friend Marnie's with me with her mud, Mel C.
1: Yes, the last of the Spice Girls to get married, and she did, and she's married an Aussie too, Mel C, Sporty Spice, whoever you like to say it. But yes, all of the Spice Girls were there except Victoria, and here is the reason why.
2: Mel C has spoken out on the news that Victoria Beckham will miss her wedding. Mel is expected to marry Australian model Chris Dingwall in a private ceremony in the Lake District this weekend. It'll be much smaller than a typical celebrity event with only a limited number of famous guests. All the Spice Girls were reportedly invited, but Victoria is expected to miss it since she's in America for the World Cup.
0: Yeah.
1: Yeah, she will. And apparently that was planned well before the wedding were set up.
0: So. No doubt.
1: But I will tell you that Victoria did design her dress. So when you see those photos, she designed all of that for Mel C. So that's one of her creations. Mel C's beautiful daughter, Scarlett, 17, was her, like, maid of honour. She walked her down the aisle from her previous relationship. Mm. So, yeah, there you go. So a lot of people are talking about the fact that she wasn't there. Yes, but she was at the World Cup where we're going to go to right now, okay, because it has just wrapped up. We've been talking about it all morning.
0: Spain's won it. I'm Spanish. There's a place called Campione in Spain.
1: Oh, dear.
0: Go and check it out.
1: All right, okay. But let's talk about the entertainment, because this is what this is, Mud Entertainment News. All right, so the game's halftime show was headlined by Madonna, Shakira, Justin Bieber, and obviously before that, the pre-match started with Post Malone. So he headlined pre-match entertainment.
0: So good.
1: I know. Robbie Williams too, Nicole Scherzinger, Jennifer Hudson sang the national anthem, and then Tom Cruise actually as well gave a slightly, people were saying, bewildering speech, but he was all passionate about the power of football. Have a listen.
3: So as we gather for one final chapter, let us celebrate a tournament that brought the world together. Let us celebrate each other. This is football. This is unity. And this...
1: Top Gun. I know, I love it. I love it so much. All right, so in between all that, the first bit of the show was Madonna, okay? So she did a mashup of music and Disco Inferno. And then all of a sudden, this was like, because Chris Martin put all this together, right? Like from Coldplay.
0: Yeah.
1: So she kind of goes off and then next minute this happens. This is The Muppets.
0: Yes. This is Animal on the drums.
1: It's Animal going, here we go.
0: The Norwegian Row. Look at him go. Oh, fantastic.
1: I know. And look, more is coming through because it's only just kind of, as we know, it's only just finished. So, yeah, who would have thought that the Muppets would have been involved in the World Cup? But everyone was loving it. Absolutely. I think Chris Martin did a great show. I will see that there's tweets coming through from Oasis who love to have a crack at Coldplay. So that's been involved in the World Cup. But everyone was loving it. Absolutely. I think Chris Martin did a great show. I will see that there's tweets coming through from Oasis who love to have a crack at Coldplay. So that's happening. You can read those. They're doing

0: 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And we'll see you there.
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7: Good morning, I'm Rob McLennan. Champagne corks are popping in Spanish communities around the world after that country's World Cup victory over Argentina this morning. 39 days of competition ended with huge pre- and halftime entertainment, although not everyone was pleased, former England great Wayne Rooney saying his favourite part was when the performance finished.
8: I like a lot of the matches, but I thought it was cut.
9: So miserable!
8: That's it, obviously.
10: Tell you what else you get on the BBC, honest reviews.
7: The Prime Minister says Pauline Hanson is talking down Australia on the world stage after the One Nation leader slammed down migration levels during a talk in London. Anthony Albanese says it's astonishing.
11: Pauline Hanson has travelled overseas to engage in various activities with fringe people and to talk Australia down. I don't think that's appropriate.
7: The situation in the Middle East continues to escalate with the US carrying out another night of attacks on Iranian infrastructure, prompting allegations of war crimes. International humanitarian law bans the deliberate targeting of essential civilian services. Support for Labor has slumped to a four-year low in this morning's news poll, which suggests the government's primary vote sits level with One Nation at 30%, the coalition 11 points behind on 19. Anthony Albanese, though, still ahead as preferred PM. And we're being warned about fake gambling sites that take your bank details but never pay out on wins.
1: Ken Frost Homes. 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
7: After 39 days and 104 matches, the FIFA World Cup is over with Spain crowned champions. It's the second time the Spaniards have lifted the cup, the first since 2010. Questions are now being asked about Lionel Messi's future, with the 39-year-old Argentine superstar yet to reveal if this tournament might be his last. And Aussie canoeing champion Jess Fox says she's feeling good as she prepares for the Slalom World Championships in the United States.
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12: A mostly sunny day with south to southeasterly winds at 30 k's an hour. Building a little tomorrow with a strong wind warning in place for Cairns coast. Partly cloudy and a medium chance of showers tomorrow with tops of 27 and overnight down to 18.
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0: On your Feel Good Workday, this is Paul Campion. They had to triple the security because the President of the United States, Donald Trump, rocked up to the final of the World Cup where Spain defeated Argentina 1-0. But Donald Trump has become such a big fan of Lionel Messi. He's talking about Messi's game against England at the lead-up.
1: Two amazing teams, Spain and Argentina. I watched that pass that Messi made. I know about a little bit about soccer, but I watched Messi and he was well guarded, right? Well guarded. And all of a sudden, he's standing on the right. You understand what I'm talking about? I don't know if anybody, I just noticed it. Nobody talked about it. I just noticed it. I said, he's so well guarded by a great player. And then he moved to the right and the other player was just standing there. And he had plenty of time. He kicked it. It was within, I would say, a quarter of an inch of being perfect. And that was the end of the game. It was brilliant.
0: You call that Messi mirized. On your Feel Good Workday.
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0: 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Paul Carrick. Searchers original. And today it is World Jump Day. It's rather appropriate. Pointer Sisters from Love Actually. 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
8: Hello, I'm Rob McLennan. Celebrations are well underway after Spain lifted soccer's World Cup this morning. The newsroom's John Michaels in New Jersey with all the details.
9: For the second time in history, Spain are World Cup champions. The Europeans dominating Argentina in this morning's final, but only managed to find the back of the net in extra time, winning 1-0. Spain finishing the tournament undefeated, conceding only one goal in all eight games, with captain Rodri named player of the tournament.
8: Their acclaimed data centres are jumping the planning queue and getting preferential treatment over new homes. The housing industry is warning the federal government its housing supply goals are being threatened by the surge in data centre construction on land that was previously set aside for housing. Iran is accusing the US of war crimes after it began targeting civilian infrastructure, including power stations, water treatment plants and road bridges. It comes after US bombs fell on a primary school early in the war, killing 160 children. The PM's criticising Pauline Hanson for talking down Australia during her British tour after she slammed banned migration levels and raised the spectre of the White Australia policy. Anthony Albanese says politicians need to take their responsibilities seriously.
10: When I travel overseas, and I'm sure when premiers or chief ministers of whatever political persuasion travel overseas, what they do is we talk Australia up.
1: Ken Frost Homes. White Rock Estate is your sunset address close to the city. 4CA. Your sport now.
8: A long night of partying ahead for Spaniards around the world after their national soccer team took out the World Cup. They beat Argentina 1-0 in today's final. The losers not taking the loss that well at all, letting loose with a few punches after the final whistle. And AFL footy's worst-kept secret is now out. Ken Hinckley's been appointed the Tassie Devils' inaugural coach ahead of the new club's AFL debut in 2028. He says it's a huge privilege to build a side from the ground up.
1: Pickers Vinyl and Canvas cover the north with shady options of outdoor umbrellas. 4CA, your weather now.
0: A mostly sunny day with south to southeasterly winds at 30 k's an hour. Building a little tomorrow with a strong wind warning in place for Cairns Coast. Partly cloudy and a medium chance of showers tomorrow with tops of 27 and overnight down to 18.
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0: On your Feel Good Workday, this is Paul Campy and my good friend Marnie joins me and the Mutt, Mel C.
1: Yes, the last of the Spice Girls to get married, and she did, and she's married an Aussie too, Mel C, Sporty Spice, whoever you like to say it. But yes, all of the Spice Girls were there except Victoria. And here is the reason why.
2: Mel C has spoken out on the news that Victoria Beckham will miss her wedding. Mel is expected to marry Australian model Chris Dingwall in a private ceremony in the Lake District this weekend. It'll be much smaller than a typical celebrity event with only a limited number of famous guests. All the Spice Girls were reportedly invited, but Victoria is expected to miss it since she's in America for the World Cup.
0: Yeah.
1: Yeah, she will. And apparently that was planned well before the wedding were set up.
0: So. No doubt.
1: But I will tell you that Victoria did design her dress. So when you see those photos, she designed all of that for Mel C. So that's one of her creations. Mel C's beautiful daughter, Scarlett, 17, was her, like, maid of honour. She walked her down the aisle from her previous relationship. Mm. So, yeah, there you go. So a lot of people are talking about the fact that she wasn't there. Yes, but she was at the World Cup where we're going to go to right now, okay, because it has just wrapped up. We've been talking about it all morning.
0: Spain's won it. I'm Spanish. There's a place called Campione in Spain.
1: Oh, dear.
0: Go and check it
1: all
0: out.
1: Okay. But let's talk about the entertainment, because this is what this is, Mud Entertainment News. All right, so the game's halftime show was headlined by Madonna, Shakira, Justin Bieber, and obviously before that, the pre-match started with Post Malone. So he headlined pre-match entertainment.
0: So good.
1: I know. Robbie Williams too, Nicole Scherzinger, Jennifer Hudson sang the national anthem, and then Tom Cruise actually as well gave a slightly, people were saying, bewildering speech, but he was all passionate about the power of football. Have a listen.
3: So as we gather for one final chapter, let us celebrate a tournament that brought the world together. Let us celebrate each other. This is football. This is unity. And this...
1: Top Gun! I love it. I love it so much. All right, so in between all that, the first bit of the show was Madonna, okay? So she did a mashup of music and Disco Inferno. And then all of a sudden, this was like, because Chris Martin put all this together, right? Like from Coldplay.
0: Yeah.
1: So she kind of goes off and then next minute this happens. This is The Muppets.
0: Yes. This is Animal on the drums.
1: Animal going, here we go.
0: The Norwegian Row. Look at him go. Oh, fantastic.
1: I know. And look, more is coming through because it's only just kind of, as we know, it's only just finished. So, yeah, who would have thought that the Muppets would have been involved in the World Cup? But everyone was loving it. Absolutely. I think Chris Martin did a great show. I will see that there's tweets coming through from Oasis who love to have a crack at Coldplay. So that's happening. You can read those. They're doing the rounds. Anyway, that's your latest Mutt.
0: This is your Feel Good Workday.
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3: Hello, I'm Michaela Carr. After 39 days and 104 matches, the World Cup is over with Spain crowned champion. The newsroom's John Michael is in New Jersey with more.
4: Celebrations are underway for Spain after a brilliant performance in this morning's final. The European champions dominating possession with 20 shots on goal, defeating Argentina 1-0 in extra time. It is the second time Spain has lifted the cup and their first since 2010. While question marks are now on the future of Lionel Messi, with a 39-year-old Argentine superstar yet to reveal if this tournament will be his last.
3: The Prime Minister claims Pauline Hanson is talking down Australia on the world stage. It follows the One Nation leader slamming Australia's migration levels during a Conservative conference in London. Anthony Albanese says it's astonishing.
5: Pauline Hanson has travelled overseas to engage in various activities with fringe people and to talk Australia down. I don't think that's appropriate.
3: Broadcaster and former Senator Darren Hinch is being remembered today during a state funeral in Melbourne. Known as the human headline, Hinch spent decades across radio, TV and newspapers before entering federal politics. And Australian punters are being warned about fake gambling sites, which are part of a new scam known as scrambling. Those sites get users to enter their bank details and deposit funds to make bets, but they're never paid out.
0: Ken Frost Homes. White Rock Estate is your sunset address close to the city. 4CA. Your sport now.
3: Ken Hinckley says he's ready to get back into it after being confirmed as the inaugural coach of Tasmania's AFL team. Hinckley joins the Devils after stepping away from Port Adelaide last year. And Manly is sweating on the fitness of Tom Trbojevic. He strained his right hamstring during yesterday's loss to the Titans. He missed 7 weeks earlier this season after straining his left hamstring. That's the latest news and sport.
0: Join in the celebrations as Cairns celebrates 150 years. 4CA, your weather now.
6: Breezy, but a stunning day. Getting down to 18 overnight tonight. Looking mostly sunny and a top of 27 tomorrow. Possible shower for Wednesday with a top of 26 degrees. And then back to mostly sunny 27 for Thursday. On the open water, it's going to be windy tomorrow. Strong wind warning for Tuesday for the Cairns coast. Southeasterly is 20 to 25 knots. Reaching up to 30 knots offshore north of Cairns during the day. Seas around that 1 to 2 metres. And then Wednesday, expecting southeasterly is 15 to 25 knots. He's back, Murray Jones, 5 o'clock tomorrow morning here on 8464CA. Better music and more of it. And after 8 o'clock, it is Survey Says, thanks to Botanica Lifestyle Resort.
0: 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And it continues now.

0: It's Killer Queen this afternoon here on the Feel Good Workday. Where did Monday come from? Hello, it's Karina with you this afternoon with Katrina, who's listening at work at the moment. The boss knows, so it's okay. How was your weekend, Katrina? What'd you get up to?
1: Not a lot. Pretty much just chilled out.
0: That's nice. I had a bit of a chilled weekend as well. There was that list of jobs that I was going to do, Katrina. Nah, that's still on the bench.
1: Exactly. That's how you feel.
0: Yeah,
1: that's still there too.
0: Yeah, the little list was looking at me when I was getting ready for work this morning. But anyway, the good thing about those lists, they're always there when you get home. Katrina, thanks so much for giving me a buzz and for listening to the Feel Good Workday at work. In the next few minutes, one of my favourite artists of all time, but solo, Stevie Nicks, of course, part of my favourite band, Fleetwood Mac. This is from her fourth solo studio album. It's called The Other Side of the Mirror. She met a bloke who produced this album. His name was Rupert Hine. This song is about him, and apparently when she first met him, when he first walked into the room, she said it felt like the room was on fire. I think you know the song I'm going to play for you next year on the Feel Good Workday.
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0: Mellencamp here on the Feel Good Workday. It's Karina with you this afternoon. And a big shout out to Paul, who sent me this great message and a great picture, actually, from much earlier on this morning. He went, got an RDO today, decided to watch the World Cup final at the Pig and Whistle in Brisbane. He listens on the iHeart app. He said there were that many Spanish fans there. The atmosphere was incredible. Yes, there were some Argentinian fans who were very, very disappointed, but he said it was a great way of spending his RDO morning. He sent me this message much earlier. He's probably asleep by now. How fantastic is that? And good on the Spanish for winning 1-0 against Argentina. Another World Cup done for another 4 years. ELO for you in the next few minutes. And this was their highest charting hit in the United States back in July in 1979. This song was actually dedicated to the NASA Skylab space station, which re-entered Earth's atmosphere and burned up over the Indian Ocean and WA here in Australia. Yeah, that song, the dedicated song next.
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0: It's a feel-good work day with me, Karina. I didn't get to see any footy over the weekend. I'm very upset. Not about Friday night, though, because my Knights went down to the Sharks 20-18. Let's talk about the Queensland team zone. Nice win for the Titans Sunday, 38-32 over Manly. And the Dolphins against the Cowboys coming back with 36-16. NRLW, different story and a happier story for me, with my Knights getting up over the Dragons 38-0 yesterday. Very happy with that. Geez, the Broncos NRLW team, very strong. I said that from the start of the season, they're going to be hard to beat. 40-12 over the Tigers. NRLW Titans did well, 50-12 over the Eels. Not so good for our Cowboys NRLW team, who went over the ditch to play the Warriors and got done 42-4. Love my footy, love my sport. As we head into the newsroom, no doubt we'll have some sport. And I've organised our two ups this afternoon. The first two up I have for you is from the Eagles. Including Witchy Woman, also in there. Slow hand Eric Clapton. But first, the newsroom here on the Feel Good Work Day.
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10: Hello, I'm Michaela Carr. Celebrations across Australia's Spanish community after Spain won the World Cup this morning, defeating Argentina 1-0 in extra time.
11: Spain are the champions! Spain have seized their second star!
10: They Midday Call on SBS. The Prime Minister has condemned Pauline Hanson's latest comments on immigration, saying political leaders should be talking Australia up rather than running it down. It comes as One Nation insists that it does not support the former White Australia policy after Senator Hanson linked its abolition to what she claims are problems with migration. A driver in South Australia has been charged after slabs of concrete fell from his truck onto a major motorway, damaging three parked cars and injuring a pedestrian. Police say 15 slabs fell off the back of the truck while it was travelling in Adelaide's north on Friday. Thousands have gathered in Melbourne to farewell Darren Hinch, the 82-year-old broadcaster and senator, being remembered as compassionate and unapologetic at his state funeral. His former 10 boss, Dermot O'Brien, says Darren's life was rich with outlandish stories.
12: Words to me were, your job is to make yourself Darren Hinch's best friend. As his best friend, colleague and partner in crime, not to mention critic, mission accomplished.
10: And animal detection cameras will soon be installed on the Monero Highway south of Canberra. The trial uses AI technology to spot animals and alert oncoming drivers with smart signage.
1: Ken Frost Homes. White Rock Estate is your sunset address close to the city. 4CA. Your sport now.
10: The Tasmania Devils say Ken Hinckley's ability to build relationships with his players was the number one reason that he was appointed as the club's inaugural coach. Hinckley beat out the likes of Nathan Buckley and John Longmire for the job and starts in the role immediately. And the Broncos insist Michael Maguire is the best man for the job, outlining plans to extend his contract long term. Madge is currently on contract at Brisbane until the end of 2027. That's the latest news and sport.
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0: Breezy but a stunning day. Getting down to 18 overnight tonight. Looking mostly sunny and a top of 27 tomorrow. Possible shower for Wednesday with a top of 26 degrees. And then back to mostly sunny 27 for Thursday. On the open water, it's going to be windy tomorrow. Strong wind warning for Tuesday for the Cairns coast. Southeasterlies 20 to 25 knots. Reaching up to 30 knots offshore north of Cairns during the day. Seas around that 1 to 2 metres. And then Wednesday expecting southeasterlies 15 to 25 knots. He's back, Murray Jones, 5 o'clock tomorrow morning here on 846 4CA. It's better music and more of it. And after 8 o'clock, it is Survey Says, thanks to Botanica Lifestyle Resort.
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0: I've got a massive Prince fan on the phone this afternoon here on the Feel Good Workday, Ed Nicole. Oh, well, I'm glad you love the two up this afternoon. Always a lot of pressure when you love it and you call me and let me know. So I play the wrong song. I don't want to hear about it. How's your weekend?
1: Oh, nothing much. Just a quiet one.
0: Nice quiet one. Good for you. Back at it today at work?
1: Yes, definitely.
0: Well, I'm so glad you can listen to the two ups and I'm glad I slipped in Prince for you this afternoon. Continuing the two ups in the next few minutes is a very famous, actually one of rock's most celebrated guitarists, widely recognised as a solo artist, but he's been a foundational member for several iconic bands, including the Yardbirds, Cream, Blind Faith, Derek and the Dominoes. He's next.
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15: We've been granted permission from the gaming authorities to play Two Up every day. Or should that be Two Ups? Come in, Spinner. It's the Two Ups at Two. Cairns 846 4.

0: Loving the two ups this afternoon here on the Feel Good Workday is Raymond. You said you had a big weekend, mate. What'd you get up to?
1: Engagement party for my daughter.
0: Congratulations!
1: Oh, yes. It was a big night.
0: Oh, how big? How many people? What did you do?
1: Just had nibblies, food, beer, scotch, whiskey.
0: Now, the big question, Raymond, and hope her partner's not listening, do you like who she's gotten engaged to?
1: Yes, I do.
0: Oh, well, that's the main thing. That's good. All right. And you're alive on a Monday after the engagement party, mate. Thank you so much for the call. Have an excellent Monday afternoon and congratulations again. And if his daughter, Raymond's daughter, is listening, congratulations to you. Two ups. That's my job for the next, not too long, actually, here on the Feel Good Workday.
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3: 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Finally, Cairns tourism operator Captor Group is expanding its North Queensland footprint, acquiring Townsville's iconic Billabong Sanctuary.
2: 4CA, part of the Cairns community and still the leaders in local. 4CA.
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11: 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Nope. Best call it the Two Ups at Two. Two songs from the same artist.
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0: When one is never enough, here's another. This is the Two Ups at Two.
1: That's a wrap for our Two Ups this afternoon here on the Feel Good Workday. They'll be back tomorrow from 2 o'clock. Having a gas bag with Dave knocked off, mate. Good for you. A bit of an early mark on your Monday. What are your plans for this afternoon?
2: Going to do the yard and just relax, I think.
1: That's a good plan, buddy. Good on you, mate. Thanks for listening to the Feel Good Workday after 3 o'clock. The first song I got for you out of the news. Well, it's going to break my heart, actually, to play this song. It was terrible, terrible news to hear about the amazing Bonnie Tyler, who just before she got crook when she was overseas was talking about how she does a bit of Pilates and a bit of stuff to keep herself fit and looking forward to doing some touring. She was really, really healthy and unfortunately ended up being hospitalised, put into a coma, came out of it, but unfortunately, sadly passed away, celebrating one of her famous hits, After Three.

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12: Hello, I'm Michaela Carr. The former Attorney General Mark Dreyfus is appearing before the Royal Commission into Anti-Semitism. He's told the inquiry that Australia should consider banning protests outside synagogues and Jewish schools, with similar laws already in place outside abortion clinics. Iran says not a single drop of oil or gas will pass through the Strait of Hormuz if American aggression towards it continues. The Revolutionary Guard says the pathway will continue to be unsafe, while it's also warning the US military to prepare for what it calls a punitive operation. Darren Hinch has been remembered as a voice for the voiceless at a state funeral in Melbourne. Longtime radio friend Darren James opened the ceremony with Hinch's coffin draped in an Australian flag and adorned with red roses. Former producer Dermot O'Brien says the 82-year-old shared every aspect of his life through books, radio, and more recently, social media.
13: Darren's life and career was a very rich and fertile source source of outlandish stories and legends.
12: New advice suggests up to 40% of dementia cases could be prevented or delayed by tackling smoking, inactivity, obesity and high blood pressure. The World Health Organization also suggests reducing exposure to air pollution and wood heaters, saying that can help. And celebrations across the world after Spain won the World Cup, defeating Argentina 1-0 in extra time. Donald Trump shared the spotlight with the Spaniards milling around the players after the trophy presentation.
11: Ken Frost Homes. White Rock Estate is your sunset address close to the city. 4CA. Your sport now.
12: Ken Hinckley's rapport with his players is the main reason he was appointed as Tasmania's inaugural coach. Devils CEO Brennan Gale says they have every confidence in him as they build towards 2028.
14: We've agreed to a five-year term that will commence on 1 November this year.
12: And Bernard Tomic has won his first pro tennis title in 8 years, defeating an Estonian opponent at the Challenger Lincoln in the US. That's the latest news and sport.
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1: Breezy, but a stunning day. Getting down to 18 overnight tonight. Looking mostly sunny and a top of 27 tomorrow. Possible shower for Wednesday with a top of 26 degrees. And then back to mostly sunny 27 for Thursday. On the open water, it's going to be windy tomorrow. A strong wind warning for Tuesday for the Cairns coast. Southeasterlies 20 to 25 knots, reaching up to 30 knots offshore north of Cairns during the day. Seas around that 1 to 2 metres. And then Wednesday, expecting southeasterlies 15 to 25 knots. He's back, Murray Jones, 5 o'clock tomorrow morning here on 846 4CA. It's better music and more of it. And after 8 o'clock, it is Survey Says. 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

0: Savage Garden here on 846 4CH. 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The home of Murray Jones, weekday mornings from 5 o'clock. Got himself in a bit of a flap over the weekend, getting all the housework done because he has a very special guest coming to town.
1: I've got my mum coming to visit at the end of the week, so I've been cleaning. I was down on my hands and knees scrubbing tiles even on the weekend. It's a bit of a worry, isn't it? Doesn't matter how old you are. I'm nearly 58, but as soon as mum's coming around, it's like, quick, clean the house. I spent hours cleaning the house.
2: Mum's out with the white gloves.
1: Yeah, it's a bit of a worry. It really is.
2: You enjoy your stay with your mum?
1: Yeah, I know. I'll be on my best behaviour. Don't you worry. I'll see you soon.
0: Oh, I think we'd all love to see Murray on his best behaviour. I'd like to see that on video, wouldn't you? Murray Jones back tomorrow morning from 5 o'clock. After 8, it is Survey Says. Thanks to Botanica Lifestyle Resort. Right now, Kenny Rogers. It's The Gambler.
3: On a warm summer's evening, on a train bound for nowhere, I met up with a gambler. We were both too tired to sleep, so we took turns of staring

0: Gabba here on the Feel Good Workday. It's Karina with you. Minutes away from playing Sir Rod Stewart, who I love. And I just, what a personality he has. He had some ill health recently, had to move a few shows, managed to take a couple of his sons to the World Cup to go and see a few games. He's a huge, huge soccer fan. He was good enough to get back on stage health-wise. And in the next couple of minutes when I play him, I'll be thinking of a young DJ by the name of Kelvin Harris. He takes great songs like the Bee Gees, How Deep Is Your Love, but he DJs them. How deep is your love? Anyhow, he was performing in Ibiza overseas on the weekend when none other than Sir Rod Stewart popped up. Kelvin has said throughout his career he takes a framed photo of Sir Rod Stewart to every single gig. He puts the framed picture of the singer in the corner of his DJ booth, and he said it's like having someone cheering you on in the corner. Well, Sir Rod Stewart just popped up backstage after his gig. They got another fantastic photo that no doubt the DJ will be carrying around. Sir Rod for us next.
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0: Just how many decades has she been giving us the hits? The material girl Madonna breaking new records with her latest album as well. You're on the Feel Good Workday with me, Karina, having a chat with Arthur, who is working hard. And you've got a bit of a project this week, mate. What are you doing?
1: Trenching to put irrigation pipe in again.
0: Oh, it seems like a big job. You're doing it like last weekend.
1: Yeah. 700 metres of it.
0: Oh, good. Oh, fun for your back, mate.
1: Yeah, but not by hand, not by hand.
0: Well, that is one saving grace, but glad you're listening to the Feel Good Workday. Hardly ever do I get to play a long song for you. This one I'm about to play goes for just under 8 minutes. Here on the Feel Good Workday.
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0: And just like that, our Monday feel-good workday is done. Jonesy and Amanda after an action-packed weekend. No doubt have plenty of great stories to share with you this afternoon. This week it's all back. Everything we love, TikTok Tucker. Of course, Tinfoil Tuesdays where they come up with all these conspiracy theories. And plenty more with Jonesy and Amanda. The first four songs this afternoon they've got lined up. BGs. And Crowded House. The Goo Goo Dolls. And I don't want the world to see me, 'cause I don't think that they'd understand. Plenty to come with Jonesy and Amanda. Have a wonderful afternoon. 7 o'clock tonight, Christian O'Connell Show, and I'll catch you tomorrow afternoon for another Feel Good Workday.
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7: Hello, I'm Michaela Carr. The former Attorney General has told the Royal Commission into Anti-Semitism there needs to be stronger moderation of online platforms. Mark Dreyfus has given an account of lived experience as a Jewish MP, saying he's been personally targeted since the October 7 Gaza attacks. He also called for exclusion zones around Jewish schools and synagogues. Bahrain is on full alert with air raid sirens sounding for the second time today. This comes after Iran threatened the US military with a punitive operation in response to its latest aggression. The US has carried out a fresh wave of airstrikes after another American service member died in the conflict. Darren Hinch has been remembered during a state funeral in Melbourne. Victorian MP Danny Pearson recalling the 82-year-old as compassionate and unapologetic.
8: He never shied away from a fight, and in so doing gave a voice to those who couldn't speak for themselves.
7: A man who clashed with a Melbourne journalist has been ordered to undergo anger management. 32-year-old David Scholes made a menacing call to The Age's Nick McKenzie on Christmas Eve over an article he wrote about the man's employer. And identical quadruplets have been born to a woman in Brisbane. The four girls were delivered by C-section at 28 weeks in what's been described as a rare event as they came about after the splitting of a single egg.
1: Ken Frost Homes. White Rock Estate is your sunset address close to the city. 4CA. Your sport now.
7: Ken Hinckley says he's ready to get back into it after being confirmed as the inaugural coach of Tasmania's AFL team. Hinckley joins the Devils after stepping away from Port Adelaide last year. And Manly is sweating on the fitness of Tom Trbojevic. He strained his right hamstring during yesterday's loss to the Titans. He missed 7 weeks earlier this season after straining his left hamstring. That's the latest news and sport.
1: Pickers Vinyl and Canvas cover the north with shady options of outdoor umbrellas. 4CA, your weather now.
0: Breezy, but a stunning day. Getting down to 18 overnight tonight. Looking mostly sunny and a top of 27 tomorrow. Possible shower for Wednesday with a top of 26 degrees. And then back to mostly sunny 27 for Thursday. On the open water, it's going to be windy tomorrow. Strong wind warning for Tuesday for the Cairns Coast. Southeasterlies 20 to 25 knots. Reaching up to 30 knots offshore north of Cairns during the day. Seas around that 1 to 2 metres. And then Wednesday expecting southeasterlies 15 to 25 knots. He's back, Murray Jones, 5 o'clock tomorrow morning here on 8464CA. Better music and more of it. And after 8 o'clock, it is Survey Says, thanks to Botanica Lifestyle Resort.
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20: It's showtime.
21: Well, hello there, Amanda. How are you today?
22: I'm well. I may still sound a little bit mucusy. Sorry to start the show with
21: such sure,
22: a beautiful
21: great.
22: Word. But I feel fine, and thank you for asking.
21: Okay, well, I didn't. You just brought it up.
22: Lots of people have remedies. That
21: yep.
22: thing you squish up your nose and it comes out the other side.
21: Mm-hmm.
22: Someone today
21: I've
22: said
21: that.
22: Someone I said should chop up garlic, lots of garlic mm-hmm. in some butter, put that on some bread. He said it will give you the breath of 1,000 camels, but it will clear it up very quickly.
21: I think Robbie Williams might have had some of that up his schnoz while he was.
22: Maybe.
21: That was just like, it just came out of there, but I don't know what it was. It could have been a Tic Tac. They sometimes can get shoved.
22: From years ago they come out.
21: Sometimes. You never know. Have you seen Fantastic Voyage?
22: Speaking of showbiz.
21: Well.
22: Ryan, take a bow.
21: Give yourself
23: thank
21: the clap.
23: You.
21: You so richly
22: We went to
21: deserve.
22: See The Kingdom of Fools. This yeah. is your show. And yeah. I'm just going to say we usually mock you in here and there'll be more of that too.
23: Right.
22: But the show is so brilliant. It feels so anarchic. Things are happening. It's so slapsticky. But so much craftsmanship went into it. You wrote it. You directed it. You star in it. Congratulations.
23: Thank yep. you so much. That's really
21: the
23: nice.
21: Word
23: thanks for coming.
21: After show was a bit of a hog from people.
23: What about me?
22: A talent hog.
21: That's what I was spreading around. I was just walking past the other cast. Jeez, he couldn't hog that a bit more, couldn't he? But, mate, good on you. We're very proud of you. It was so good.
23: Oh,
21: I laughed.
23: Nice.
21: I laughed.
22: And I mean, we'll talk more about it later. Yeah. I don't know how you managed all those, all the stunts. It
23: yep.
22: was it was so physical.
23: Yeah.
22: How do you do that night after night? It's extraordinary.
23: Yeah, well, we love it. And I think part of my favorite bit about this play is just how crazy everything gets. And then it's a little, the stage is a little messy at the start, but then by the end,
22: mm-hmm.
23: it's just wild.
22: It gave me some stress.
23: Yeah.
22: At the end, I thought, who's going to clean that up? And then I realized it was you and I was relieved.
21: And I found out he's got a secret about the eggs, which we'll unpack a bit later on. Are we saying too much?
23: No, we can talk about that.
21: Because there was a lot of eggs being thrown around. You know what I thought?
22: You don't like food wastage?
21: I do not in any way, but...
22: Maybe you should throw them down your throat.
21: We'll talk about that. We can't do anything till we do the Fast Five. It's Jonesy and Amanda driving you home for Jam Nation.
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0: Hello there, it's Jonesy and Amanda driving you home this Monday afternoon. Let's get ready to rumble.
1: Can this thing go?
2: Faster than the speed of light.
3: Jonesy and Amanda's
2: Fast Five.
0: I don't know why I said that. I just felt that it seemed right. You know, let's get ready to rumble. This could be my new thing. Might start doing it. Might go to, like, boxing things and just stand in the middle and just go, let's get ready to rumble. Could be a thing.
4: Is that a new thing? Because that phrase has been around for
0: some time.
4: I'm sorry to tell you, Brendan.
0: Since when? We have the Fast Five. Five questions. Can you go all the way and answer all five questions correctly? If you do that, Amanda will say...
4: Well, just question five correct, you will get a double pass to Brian Adams' Roll with the Punches tour.
0: Do you think
4: tour.
0: We can get him back on the show?
4: He doesn't like fools, so I don't know if he'd choose to come in.
0: He didn't like what we played for the, you know, the Robin Hood song we played.
4: Well, that was a famous story that the bride requested the theme from Robin Hood to go down the aisle, and they played...
0: She was hoping it was Everything I Do It For You.
4: Yeah, from the film Robin
0: Hood.
4: But
0: the fool DJ played Robin Hood, riding through the glen.
4: And we put that to Brian Adams.
0: And he was not amused.
4: He was very deadpan and said, that's an urban myth.
0: Yep.
4: Why don't you take the other wind out of our sails? Play along, you fool.
0: Let me explain the business of radio. We play your fool song 1,000 times in a row and you come on the show and be charming.
4: And that's where it ended, really.
0: Michael's in Liverpool.
4: Hello, Michael.
5: How are you, Amanda Jonesy?
4: Very well, thank you. Here's question number one. How many people sit on a tandem bike?
5: Two
4: people.
0: Let's play the not-so-secret sound, Michael.
4: Duh. All right, Michael, open your ears. What is this sound?
5: Can I hear it again?
4: Yep.
5: Is it a tap gun?
4: No, it's not.
0: Cap gun. Anne's in Miranda.
4: Hello, Anne.
6: Hello.
4: Hello. Have a listen to this. What is that sound?
6: I'm not sure.
4: Isn't
0: she sweet?
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0: Have you done your homework, Anne? 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

0: It's on next weekend, Thursday, yep. Friday, Saturday, and a matinee on Sunday.
1: Yeah, that's right. Yep, at mm-hmm. the Eternity Playhouse in Darlinghurst. Okay. Yeah.
0: And then obviously you'll collapse in a heap after that.
1: Absolutely will, yeah.
2: And
1: yeah.
2: if you're wearing that pillory, I wish I just had some rotten tomatoes and cabbage heads to throw at you.
0: Only fake ones, Brendan.
2: Well, when in medieval times, that's what you do.
0: Oh, and also people drink tankards of vomit and wee and all kinds of things.
1: Yeah.
0: I know it's everything that we dream of on this show.
2: Have we sold this show well? Because I think it's pretty good.
0: It's excellent. It is excellent.
2: Good on you, Rhino. Check it out. Kingdom of Fools tickets.
0: Well, coming up next, first we've had the earworm of Puerto Rico. You know the song?
2: Yeah, I know.
0: You know
2: the song.
0: Well, first time in San
2: Juan. Thanks to you.
0: I'm still obsessed with that. But we have an Australian version, a song by a little kid that I think you probably have heard this week. Let's talk about it next.
2: It's Jonesy and Amanda driving you home for Jam Nation.
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11: Jonesy and Amanda.
12: Making the drive home fun. Yeah. And HR nervous. Jonesy and Amanda.
1: Cairns 846 4CA.

0: so catchy.
1: I love it. So good.
0: There's something about the purity of that that's so beautiful.
1: As someone that's been at the coalface of music, I know a hit. And that's got hit all over it.
0: Absolutely does. Now without an adenoids of an eight-year-old. It is absolutely brilliant. Miles Phillips is his name, and he plays alongside with his dad. It is just brilliant.
1: It reminds me of a young Jonesy Jones many years ago in Bad Element all those years ago.
0: Oh, no. And, please and that was...
2: lies, you're telling me what to do. No lies, you're telling me where to be. No lies.
0: And well, you've ruined the dream.
1: A lot of people at the time said that ad hit all over it.
0: Well, we'll hear more from Miles, I'm sure.
1: You know what I'm thinking? Am I being too cavalier about this? But it could be an FFS.
0: Friday Feel Sessions.
1: What do you reckon?
0: Absolutely.
1: I know it's Monday, but just...
0: Sure. I think that he captures
1: this could be something.
0: The spirit of something wonderful right at the moment. We've had the World Cup. There's a lot of joy in the air. He's really capitalising on a mood. I think it's wonderful.
1: Coming up behind the scenes of the World Cup closing ceremony with M. Gillespie and The Download, it's Jonesy and Amanda driving you home for Jam Nation.
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3: 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This is your news now.
10: Hello, I'm Makana Carr. A Victorian woman facing terrorism offences has been freed on bail. Rayan Al-Houli has been in custody for 2 months after being charged with being a member of a number of terrorist organisations as well as entering a declared area. A Melbourne magistrate has released her, saying the risk to the community is low. There's been a fresh round of airstrikes in Iran following the death of another US service member. Iran has been firing on other Gulf countries and tankers in the Strait of Hormuz. The President, Donald Trump, again claiming Tehran's military has been decimated.
11: They've got some missiles, they've got some drones, they've got some manufacturing ability, not much. We control the strait, they don't control anything. So we'll see what happens, but we hit them very hard again tonight.
10: Broadcaster and former Senator Darren Hinch has been farewelled at a state funeral in Melbourne. Ray Martin says the 82-year-old was born with a megaphone for a voice, and there was nothing subtle about him.
12: Only one other thing extra. Minister, I think, that he would have demanded today, and that's a standing ovation. So let's give it to Hinch. As we say this last goodbye, please, a standing ovation for Hinch. Thank you.
10: And Andy Burnham is expected to be sworn in as the new British Prime Minister later today. His election ends a months-long political saga after former PM Sir Keir Starmer lost the confidence of his own party amid bad polling and poor local election results.
13: Ken Frost Homes. White Rock Estate is your sunset address close to the city. 4CA. Your sport now.
10: Adelaide is keen to have Darcy Fogarty available for Thursday night's home game against Collingwood. So the club is off to the AFL Tribunal tonight to challenge his three-match ban for striking. And in the NRL, Dean Young has been appointed permanent coach of St George Illawarra. The Dragons have reportedly appointed the former premiership-winning coach as head coach until at least the end of 2020. 3 months after putting him in charge on an interim basis. That's the latest news and sport.
13: Join in the celebrations as Cairns celebrates 150 years. 4CA, your weather now.
14: Breezy, but a stunning day. Getting down to 18 overnight tonight. Looking mostly sunny and a top of 27 tomorrow. Possible shower for Wednesday with a top of 26 degrees. And then back to mostly sunny 27 for Thursday. On the open water, it's going to be windy tomorrow. Strong wind warning for Tuesday for the Cairns coast. Southeasterlies 20 to 25 knots. Reaching up to 30 knots offshore north of Cairns during the day. Seas around that 1 to 2 metres. And then Wednesday, expecting southeasterlies 15 to 25 knots. He's back, Murray Jones, 5 o'clock tomorrow morning here on 846 4CA. Better music and more of it. And after 8 o'clock, it is Survey Says, thanks to Botanica Lifestyle Resort.
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28: It's showtime.
1: Uno momento, por favor, we have won the World Cup.
0: We have. We are all Spaniards today, unless you're Argentinian, but we're all Spaniards.
1: I'm a big fan of Spain. I've always identified with the Spaniards. I like Cholito. I like Spain.
0: Qué sorpresa. What a surprise. Look, I'm actually speaking
1: Spanish. I like
0: Spanish.
1: Their work ethic, working 9 till 11. What a winner.
0: AM or PM.
1: Doesn't matter.
0: I walked past the pub this morning, just walking the dog, but our local
1: seems
0: pub
1: to happen to you a lot. You're
0: I'm
1: just walking past
0: walking the
1: pub.
0: Dog early in the morning, but that's where they've been playing the games from like 4 or 5 a.m. And when the game was over, and it was a really long one, as you know, that the young people that spilled out smiles on their faces, yep. I think Spain was such a popular a popular team. And every single game that Spain won along the way, I thought of my mate Miguel Maestre. Miguel is flying.
1: I'd like to be a part of this mate business as well.
0: Well, he's flying to Perth today. He's part of the Good Food Wine Show. If you get a chance to see him, please do.
1: He's bringing the fiesta.
0: He sure is, but he recorded this for us before he got on the plane.
29: Hello, Jonesy and Amanda, my favorite radio show in the world. We are campeones del mundo. I thought for 1 second in that 90 minute that Messi was going to take the title for second time consecutively, but Spain finally has got the second star in our t-shirt with the champions of the world again, and yep, still didn't go to bed. Lots of margaritas, lots of sangria. Viva España. Mwah.
0: You can hear his voice. He's been shouting at the screen. Oh, congratulations.
1: When does he not shout at the screen? Yeah, good on you.
0: Good
1: Espanola,
0: on you.
1: That is big, big news.
0: We're going to be talking to Emma Gillespie next. She's the features editor of the Daily Oz. She's going to give us the lowdown of all the Americanness of the World Cup final.
1: It's Jonesy and Amanda driving you home for Jam Nation.
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0: Wow, it's very Super Bowl, bringing everyone out.
1: I want a bit more Tom Cruise in there.
2: They crossed oceans. They crossed borders.
3: Hera. Yeah. Then we got a choir from a school that was conducted by the director of the LA Philharmonic. Then Chris Martin came on. There was this 11-minute fanfare, pyrotechnics, you name it. It was all going on and watched by none other than Jay-Z and Beyonce in the crowd, Matt Damon, John Hamm, Timothy Chalamet, Kylie Jenner, David Beckham, Donald Trump. They were all there. And to finish up, I wanted to tell you that we should be thinking of Drake today, not just the Argentinians, because Drake lost $2.5 million after betting on Argentina in the final.
0: Oh, he started from the bottom and now he's nowhere.
3: That was good, Amanda.
1: Now he's on Skid Row. 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

0: Hello there, it's Jonesy Demander driving you home this Monday afternoon.
1: So when we spoke to Alex Lloyd on Friday, he said he's not a name dropper or a blow his own trumpeter, but he did share something that I thought was fascinating.
2: I'm going to name drop, but you know, like the prince or now the king and queen of Denmark, they came to me at a Red Cross event and said, "Oh, we fell in love to Black the Sun." And I thought, "Oh, well, I wrote that. That's a breakup song, right, to me, you know."
0: Yeah.
1: So
0: Black the Sun, if you're not familiar with the song.
3: Dream with me, I hope we'll black the sun.
0: It's not really a romantic song.
1: It's not your classic romance. As he said, it was a breakup song. I'm looking at the lyrics. So we're talking about Fred and Mary here. On the silent road, dream of me, I wish you would black the sun. Dream of me, I wish you would black the sun. I wonder if, because it talks about going down the road, think of me.
0: Mm-hmm.
1: I wonder if it was when they first met and fell in love, they wondered if they could, I'm just speculating, make a go of it. Because they came from such different worlds, the expectation of him to become king.
0: She's a real estate agent from Tasmania.
1: Could she make that leap to be the first lady of Denmark, which she has done so brilliantly.
0: Yeah.
1: So it ended up being a love song for them. But as he said, he wrote it as a breakup song. Not every love song is your classic love song. It can't all be Shania Twain.
0: It's true. I used to do weddings, parties, anything as a DJ. And the amount of people used to request U2s, I still haven't found what I'm looking for.
1: For a wedding?
0: Yeah, at a wedding. You're thinking, well,
1: that song is saying.
0: Also, do you remember I Don't Know How to Love Him? Do you remember this song? From JC Superstar.
1: Yeah, love that song.
0: You know, yeah, everyone loves that, but this one bride wanted that. And I said, well, you know, you do realize what the song is about. If you go into the lyric, like there's one thing to play the hook of a song, which is that bit, but when you get into the nexus of the song.
4: He's just a man, and I've had so many men before.
0: They're slow dancing.
4: In very
0: There's grandma.
1: That's your best man speech right there.
0: She's a strumpet, that girl.
1: Just one
0: She's
1: more.
0: She's had it off with everyone.
1: He's just one more. Oh, that's lovely. I wish them well. So why don't we do this? The tribal drum is going to beat for my unlikely love song.
0: Yeah.
5: Love stinks.
6: Love stinks!
0: Right on.
1: Not everyone's love song is the mushy Hallmark card. What was it?
0: It's Jonesy Demander driving you home for Jam Nation.
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9: Hello, I'm Michaela Carr. Bail today for a Victorian woman facing terrorism offences. Rayan El Houli has been in jail since being charged with being a member of a number of terrorist organisations, as well as entering a declared area. A Melbourne magistrate agreed to release her today, saying she's a low risk to the community. The Minister for Multicultural Affairs, Anne Ali, has told the ABC it's a difficult case for her to comment on.
10: I want to just assure all Australians that we have a really good security agency who undertake really thorough checks.
9: The PM has condemned Pauline Hanson's latest comments on immigration, saying political leaders should be talking Australia up rather than running it down. Media identity and former Senator Darren Hinch has been remembered as a voice for the voiceless. At a state funeral in Melbourne, Hinch's third wife, Jackie Weaver, provided a pre-recorded tribute which acknowledged all the women in his life.
11: And in the immortal words of Steven Spielberg, we're going to need a bigger boat.
9: Animal detection cameras will soon be installed on the Monero Highway south of Canberra. The trial uses AI technology to spot animals and alert oncoming drivers with smart signage. And a million fans are expected to pack the streets of Madrid when Spain's World Cup squad arrives home with a prestigious trophy after beating Argentina 1-0 in extra time. The players will be paraded around the city in an open-top bus before they return for a ceremony at the town square.
3: Ken Frost Homes. White Rock Estate is your sunset address close to the city. 4CA. Your sport now.
9: The AFL Tribunal is sitting tonight to hear Adelaide's challenge against Darcy Fogarty's 3-match suspension. He's been banned for striking after a tackle on Sydney's Harry Cunningham. And in the NRL, a new era for the Dragons, with Dean Young appointed permanent head coach until 2028 after stepping in as interim coach early this season. And Manly superstar Tom Trbojevic has a low-grade strain to his right hamstring and will miss Sunday's match against the Sharks. That's the latest news and sport.
3: Pickers Vinyl and Canvas cover the north with shady options of outdoor umbrellas. 4CA, your weather now.
12: Breezy, but a stunning day. Getting down to 18 overnight tonight. Looking mostly sunny and a top of 27 tomorrow. Possible shower for Wednesday with a top of 26 degrees. And then back to mostly sunny 27 for Thursday. On the open water, it's going to be windy tomorrow. Strong wind warning for Tuesday for the Cairns coast. Southeasterlies 20 to 25 knots. Reaching up to 30 knots offshore north of Cairns during the day. Seas around that 1 to 2 metres. And then Wednesday, expecting southeasterlies 15 to 25 knots. He's back, Murray Jones, 5 o'clock tomorrow morning here on 846 4CA. Better music and more of it. And after 8 o'clock, it is Survey Says, thanks to Botanica Lifestyle Resort.
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23: It's showtime.
0: TV's Night of Night is coming up. The TV Week Logie Awards. And guess who's going to be front and centre there?
1: Who's that?
0: You, my friend. Yeah.
1: You know, it's such a privilege to be nominated. At my age,
0: hey,
1: I've been...
0: Do your speech
1: No, I just want to say, I'm allowed... You ask me about it. I'm allowed to talk. Look at the face you're pulling. Would you rather I didn't? Am I ruining your bit, Brendan, by being human and talking through it?
0: I think there's just too much human these days. Can't we just get back to
1: well, why don't you
0: fake...
1: Just, why don't you just talk about me then? I'll
0: no,
1: sit here and you talk
0: feelings.
1: About me.
0: Talk about your feelings. Talk about your feelings.
1: It's not my feelings.
0: Everyone
1: it's just,
0: loves that.
1: Brendan, I'm just, it's an, let me say, and this is the truth of it. I've been working in television since I was in my early 20s, and what a thrill to be working on a show that is nominated now in my 60s, and such a show that has touched so many people. This is The Piano. The Piano itself is nominated, meaning the show, not the instrument. Andrea Lamb is nominated for Best Talent.
0: Yep.
1: I'm nominated for Best Presenter. It's just such a thrill. It's such a thrill. Yep. I never take it for granted. And feelings over, you can talk.
0: You have been nominated for Best Bert Newton Bloody TV Presenter. And it's not about how often you've been on TV. It's about how well you do the job. And I think what we have to look at here, how well you do the job. And I have been going through your back catalogue, looking at your huge body of work. Mm-hmm. And we've just been playing a little game, just you and me and Ryan, just about the shows that you've been on. And like last week, you failed to remember this TV show.
24: Hi, I'm Amanda Keller. The 3 long months of torture are nearly over.
0: Do you remember that show?
1: It was House from Hell.
0: Yeah.
1: I feel like I'm living in it now.
0: This is how versatile you are. Can you guess this show?
25: We all had the 1610, which was just as well. Otherwise, this video wouldn't make much sense.
1: Mm.
0: What do you think?
1: Well, 1610 is a Nokia phone. I did the information video. It was a VHS that came when you bought the brick of a phone.
0: That's true.
25: So you see, the job was a complete success, thanks to my foolproof plan and the Nokia 1610. Better go. But before I do, if you've enjoyed this film, then you really should read the book it's based on, The Nokia 1610 User's Guide.
0: You know, that video went for 17 minutes.
1: It did, and there was no auto cue. I had to go through reams of information and there was no auto cue.
0: This, and you know, I was talking to Scott Cam about it, this. You and he are king and queen of the pieced camera. I've seen Scott Cam just remember details and just spew them out in front of the camera, which you do.
1: Did nobody, he love this conversation as well?
0: Nobody spews like you.
1: Thank you, Brendan.
0: I've seen you. We've done stuff together and you are a savant. So get the music on, Ryan.
1: Brendan, thank you for the accolade.
0: I'll be there with tears streaming down my face.
1: What would be useful is if you could tell people how to vote. Yeah, don't make me do that.
0: To vote for Amanda, head to tvweeklogies.com.au.
1: Thank you very much.
0: It's going to happen for you, friend.
1: Thank you very much.
0: Instagram is coming up. Will that happen for you? I hope so. It's Jonesy and Amanda driving you home for Jam Nation.
3: Cairns,

0: You're taking a bow or feeding a cow?
1: Is it a cockatoo?
0: Matter of fact, I got it now.
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3: Oh, my God. How long is that going to go for? That's un-Australian.
4: You're going to run off and join ISIS. Just so we're on the same page.
3: Is this the $3 or the $5? Just so we're clear. Have you finished?
4: Yes.
3: Okay, great.
4: Thank you.
3: Can we move on now? 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
3: 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I'm an idiot.
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0: Not sure, say pass. That is the key to this. You might buy yourself some time if we can come back, okay?
1: I won't. Yep.
0: All right, Dee, good luck, because here we go. Here comes question number one. What's two Thank times you. Two?
1: Four.
0: Question two. Roma, cherry and Campari, varieties of what?
1: Tomatoes.
0: Question three. Social media platform X was previously named what?
1: Pass.
0: Question four. S on a compass stands for what?
1: South.
0: Question five. What piece of jewellery is formed in an oyster?
1: Pass.
0: Question six. In which sport would you use a fly and rod?
1: Fishing.
0: Question seven. Who sings the hit song Iris?
1: Pass.
0: Question eight. Which country is most famous for the flamenco dance?
1: Spain.
0: Question nine. What type of animal is a black mamba?
1: Pass.
0: Question ten. What's the colour of a beginner's belt in karate?
1: White.
0: Yes, back to question three. Social media platform X was called what? Oh.
1: Dang.
0: Yeah, I reckon you knew some of these. Twitter was what
2: How
0: X
2: soon
0: used to
2: we
0: be.
2: Forget.
1: That's right, I knew that.
0: And you'll know this one. What piece of jewellery is formed in an
1: yes,
0: oyster?
1: I know. It's a pearl.
0: Yes, it is.
2: And
1: I knew that. Oh.
2: And Iris, who sung that?
1: I'm going to say NXS.
0: No, it was a Goo Goo Doll, so that's fair enough. Mm. And a black mamba is a snake.
1: Yeah, no, I didn't know that.
0: Oh. Well, Dee, thank you for playing, and see if you can put in a word with Jonesy.
2: Put in a word.
1: I will. Thank you so much for having me.
2: He's just got to shake his co-host.
0: Yeah, she's happy to be shaken.
2: Once that happens, thank you.
0: Well, coming up next, we are going to go down to the pub to see your thoughts on paying for chicken salt.
2: On the pub test, it's Jonesy and Amanda driving you home for Jam Nation.
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0: Hello there. It's Jonesy and Amanda driving you home. Let's get on down to the Jonesy and Amanda Arms for the pub test. It's been a hell of a week.
1: Pub test.
2: Does not pass the pub test. Pub test.
1: Pub test.
2: Does it pass the pub test?
3: Pub test.
1: Yeah, the pub test.
2: Doesn't pass the sniff test.
3: Stop it. It's not helpful.
0: This started at the start of this hour as un-Australian, charging money, cash money for chicken salt.
4: This happened at a place in the Shire here in Sydney, being charged $3 for chicken salt if you're a member. If you're a non-member, $5 for the chicken salt.
0: I don't understand. Chicken gravy is $3 and $5 there.
4: So you accept paying for gravy but not salt?
0: Look, you know, it's one of those things you just accept that you're paying for gravy. There was a time kids sauce? Gather around while Uncle Jonesy tells you their sauce was free and then they started putting in those little packets and then it became you had to pay for it because they'd argue, oh, we had to put it in the package. So that's what you had to deal with. But chicken salt...
4: Well, I'm only playing devil's advocate. If you run a chicken shop, maybe you think, well, yep, fair enough. It's costing me. Why shouldn't I pass on that cost?
0: Yeah, because they're shredding up the chickens, putting it into the salt. I suppose they cost money.
4: How many chickens go into the chicken salt, you think?
0: How many?
4: I think
0: do?
4: The chickens are safe.
0: I think it's
4: number
0: un-Australian.
4: Number 528.
0: I think it's un-Australian. Well, you seem to be in with big chicken
4: no,
0: salt.
4: No, no, I'm just playing devil's advocate. Maybe it's okay.
0: Sure.
4: I don't know. Charging for chicken salt. Does it pass the pub test?
5: Absolutely not. That is outrageous. That is free.
6: No, I would not. I expect salt to be free, so why not chicken salt? Well, it's not even real chicken.
7: Well, it's not worth it for a start because it's horrible stuff. But, no, if you're getting it as a condiment at the table, like your salt and pepper, then no.
8: Every salt should be free. Free the salt is what I reckon.
9: Chicken salt forever.
10: I'm actually outraged. How dare someone charge... for chicken salt. I have a food van over the weekend and you know what? I wouldn't even think about charging for chicken salt. That's un-Australian.
0: It is. And just a reminder as to where we live.
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24: 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On today's show, then, we got brilliant brand new misheard lyrics. I'm having a book launch. My book, Unscript, comes out next week and next Monday night. I'm having a party and you can come along. And also, have you got a personal best? Your personal record for something? We want to hear all about that today. Misheard lyrics coming up next.
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0: 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All right, let's get into today's Misheard Lyrics.
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0: Every Monday on the show, we play back your Misheard Lyrics. If we agree with what you are mishearing, you'll hear this. If we don't hear it, you'll hear this. And for the really great ones,
2: Instant Hall of Famer.
0: Last Monday, two great Hall of Famers. We had, there's some James Rain, Fall of Rome. Sorry, listen, Sean, not listen, James Rain. I mean, you may listen. Fall of Rome, every morning when I'm wetting my bed.
3: Every morning when I wet my bed.
0: Trisha had Wuthering Heights, Kate Bush. I don't know why we didn't get a divorce. All right, brand new ones. Let's get into them. Nicole, Christian, I heard you were talking about classic 90s foods the other day, so I had to send this in. Tiny Dancer, Elton John, The Boulevard Is Not That Bad.
4: The Boulevard Is Not That Bad.
0: Or is it The Vol-au-Vent? The Vol-au-Vent. Talk about 90s food. The Vol-au-Vent Is Not That Bad.
4: The Boulevard Is Not That Bad.
0: Wow. Great ears, Nicole. Yes.
2: Instant Hall of Famer.
0: That's a great spot. The Vol-au-Vent Is Not That Bad.
4: The Vol-au-Vent Is Not That Bad.
0: All right, Amanda Pfaff.
5: Great name.
0: Great surname. It's a heartache. Bonnie Tyler. It's a heartache, nothing but a heartache.
6: It's a heartache, nothing but a heartache.
0: Or is it, it's a hard egg, nothing but a hard egg.
6: It's a hard egg, nothing but a hard egg.
0: No faff, it's there. Thank you. Josh has got Let's Get Married. Jagged Edge, the original line is, see, first of all, I know these so-called players wouldn't tell you this. What? Or is it, see, first of all, I know these soccer players wouldn't tell you this.
7: See, first of all, I know these soccer players wouldn't tell you this.
0: Very, very good. Emma Hollows has got Honeybee by Olivia Rodrigo, and I hope I never see what your face looks like going.
8: I hope I never see.
0: Or is it a stronger line? I hope I never see that your face looks like Gollum.
8: I hope I never see what your face looks like Gollum.
5: Gollum.
0: Does anyone like how they look? You know when you actually put on FaceTime, when you're just sort of slumped in a chair and you meant to call somebody but it goes in the phone, you're like, my God, no, not on this angle. Stuart, Christian, I'm new, listen to the show here in Sydney. Got misheard. Father figure, George Michael. I will be your father figure. All right, he's got two possibles here.
5: Okay.
0: The original line is obviously, I will be your father figure.
9: Mm-hmm. I will be your father figure.
0: He's either hearing, I will be your bottom feeder.
9: I will be your father figure.
0: Or I will be your creature feeder.
9: I will be your father figure.
0: No,
5: I hear bottom feeder.
0: I hear bottom feeder. Never thought I'd say that on the radio. Saturday evening in Woolies, your correspondent, I heard this one. They were playing in Woolies. They were playing Choir Girl. Good tune by Carl Chisel. Loves Me Like a Sister is the original line.
10: Loves me like a sister.
0: As they're playing the song and I'm trying to work out what cheeses to get on Saturday night. Tough choice, actually. They were playing the song and I was so, oh my God, he's not really saying that. I actually Googled the actual lyrics because I could have sworn he was saying loves me like a sea slug. Doesn't it? It sounds like, and they're playing again, loves me like a sea slug. Very different lyric.
10: Loves me like a sea slug.
0: Sea slug.
5: Sea slug.
0: Loves me like a sea slug.
10: Loves me like a sea slug.
0: That's all I get here. Loves me like a sea slug.
10: Loves me like a sea slug.
0: All right, that's this week's Misheard Lyrics. 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
15: Human, do not panic. I am simply observing. I have not moved in 6 hours. This is intentional. Heat me, feed me, admire me, repeat. 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

0: Christian O'Connell Show. All right, time waster today is Make a Movie 90s. All right, Men in Blackberry.
1: Silver.
0: Oh, I still love my Blackberry.
1: Still. Is that the one with the full keyboard?
0: Yes, I love that. The Matrix printer.
1: It's gold.
0: You weren't there, man. Oh, it's all dot matrix. Top Grunge.
1: Silver.
0: Bill Clinton and Ted's Excellent Adventure. And he had a whale of a time.
1: Elephant.
0: Under the desk.
1: Gold.
0: Monsters and Sync.
1: Oh, that's very good. Gold.
0: And Oasis Stirrer. Oasis. Gold. You want it? It's on the tip of your tongue.
1: Silver.
0: It doesn't sound like gold. Oasis Direct. Whoopi Goldberg and the Gallaghers.
1: Real mouthful, that.
0: Oasis Direct. Scans. Oasis Direct. All right, what have you got, Rio? Make your movie 90s.
1: Ferris Bueller's Big Day Out. The festival.
0: Oh, yeah. Silver.
1: Tupac, Too Furious.
0: Oh, that's clever. Gold.
1: Backstreet Boys in the Hood.
0: Yeah, silver.
1: And the Pokemon Rings Twice.
0: Oh, Pokemon Rings Twice. Silver. Okay, what have you got then? Make a movie 90s. The Spice Girl with a pearl earring.
1: Silver.
0: Dude, Where's My Cowabunga?
1: Gold.
0: Nokia Country for Old Men.
1: Silver.
0: Seinfeld versus Batman.
1: It's funny. Gold.
0: It is. Three Men and a Furby.
1: Silver.
0: The Hypercolor Purple.
1: Ah, silver plus.
0: Well done, Paul. Tie-Dye Hard.
1: Gold.
0: Good old tie-dye. Bring it back. Sisters of the Traveling Parachute Pants.
1: Silver.
0: The Facts and the Furious.
1: Silver plus.
0: Fraser with love. Sir with love. Fraser with love.
1: Gold.
0: Girls just want to have internet.
1: So true. Gold.
0: So true. Cameron's got Yo-Yo, What You Did Last Summer.
1: Gold.
0: Well done, Cam. Cassette Blanca.
1: Cassette Blanca.
0: Oh, that's very good.
1: Gold.
0: Michael, well done. Seinfeld of Dreams.
1: Gold.
0: That's from Nate. Dirty Harry Connick Jr.
1: Gold blood.
0: A singing detective. Dirty Harry Connick Jr. is very good. Andrew Mansell did that one. Thighmaster and Commander. Russell Crowe. Working on those adductors.
1: Gold blood.
0: Thighmaster and Commander is brilliant. I've just got this image of the movie poster. If you didn't know him and his captain's car, but then those huge... Shoes thighs. That's how he got them, Crow-Man.
1: You're right. He's got big thighs.
0: Big thighs because he's got the Thighmaster and Commander. Cameron Barber, very good. And he's just not into YK2. Just not that into what? You. YQ.
1: Okay.
0: Yeah, year 2000. You have to be there, man. Everything was going to fall out the sky on our head. I'm guessing.
1: Yep.
0: It has to be. The image, for the image that's burned into our minds all day today, Thighmaster and Commander. That's the Christian O'Connell Show for today. On tomorrow's show, if you want to come and join me next Monday night for my book launch party, email me, christian@christianoconnell.com.au. 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

0: Originally released for the Sidewalk album in 1983, the version most fans know came a few years later when Ivor Davies re-recorded it with a full orchestra for the Meltdown project. 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

0: You're on the 80s at 8, Shane Bryan with you. That was Twisted Sister. We're not going to take it. And in fact, Dee Snider is the feature of Where Are They Now?
1: Where Are They Now? The 80s stars you couldn't escape. But what happened next? From chart toppers to cult legends, let's find out where they are now.
0: Now, of course, if you think 80s heavy metal, it's hard to go past Twisted Sister. With We're Not Gonna Take It and I Wanna Rock, they became one of the most recognisable bands of the decade thanks to some huge choruses, outrageous makeup, and Dee Snider's larger-than-life personality. Now, what's interesting is that even Dee Snider admits that he had no idea just how big those songs would become. Decades after they first hit the charts, We're Not Gonna Take It has taken on a life of its own beyond MTV, and I Wanna Rock turned up in movies, TV shows, sporting events, and even SpongeBob SquarePants.
2: Twisted Sister has a couple of songs that have just stood the test of time. We're Not Gonna Take It, and I Wanna Rock. And I Wanna Rock is just that timeless statement that, you know, I was simply shouting at my dad for the thousandth time. But apparently everybody wants to shout that out at somebody. It has just spoken to generation after generation. And no matter where I go, the minute I shout, I wanna rock, it's like a knee-jerk rock. Everybody can't help themselves. They have to scream rock. It's in their DNA. Years later, I got a phone call from my manager that SpongeBob SquarePants was interested in using I Wanna Rock as the big finale in the SpongeBob SquarePants movie. I immediately lit up. Licensing is fantastic. I had two kids in college. And he goes, there's one catch. They want to change the words to Goofy Goober Rock. Oh, I lose my mind. I'm like, are you kidding me? This is my music. This is my art. How much? Do they want me to sing it? They pay me a lot of money to call it Goofy Goober Rock. God bless SpongeBob SquarePants.
0: SpongeBob introducing Twisted Sister to generations who weren't even born before the song was released. So where are they now? Well, the band originally retired in 2016 and Dee Snider remains a larger-than-life presence through solo albums, television, radio, writing projects, etc. But Twisted Sister's story is not over. He has actually stepped down officially. He's announced his retirement from Twisted Sister after health issues, including degenerative arthritis, making it increasingly difficult to perform at the intensity that he demanded of himself. The remaining members announced that former Skid Row frontman Sebastian Bach would step in with any select appearances, with Dee's blessing, of course, ensuring that the band's music could continue to be heard live. So maybe that's a bit fitting because while the classic lineup belongs to rock history, songs like We're Not Going to Take It and I Want to Rock have become bigger than the band itself, part of pop culture now. And regardless of who's holding the microphone, they're still not going to take it. You're on the 80s at 8.
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3: 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And finally, Cairns tourism operator Captor Group is expanding its North Queensland footprint, acquiring Townsville's iconic Billabong Sanctuary.
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0: Well, that wraps up the 80s at 8 tonight. 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
2: 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This really nice, freshly cut bread with banana, alfalfa, and honey. And it was really, really good. 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

0: Christian O'Connell Show. The World Cup is halftime at the moment, the longest halftime ever. They've extended it to have some god-awful concert that is not needed. Madonna currently doing some strange things with some former legends. Good morning, Rio. Good morning, Patsy.
1: Morning.
0: Patsy, how was your weekend?
1: I had a great weekend, although my husband, the love god, would not say that. If I had a three-word weekend, it would be flat pack hell. So Friday on the show, I mentioned how I had to madly, you know.
0: Of course, you were trying to get your Bryan Adams tickets.
1: Pre-sale at midday.
0: And then the drawers turning up at the same time.
1: I had a chest of drawers getting delivered from Sydney down to Melbourne at the same time. So I said to my husband, please, can you make
0: sure. What's wrong with the Melbourne chest of drawers? Why are you going out of state?
1: Couldn't get them.
0: What's your loyalty to the city that made you?
1: Get them. They were discontinued, but they had two up in Sydney. So I've got one of them, only they were meant to come. The store said they would come assembled. And I thought, great, that's fantastic. Just whack it in my daughter's room. It's all done. Only it came in two boxes, two flat pack boxes.
0: Oh, God, it's the worst.
1: So I got a text from my husband on Friday while I was still on air in the show saying, I thought you said it was assembled, like I could just tell the time.
0: That's Chris's weekend ruined.
1: He goes, there's my weekend.
0: I tell you what, it's flat pack, his weekend.
1: That's right. Anyway, I said, you know what, don't ruin a weekend. We will air task it. So I did put it up, only no one's responded to my ad.
2: Oh, you've been blacklisted.
0: Man, I've not been funny. Blacklisted. I've never heard of that. There's obviously word is out there, like, don't go around there.
2: They come back so quickly. Like
0: her and her husband are at it in the other room, all watching you. It's a freak zone.
1: I've never ever actually
0: It's like P. Diddy's at a weekend. There's all stuff going on.
1: Swinging from the rafters.
0: Petrina Jones Island.
1: So I do need assistance because I cannot. I refuse.
0: So
1: to
0: is
1: do
0: it? Has it remained flat? Is it still flattered? It didn't get made.
1: It's sitting in the middle of the lounge room on the mat.
2: We've been
1: walking around it. It was even used as a coffee table Saturday night with a couple of wine glasses on it. It's a new feature in the lounge.
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0: Christian O'Connell Show. Christian, I'm watching a World Cup final. I don't think you're alone, Chris. It's amazing how many pubs are open showing it.
1: Yeah.
0: Driving here this morning to come to the radio station, there are a lot of pubs right now with some very drunk people. They are not going to remember who won the game by the end of it. Christian, I'm watching it. I agree. I'm now cheering on Spain. The more I watch Argentina, the more I dislike how they play. You be careful. If you get up and knock your TV, half the team will fall over. They love to dive around and roll around like they've been shot by some kind of imaginary sniper in the stands. Christian, my three-word weekend is Dog Sunshine Beach. Christian, my three-word weekend is The Odyssey Epic.
1: Oh, great.
0: Yeah, I had some friends that saw it over the weekend said it is an incredible movie. How cool is this, by the way? One of my friends is a sports supporter, so he's been out covering the World Cup for the BBC. And so he's been jetting crisscrossing the country, going to Mexico, going to Canada. Anyway, last week he's on a flight and it was overbooked. I don't know if you've ever been in this situation before, but they beg people to get off the plane.
1: Yeah.
0: So they come on the tannoy and they're like, look, this plane is overbooked. We need 15 people to get off. Would you like to volunteer? We'll give you free hotel accommodation for a night and food and drink as well. No one moves. They come back on. We'll give you all of that and $500 to get off the plane. No one budges. It then goes up to $1,200. Get off the plane. It goes to $1,500. My mate goes, I'm getting off. You got $1,500, five-star hotel, free food and drink.
1: That's a great deal.
0: Yes, incredible. My three-word weekend is wife went clubbing, I went home. So Friday was our daughter's 22nd birthday, right? We had a lovely day with the whole family. It was great. And we had a nice brunch together. And then we went out for dinner in the evening and we had a fantastic dinner. Just a lot of laughter, swapping stories, mainly pinning crap on my wife and I. It was brilliant because our daughters now are 22 and 19. They're great company. And anyway, so it was a very lively dinner. Mm-hmm. My wife, I suddenly look around and realize, is, how can I put this? My wife has had a really good time. Mm. Now, we all understand what
1: she's
0: I'm saying.
1: She's enjoyed the wine.
0: She's really tucked into cocktails, actually, Rio.
1: That's
0: she doesn't
1: deal.
0: Normally, you know. So she's well away.
1: Merry.
0: She's out. She's now on for kicking on, not knocking off. And whereas I'm like, I don't know about you guys, but on a Friday night by about 10, yeah. half 10, I'm done.
1: 100%.
0: Just done. And so the girls obviously want to go out clubbing. And I said, well, look, I won't come with you guys. And I'm like, he wasn't even invited. Who wants their dad? Who's that creepy guy at the bar? Oh, that's my dad.
1: It's an undercover cop.
0: No one's narcos. Or a dealer. They said you look more like a dealer. I mean, can't we go with undercover cop? Not dealer. So we said, oh, look, I'm gonna head home. And I sort of squeezed my wife's hand to say, you should definitely.
2: Is that your code?
0: Yeah, but she'd gone somewhere
1: she had
0: where.
1: No feeling in her hand.
0: There was no feeling in her hand. She was, I never get to go clubbing. Oh. And of course, the daughter's like, Mum, come clubbing with us. And I'm like, oh my word. So I go home, and as I'm getting in the Uber, I see them going in a different Uber somewhere else. I'm like, please, universe, let this be okay. And normally, I'd say to my wife, hey, keep an eye on them. I had to say to my 22, I'd say to Ruby and Lois, you keep an eye on your mum.
1: Look after her.
0: She didn't come back for another 3 hours.
2: Oh wow, they had a night out.
0: When I got up in the middle of the night to check everyone's okay, and I saw, and this happens to me more than it does my wife, but you know sometimes when you're so drunk, it looks like you spontaneously combusted. Your clothes, you know, normally you sort of take it, you hang your stuff up, or you might lay it somewhere. It looked like she had just evaporated. I'm like, oh, this is your weekend. It's good. In the morning, I was up lively, up early, getting breakfast ready, and then my wife was like, oh my God, Chris. I went, wowee. But what an epic night they all had.
2: Oh, that's good. So
0: and
2: great.
0: And life's too short. You it need is. To live a little. Yeah. They've now got this incredible, these photos of my wife dancing, counselling some middle-aged woman in the queue to get into one club.
2: So, Sarah.
0: Yeah. Yes, it is. It's an incredible night. So, yeah, my three-word weekend is wife went clubbing, I went home.
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4: Well, Cairns Council has handed down a $785 million budget, locking in major spending on water, transport and community infrastructure.
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4: 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Finally, Cairns tourism operator Captor Group is expanding its North Queensland footprint, acquiring Townsville's iconic Billabong Sanctuary.
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0: Christian O'Connell Show. Now, every Monday on the show, we swap our weekend stories and you share yours as well. We call it Three Word Weekend. Keith sent us a message Friday and just giving me an update here. He was doing something incredible over the weekend. Christian, my three-word weekend, first swimming lesson.
1: Yes.
0: Do you know what he messaged us on Friday?
2: Mm.
0: Christian, on Saturday was my first swimming lesson. Because of my fear of water when I was 8 years old, I nearly drowned. Keith is in his 60s now, and he's overcoming, he's working to overcoming his fear of water. And my first lesson got rid of quite a bit of the fear. I need to concentrate on my breathing and swimming technique, but I had an awesome time in the pool. The first lesson was free, and I've signed up for the full term, which is the next 3 months. Keith, this is incredible.
1: Legend.
0: Honestly, what a, you're an inspiration, Keith. Let us know how it all goes. That's amazing. Now, on Friday's show, in fact, all the time wasters last week were, I think, the best ones we've had. So let's see if the streak continues to this week. Friday's time waster was your ancient movie, Some of the Golds from Friday, My Pharaoh Lady. We brought a Zeus, Pretty in Sphinx, Detective Machu Pikachu. Brilliant. And the winner was Lisa Elliott with Miss Confuciality. Still brilliant. Up for grabs today, for the next 10 minutes as we do a part two. Extra time waster for your ancient movies is Red Hot Summer Tour tickets. Pair of tickets for the best in show we get during the next 10 minutes for your ancient movies. Text yours 0475031043. All right, some extra ones. My Big Fat Greek Odyssey.
1: Gold.
0: Breakfast at Pompeii's.
1: Silver.
0: Dilem for Minotaur.
1: Gold.
0: Mad Maximus.
1: Silver Plus.
0: Toga Gun.
1: Gold.
0: And the Devil Wears Sandals.
1: Silver.
0: I think you're being polite there. Mentally, he said bronze. All right, Rio, what have you got? It's a Monday. Ancient movies.
1: Acropolis Now.
0: Oh, very good. Silver.
1: Claudius with a Chance of Meatballs.
0: Gold.
1: My and Cousin Vinny.
0: Oh, that's very good. Gold plus. My and Cousin Vinny. Very good.
1: Thank you. And Tutankhamun to America.
0: Gold as well.
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0: Christian O'Connell Show. So this morning on the show, then we got the Misheard Lyrics coming up in an hour's time. More of your bin stickers. And then I'm serious. This week, we're in Sydney for the week. Every couple of weeks, we're here in Sydney. And I was just thinking last night, one thing I miss when I'm in here is a home cooked meal. You know, I'm eating out a lot, Uber Eats a lot. And I thought it'd be really nice as we get to know our new listeners here in Sydney if one of them would invite me around to their home and cook me dinner.
1: Oh, right. Okay.
0: Yeah, look, I'll bring the wine and the garlic bread. But you cook for me round at yours. And I've got time this week, Wednesday night. So more on that later. But just start to have a think maybe at the back of your mind right now. What have you got in the pantry that you can rustle up for your new favourite radio DJ?
1: What are some of your favourite foods?
0: I'm actually a pretty easy eater.
1: Okay.
0: So I don't mind. Whatever people would like, whatever their best dish is, bring your A game. Okay? I'll also bring, because I've seen here, there's still about 1,000 Viennettas.
1: Yes, actually. Yeah.
0: Shoved in various bits of this office here. I'll bring dessert as well, and the garlic bread and some wine. You just provide dinner for me.
1: Classy.
0: Yeah, all right. But right now then, next week, next Wednesday, my book finally comes out, Unscript. And next Monday night, I'm having a book launch party. Amazing venue in Melbourne, Strato Melbourne. Elevated dining with stunning 360-degree panoramic views from the iconic Level 40. There's going to be drinks there. And I've just heard from producer Caitlin, canapes.
1: Whoa,
0: fancy books, literature, publishing, canapes.
1: Tiny quiches.
0: Vol-au-vents. Chopped up Viennetta. We can't get rid of these Viennettas. All right, so, and also Rio is going to be running the Q&A.
1: I know, I'm excited. I'll be the one asking you questions.
0: Oh, tables reversed. And that in canapes. A night to remember. And now it's next Monday night. Mm-hmm. But I would presume if we said Monday night, people would think it's tonight.
1: No, I would say
0: Patsy,
1: tonight.
0: If I said Monday night.
2: Yeah, I'd get confused.
0: Yeah, I would. If someone said it's Monday night, it sounds like it's tonight.
2: Yeah.
0: So we need to say it's next Monday night.
1: It's not.
2: Just say Monday next week.
1: Oh, that's good, actually.
0: But what about next Monday night?
1: Next Monday night.
2: Is that like tonight? No, just say Monday next week.
1: Yeah, because the next Monday is. No, wait, is the next Monday? Would you say next?
0: No, the next Monday available is next Monday.
1: What's that?
0: Is that next Monday?
1: Not tonight.
0: So it's next Monday night.
2: Yeah.
0: Tonight is tonight. Mm-hmm. Next Monday night is the 27th of July.
1: Yes, and that's when it is.
0: So I would say to you, if we were acquaintances in the office, hey, what are you doing next Monday night? You wouldn't say, I'm not free tonight.
1: No, I'd say I'm hosting a Q&A with Christian O'Connell.
0: Well done. So your mind knows. Yeah. Would you say there's canapes available?
1: I'd lead with canapes.
0: And what about 360-degree view?
1: Yeah, no matter which way you turn your head. You
0: get elevated, because there's no point doing that 360-degree view on level. Level one.
1: I think that when they say elevated dining, I think they mean more the level of the cuisine, not that it's elevated.
0: I think it's both. Oh, you didn't get it. This is general waste. In fact, are you sure you're the right person to the Q&A? Elevated means it's high in the air and elevated as in the standards.
1: Oh, okay.
0: It overlooks the entire city.
1: Yes, I guess that is elevated.
0: Oh, my word.
1: I wouldn't have a okay.
0: I need to see these questions. I know the book is called Unscript, but maybe a little bit of scripting for next Monday night. I don't need dropping canapes on this night, Rio. Okay, so if you want to come along next Monday night, so glad we got that sorted, 27th of July, elevated dining in terms of standards and the height. Up in the sky, come enjoy canapes. And you can get the book signed by me 2 days before it officially comes out.
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0: Christian O'Connell Show. Thank you very much for your messages. People want to come to the boot launch party next Monday night. Christian, like you, I'm watching the World Cup final. I'm scrolling through the World Cup final comments, and they're telling me Argentina's Enzo Fernandez has been booked in East Rutherford, New Jersey. Makes it sound like it's a traffic violation. Renzo, it does. Christian, this is Louise, the voice lady from Friday.
1: Yes.
0: Can I come to the elevated canapé-laden event that is not tonight, but in 7 days' time and 12 hours? That's the only way we can guarantee crystal clear confusion here. I will choose from my selection of cravats and smoking jackets to complement the canapés. Yes, Louise, come on down. Christian, I'd love to come and meet you Monday night. Really looking forward to meeting you and the cones. We won't be doing cones. I think you mean, is that a typo for canapés?
1: Different type of event.
0: Very different type of boot launch. I don't know whose boot launch that is, but it's not my one. All right, coming up next then, Patsy's got the latest news and sport. Over the weekend, the world record was smashed for the quickest mile. It's been, I think the record has been intact for about 27 years. And a Scottish athlete, Josh Kerr, has set a new world record. He announced in March that he was going to do this, to break the record for the mile. And he called the project 222, because that's how many seconds he had to run it in. And he did it over the weekend.
1: Incredible.
0: And when someone actually says they're going to do something and then actually backs themselves and nails it. You should watch it. It's an incredible performance.
1: I saw he was almost lapping the other people.
0: I know, and they're pros.
1: Yes, yeah. And I didn't even know Scottish people produce a lot of good runners.
0: That's racist. If you wave fruit or vegetables at them, they will run away. Okay? Or they see the rare time is cut and they see sunshine, they will retreat at a pace. I think that's what he was training for the last couple of months doing that. Anyway, it's an impressive new world record.
1: Yeah.
0: An amazing, amazing an achievement. However, I'm guessing that a lot of people that listen to the show right now have got their own very, very impressive records and personal bests.
1: Okay.
0: Now, I don't want to speculate here, but it might be most of my Maccas that they had in a 24-hour period.
1: Mm-hmm.
0: So if you've got your own personal record that is equally impressive to you, please share it this morning with us.
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0: those Russians.
1: Christian O'Connell's show.
2: I'm finding it hard to relax this morning.
3: Why's that?
2: I've got view envy. So we're here doing the show for a week in Sydney. We come every couple of weeks, and I love it. It's brilliant. And staying in a different part of town this time. Very nice area. Mm. Surrey Hills.
3: Oh, popping off. Great.
2: Yeah. Very nice. Anyway, the studio we're in, we're up in the Coca-Cola building, right, in North Sydney. It's got an incredible view. We are 17 floors up, and it's got a view of Sydney Harbour.
3: Stunning.
2: You know, no, you've got the view.
3: Yeah, I've got
2: Why would anyone design a radio studio where the guy who's pressing the buttons, hosting a show, is looking at a computer screen?
3: You're looking at
2: it's over my shoulder. I'm facing the wrong way. I'm so annoyed. You've got a stunning view looking at the Harbour Bridge.
3: Beautiful vista. I can see the Opera House. I can see Centre Point Tower. I can see the sun.
2: All I can see is a clock and a screen.
3: You may as well
2: Why would
3: Melbourne.
2: Anyone design a studio where the view is over my shoulder? I'm going to go and buy a mirror today. I'm going to go to Kmart. Get a mirror up there, angle it so I can see the view. This is ridiculous. All right, this morning on the show, we're looking for your personal best, your records. Christian, my personal best record has happened this morning. I got myself and the kids out of the house on time for the first time ever. Congratulations. Let's go to...
3: We're not clapping their record?
2: I didn't know you were going to do that. You should have warned me. It's nothing sadder than just one clap like that. It sounds ironic when it's just one person. And whenever you and I do that, Patsy always leaves us hanging. At any chance Patsy gets to leave us hanging, she will take that. Katie, good morning.
4: Good morning.
2: I hope you had a lovely weekend, Katie. And Katie, what is your personal best?
4: Well, it's not me. It's my stepdad. Along the lines of your girl, sneezing. Sometimes it'd be one or two, but then there'd be extreme sneezing where he would have to pull over because he would usually sneeze between 50 and 60 times, at a time. I think wow. The highest recording was 67.
2: Highest record. That beats producer Tina's record. That's incredible. It must be quite a lot for him to go through something like that.
4: Yeah, extreme. Yeah, he spat his false teeth out a couple of times too.
2: Funny. Bless him.
4: Yeah.
2: All right, Katie. Thank you very much. You call, mate. Have a good day.
4: You too. Bye.
2: Let's go to the Karate Kid, Chris. Good morning.
5: Good morning, Christian and gang. How are we all?
2: I'm very good. So, Sensei, you've broken boards with those weapons of yours, your hands.
5: Yes, my weapon. My hand weapon. Yes. Last November, did an upgrade to another grading, became sensei, and decided to do four unspaced boards.
2: You broke four boards?
5: Yeah, unspaced. Yep.
2: Unspaced boards. Wow.
3: Has that been they're stacked on top of each other?
2: Yeah.
5: Wow. Yeah.
3: Wow. What?
2: And what do you do that? What do you do that? Punch, elbow?
5: No, just a normal knife hand strike.
2: A knife hand? So that's like that.
3: Your classic shooter. Karate chop.
2: Yes.
5: Yeah.
3: Does it hurt?
5: Just only if you do it wrong, then it hurts a lot. But it's a good challenge, and I've tried before, and I'm going to try for a few more shortly, but I'll probably end up in hospital, but I'll have a crack at
2: it. Take it easy, mate.
3: How many are you trying for? Eight, seven?
5: Six. There's not a lot of records for unspaced boards. It's like chopping a bit of timber, solid timber. So.
2: Chris. How about this? You come and do it in front of us on the show.
3: Yes.
2: I'm always looking for any way to elevate the viewing figures. If I could host such an event, I think we'd have a highest ever rating.
3: 100%.
2: Who doesn't want to hear a man break through six boards?
3: I want to hear it more than anything.
2: Shooto, knife edge.
5: Christian, I can end up in a hospital before I do it, but I'll try. If I succeed, I'll come and repeat it with you.
2: Brilliant. Great. Okay, lovely. Chris, it's a deal. Chris, thank you very much for calling in, Karate Kid.
5: Thanks so much, Christian. Enjoy the show.
2: Thank you. Ben, good morning, Ben.
6: Good morning. How are we?
2: I'm good, Ben. Hope you had a lovely weekend. Now, thanks for calling the show. What is your personal record, Benny boy?
6: 27 pieces of KFC in under an hour.
2: We're back to food. 98% of our athletes are food related. I did this. So, that's so much KFC.
6: Yeah,
2: the Colonel is proud of you
6: chickens,
2: right now.
6: I think.
3: What are we talking? Wicked wings, original piece? What are you polishing?
6: No, original pieces, four pieces.
3: That's a lot.
6: Yeah, I went to KFC, all you can eat, and they asked me to leave, and I said, no, I haven't finished eating yet. And they said, how many more pieces would you like? And 14 came out of my mouth. So they went and cooked me another 14 pieces.
2: Incredible.
6: After already eating like 13 pieces. And then they sat there and watched me consume them all.
3: It's like Homer Simpson. when they have to shut down the circus.
2: They asked me to leave. We've got to do that as a phone on tomorrow's show. Why were you asked to leave? I was eating too much KFC.
3: Wow.
6: That's correct.
3: Because they don't have it anymore. Maybe, Ben, you're the reason they shut it down.
2: It only takes one loon.
6: It could have been. This was over in Brisbane at the time, but yes.
2: Ben, it's impressive. You're my kind of athlete. Ben.
6: Thank you very much.
2: Brilliant story. Thank you very much for calling, mate. Have a good day.
6: You too. See you.
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23: Yeah, okay.
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23: Toby. Jonesy and Amanda, those are names that you would never forget.
25: It's showtime.
2: Well, hello there, Amanda. How are you today?
26: I'm well. I may still sound a little bit mucousy. Sorry to start the show with
2: sure,
26: a beautiful
2: great.
26: Word. But I feel fine, and thank you for asking.
2: Okay, well, I didn't. You just brought it up.
26: Lots of people have remedies. That
2: yep.
26: thing you squish up your nose and it comes out the other side.
2: Mm-hmm.
26: Someone today
2: I've
26: said,
2: got that.
26: Someone I said should chop up garlic, lots of garlic mm-hmm. in some butter, put that on some bread. He said it'll give you the breath of 1,000 camels, but it'll clear it up very quickly.
2: I think Robbie Williams might have had some of that up his schnoz while he was...
26: Maybe.
2: That was just like, it just came out of there, but I don't know what it was. It could have been a tic-tac.
3: that sometimes can get shoved.
26: From years ago, they come out.
3: Sometimes, you never know. Have you seen Fantastic Voyage?
26: Speaking of showbiz.
3: Well.
26: Ryan, take a bow.
3: Give yourself the clap. You. You so richly
26: deserve. We went to see The Kingdom of Fools. This is your show. And I'm just going to say, we usually mock you in here, and there'll be more of that too.
4: Right.
26: But the show is so brilliant. It feels so anarchic. Things are happening. It's so slapsticky. But so much craftsmanship went into it. You wrote it. You directed it. You star in it. Congratulations.
4: Thank you so much. That's really nice. Thanks for coming.
3: After show was a bit of a hog for people.
4: What about me?
26: A talent hog.
3: That's what I was spreading around. I was just walking past the other cast. Jeez, couldn't hog that a bit more, couldn't he? But, mate, good on you. We're very proud of you. It was so good. I laughed. Nice. I laughed.
26: And I mean, we'll talk more about it later. Yeah. I don't know how you managed all the stunts. It was so physical.
4: Yeah.
26: How do you do that night after night? It's extraordinary.
4: Yeah, well, we love it. And I think part of my favourite bit about this play is just how crazy everything gets. And then the stage is a little messy at the start, but then by the end, it's just wild.
26: It gave me some stress. Yeah. At the end, I thought, who's going to clean that up? And then I realised it was you, and I was relieved.
3: Yeah. And I found out he's got a secret about the eggs, which we'll unpack a bit later on. Or are we saying too much?
4: No, we can talk about that.
3: Because there was a lot of eggs being thrown around, you know what I thought?
26: You don't like food wastage?
3: I do not in any way, but...
26: Maybe you should throw them down your throat.
3: We'll talk about that. We can't do anything till we do the Fast Five. It's Jonesy and Amanda driving you home for Jam Nation.
5: 846.

0: Hello there, it's Jonesy and Amanda driving you home this Monday afternoon. Let's get ready to rumble.
1: How fast can this thing go?
2: Faster than the speed of light.
3: Jonesy and Amanda.
4: Fast five.
0: I don't know why I said that. I just felt that it seemed right. You know, let's get ready to rumble. This could be my new thing. Might start doing it. Might go to like boxing things and just stand in the middle and just go, let's get ready to rumble. Could be a thing.
5: Is that a new thing? Because that phrase has been around for some time. Oh, I'm sorry to tell you, Brendan.
0: Since when? We have the Fast Five. Five questions. Can you go all the way and answer all five questions correctly? If you do that, Amanda will say.
5: Well, just question five correct. You will get a double pass to Brian Adams' Roll with the Punches
0: do you think
5: tour.
0: We can get him back on the show.
5: He doesn't like fools, so I don't know if he'd choose to come in.
0: He didn't like what we played for the, you know, the Robin Hood song we played.
5: Well, that was a famous story that the bride requested the theme from Robin Hood to go down the aisle.
0: Yep.
5: And they played.
0: She was hoping it was Everything I Do It For You.
5: Yeah, from the film Robin Hood.
0: But the fool DJ played Robin Hood riding through the glen.
5: And we put that to Brian Adams.
0: And he was not
5: amused.
0: He
5: was very deadpan and said, that's an urban myth.
0: Yep.
5: Why don't you take the other wind out of our sails?
0: Said, well,
5: play along, you fool.
0: Let me explain the business of radio. We play your fool song 1,000 times in a row and you come on the show and be charming.
5: And that's where it ended, really.
0: Michael's in Liverpool.
5: Hello, Michael.
6: How are you, Amanda Jonesy?
5: Very well, thank you. Here's question number one. How many people sit on a tandem bike?
6: Two.
5: Two people.
0: Let's play the not-so-secret sound, Michael.
5: Duh. All right, Michael, open your ears. What is this sound?
6: Can I hear it again?
5: Yep.
6: Is it a tap gun?
5: No, it's not.
0: A cap gun. Anne's in Miranda.
5: Hello, Anne.
7: Hello.
5: Hello. Have a listen to this. What is that sound?
7: I'm not sure.
5: So, little Anne.
0: Isn't she sweet?
5: We're not bullying you. You made it sound like we were phoning you up and bullying you.
0: Have you done your homework, Anne? I'm not sure.
5: No, it doesn't matter, Anne. No,
0: I'll tell you what.
5: No problem.
0: It's Jonesy and Amanda driving you home for Jam Nation.
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4: Fast Five.
0: We are up to question number two.
5: Which has its own introduction. It is the not-so-secret sound. Duh. Well, here we are. We can use words now. We've played all our zingy intros.
0: I know you're from the ABC and you don't like entertainment.
5: I'm not from
0: pizzazz.
5: The ABC.
0: No, but it's in your DNA.
5: Ding dong, boom, rip.
0: It's, you like the whole off mic. Okay, we got Kath. You like all that sort
5: we
0: of
5: have
0: stuff.
5: Mitch from Upway. Hello, Mitch.
0: Hey, Mitch.
6: Hello, guys. How are you?
0: See,
5: very
0: Mitch,
5: well.
0: I'm a commercial radio being. I've been in commercial radio since 1990.
5: I have to stop him saying cash.
0: I like slick radio. I like stuff. I don't want, you know, that's what
5: you
0: I
5: want. You
0: want
5: frou-frou. It's not slick.
0: No, it's not frou-frou.
5: You just want frou-frou. Mitch, a few people have been struggling with this. I'm going to give you a clue. Here is the not-so-secret sound. And if you can't guess what it is, here's a clue.
7: Sorry, I've been drinking beer.
0: You know,
5: what
0: I think
5: do you now think that that sound is?
6: Is it opening a can?
5: Yes, it is.
6: A can of soft drink or a can of beer?
5: I think, judging by Brendan, it's a can of beer.
0: Awesome. Whoop ass on Ryan for bringing that up. Thank you, Mitch. What position does Harry Potter play in Quidditch? Is it seeker, chaser or keeper? A, B or C? Seeker, chaser or keeper?
6: He's a seeker.
5: Yes,
0: he's
5: a seeker. Him and Judith Durham. Question number four.
0: If you're of a certain age, you'll appreciate that joke.
5: You're the only one laughing, Brendan.
0: So it's me, you, and that's
5: and
0: it.
5: And Mrs. Kafoops.
0: Certainly not Mitch or Jemai Rye.
5: Christopher Nolan's The Odyssey is a blockbuster adaptation of an ancient Greek epic poem by which author?
6: Oh.
5: Who wrote The Odyssey? It's not Pam Ayres.
0: Come on.
6: Oh, No idea.
0: Let's go to Karen in Windham and Vale.
5: Hello, Karen.
8: Hi, team. How are you?
0: Very well.
5: Thank
0: how are you?
5: Christopher Nolan's new film, The Odyssey. This is an incredible blockbuster adaptation. It's an adaptation of an ancient Greek epic poem by which...
0: There's a bit of controversy about this.
5: We'll talk about it after we've got our answer. Who wrote the poem? Straight out of The Simpsons.
8: That's the Odyssey, yeah?
0: That's the Odyssey. And what is the controversy?
5: Well, the controversy is lots of people are unhappy with the casting, which is hilarious because these are people who until 2 weeks ago didn't even know the story.
0: Right.
5: Also, Ryan, none of it's true. It's all apocryphal, isn't it?
9: Yes. Yeah. I was just looking this up. So it's a foundational work of fiction rather than a true story.
5: But how dare you not follow my idea of what it should be?
0: Yeah, because the conjecture is that Helen of Troy is black in this particular version.
5: In this version. And if you don't like it, then just don't go and see it.
0: I was always under the impression that she was not a black-coloured person.
5: Well, because it's a documentary.
0: Well, I don't know. Like, Helen of Troy didn't exist, as you say. She
5: it's
0: was
5: like Jesus'
0: Zeus's
5: long
0: daughter.
5: Blonde hair, the Middle Eastern.
0: Does that mean that the... Yeah, but when you get your Jesus, you look at the Jesus, the anglicised version of Jesus.
5: Yeah, he's an anglicised version. Why aren't people outraged we have that?
0: I don't know.
5: No, you brought this up.
0: No, I was just saying.
5: But I find the conjecture, I think all these people who snoozed through history and didn't give a rat's about the story are suddenly outraged at the way the story's being told.
0: Do you think, just away from that, is the Trojan horse, that was real though, wasn't it, or not?
5: I would have thought so. Ryan, is the Trojan horse real?
9: From my reading here, no, that's like a myth.
0: See, I always thought of Helen of Troy, the face that would launch 1,000 ships.
5: Mm-hmm.
0: Karen.
5: Anyway, Karen, where are we? Who wrote the poem? Yeah.
8: Was it Homer?
5: It was Homer. And this is, I mean, the film is going, it's huge. The IMAX Theatre in Melbourne is the only theatre in the Southern Hemisphere and only one of 4 or 41 in the world that can screen The Odyssey in its intended 70mm IMAX format.
0: Yeah, it's true. They said the same about Smokey and the Bandit.
5: I'm going to watch The Odyssey on my phone as a protest.
0: And I'm going to watch Smokey and the Bandit on the IMAX.
5: On IMAX, oh my God.
0: As a protest.
5: As a God. Oh dear.
0: Karen, this is question 5 for you. What was the score in the World Cup Grand Final this morning?
8: 1-0.
0: 1-0.
5: To who?
8: 1-0. 1-2 Spain.
5: Yes, to Spain.
0: Congratulations, Karen. Many a Spaniard is going crazy right now. Congratulations, you've won the jam pack, a double pass to Brian Adams. Roll with the punches tour, Karen.
8: Oh, fantastic. That's great. Thank you so much, guys.
0: Carry on.
5: I'm still shocked to think that the Trojan horse isn't real.
0: Yeah, I always thought it was real.
5: What about the Trojan you-know-whats? Are they real?
0: I hope so. Or I'll have some explaining to do. If you'd like to play the Fast Five, jonesydemander.com.au. A full review on Gem Y Rise show coming up. 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

0: Hello, it's Jonesy Demander driving you home. We witnessed it on Friday, his directorial success. He stars, he acts.
1: He wrote it. He's a quadruple threat. We're talking about our very own Ryan.
0: Spends pretty much 70% of this play in stocks.
2: Yes. Yeah, well, in the pillory, because the stocks were for the feet, but the pillory is the one that you put your head and your arms through. Yeah,
1: I know that can't have been comfortable for you, but let's talk about your brother who you put in a suit of armour.
2: Yes.
1: I saw the early incarnation of this show and I saw this recent one. You make him wear the armour for longer this time.
2: Yeah, he's in the suit of armour for the entire play. So 90 minutes he's in there and it is really genuinely heavy. Like I feel
0: it looks
2: quite
0: heavy.
2: Sorry.
1: Yeah,
0: for Brendan.
1: And he falls over in it. He does all kinds of pratfalls and things.
0: Looking at that suit of armour, it's genuine. It's not one of those plastic ones.
2: No, no. Yeah,
0: and you didn't hire. That would be like worth upwards of $2,000, surely.
2: Yeah, it was about $2,000.
0: $2,000 bucks.
2: Yeah.
1: And this play it's set in medieval times. It's called A Kingdom of Fools.
0: Is it a medieval farce?
2: Yeah.
0: Or is that what you get when you go to a theatre restaurant?
1: Yes, actually, you could have included some food, Ryan.
0: What about some wine, women and song all night long?
2: Dirty dicks?
0: Dicks, bucks me wenches, serving us tankards of beer.
1: Wow, wouldn't that be incredible? It was so anarchic. I feel like your mum when I was watching it, because I got stressed at the end because of the mess the set was in. But the physicality of it's quite extraordinary.
2: Yeah.
1: People fall through walls. People fall over and bits of set fall on top of them. You pelt your brother with eggs.
2: Yeah, that's one of my favourite bits in the whole play.
1: How could it not be?
2: Yeah, that's right.
0: You seem to aim a lot of those eggs at his groin.
2: Yeah.
0: It was with unerring aim. I will say this, I'm not a fan of food fights. And
1: no, Jonesy scooped it up for an omelette.
0: Least of all egg fights because the smell of egg.
1: You've had to think of that, Ryan.
0: And I discussed this after the show. I said to you, man, what about all those crazy eggs?
2: Yeah.
0: How do you get the smell out of the joint?
2: Yeah, well.
0: And then you drop the news.
2: Real eggs, funnily enough. Well, the eggshell is real, but we have to try and get the contents of the egg, like the egg yolk and white, out of the egg. Because when we did this show for the very first time, we used real eggs and they're just impossible to clean up. And also the theatre just stinks after a couple of shows. So
1: everyone's nerves.
2: Yeah. Like we were backstage, it was like after three shows when we first did it and we could hear the audience walking in going, oh, what stinks? So we had to try and...
0: And that wasn't critics.
1: That's at the beginning of the show.
0: The only thing that stinks more.
1: So you had to actually drain eggs.
2: Yeah, so we syringe about 30 eggs for each show and get all the egg white out and then we have... paint that we, a kid's paint, like paint that you can just really easily clean up. We then have to syringe that back into the egg and then I get to throw that at my brothers during the show, which is
1: great. And clean it up afterwards.
2: Yeah. I got Brendan who plays the knight. I got him with 3 headshots the other night.
1: Mm. So what a dream. Yeah,
2: and a crutch shot too.
1: But so, also there's paintings that fall off walls. Mm. There are people backstage pulling out nails. I mean, the stagecraft is extraordinary.
2: Yeah. No, we tried to take it up a notch. So.
0: I involuntarily just broke out in laughter because I thought either this show's going to hell and this is the worst thing for Ryan ever or it's going exactly to plan.
2: Yeah.
0: And it was going exactly to plan. And it started when the curtain fell off the wall. I went, oh, no, that's no good. That wasn't meant to happen. And then it all just went to pack after that.
1: It's hilarious going to pack.
0: That was really good, mate.
1: And if you'd like to get tickets, go to A Kingdom of Fools Tickets. Is that right?
2: Yeah, if you just Google A Kingdom of Fools Tickets.
1: It's on next weekend, Thursday, Friday, Saturday, and a matinee on Sunday.
2: Yeah, that's right. Yep, at the Eternity Playhouse in Darlinghurst. Okay. Yeah.
1: And then obviously you'll collapse in a heap after that.
2: Absolutely will, yeah.
0: And if you're wearing that pillory, I wish I just had some rotten tomatoes and cabbage heads to throw at you.
1: Only fake ones, Brendan.
0: When in medieval times, that's what you do.
1: Oh, and also people drink tankards of vomit and wee and all kinds of things.
2: Yeah.
1: I know it's everything that we dream of on this show.
0: Have we sold this show well? Because I think it's pretty good.
1: It's excellent. It is excellent.
0: Good on you, Rhino. Check it out. Kingdom of Fools Tickets.
1: Well, coming up next, first we've had the earworm of Puerto Rico. You know the song?
0: Yeah, I know.
1: You know the one. Well, first time in San
0: Juan. Thanks to you.
1: I'm still obsessed with that. But we have an Australian version, a song by a little kid that I think you probably have heard this week. Let's talk about it next.
0: It's Jonesy and Amanda driving you home for Jam Nation.
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0: Hello there, it's Jonesy Demander driving you home this Monday afternoon.
1: Just a couple of weeks ago, a song went viral. It was written by someone who'd been on holidays to Puerto Rico, but it was AI that came up with the music, and people all over TikTok, all over socials have gone crazy, miming and dancing to this.
2: First time in San Juan, mi hijo.
1: It's very catchy, isn't it?
2: Capital of Puerto Rico.
1: Well, move over, Mr. Soulless AI.
0: Yeah, I forgot he's AI.
1: The song that has gone viral this week in Australia is so fabulously charming. It's a song by a young boy. I think he's like 8 years old. His name is Miles Phillips. And he has written a song about the bird, the Eastern Rosella. So have a listen. This is the first bit that he went social with. This got over 500,000 hits on Insta for his very first post. This is him singing the raw version of Eastern Rosella.
3: Okay. Miles, you got a song? What's it called?
4: It's called Eastern Rosellas.
3: Eastern Rosellas. Is that a bird?
4: Yes. It's about a bird. I saw it at Roman Island and I really liked it.
3: Here we go. This is your song.

0: So this is the making of.
1: That was the making of. Well, that was his first post.
0: Yeah.
1: And then he put it together with a band, and this has gone absolutely ballistic this week, close to a million views just on Instagram alone. It's now available on Spotify. How fabulous is this? This is Miles Phillips and Easton Rosellas.
2: Hey, everybody. This is Easton Rosellas' full band version.

0: catchy.
1: I love it.
0: I love it. So good.
1: There's something about the purity of that that's so beautiful.
0: As someone that's been at the coalface of music, I know a hit. And that's got hit all over it.
1: Absolutely does. Now without an adenoids of an eight-year-old. It is absolutely brilliant. Miles Phillips is his name, and he plays alongside with his dad. It is just brilliant.
0: It reminds me of a young Jonesy Jones many years ago in Bad Element, all those years ago.
1: Oh, no. And, please and that was
2: lies, you're telling me what to do. No lies, you're telling me where to be. No lies.
1: And well, you've ruined the dream.
0: A lot of people at the time said that ad hit all over it.
1: Well, we'll hear more from Miles, and I'm sure.
0: You know what I'm thinking? Am I being too cavalier about this? But it could be an FFS.
1: Friday Feel Sessions.
0: What do you reckon there?
1: Absolutely.
0: I know it's Monday, but just to...
1: Sure. I think that he captures
0: this could be something.
1: The spirit of something wonderful right at the moment. We've had the World Cup. There's a lot of joy in the air. He's really capitalising on a mood. I think it's wonderful.
0: Coming up behind the scenes of the World Cup closing ceremony with M. Gillespie and The Download, it's Jonesy and Amanda driving you home for Jam Nation.
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23: It's showtime.
24: Uno momento, por favor. We have won the World Cup.
25: We have. We are all Spaniards today, unless you're Argentinian, but we're all Spaniards.
24: I'm a big fan of Spain. I've always identified with Spaniards. I like Cholito. I like Spain.
25: Qué sorpresa. What a surprise. Look, I'm actually speaking Spanish.
24: I like
25: Spanish.
24: Their work ethic, working 9 till 11. What a
25: week. AM or PM.
24: Doesn't matter.
25: I walked past the pub this morning, just walking the dog, but our local
24: seems
25: pub.
24: Seems to happen to you a lot. You're just walking past
25: walking the
24: pub.
25: Dog early in the morning, but that's where they've been playing the games from like 4 or 5 a.m. And when the game was over, and it was a really long one, as you know, that the young people that spilled out smiles on their faces, yep. I think Spain was such a popular.
24: Yes.
25: A popular team. And every single game that Spain won along the way, I thought of my mate Miguel Maestre. Miguel is flying.
24: I'd like to be a part of this mate business as well.
25: Well, he's flying to Perth today. He's part of the Good Food Wine Show. If you get a chance to see him, please do.
24: He's bringing the fiesta.
25: He sure is, but he recorded this for us before he got on the plane.
26: Hello, Jonesy and Amanda, my favorite radio show in the world. We are campeones del mundo. I thought for 1 second in that 90 minute that Messi was going to take the title for second time consecutively, but Spain finally has got the second star in our t-shirt with the champions of the world again. And yep, still didn't go to bed. Lots of margaritas, lots of sangria. Viva España. Mwah.
25: You can hear his voice. He's been shouting at the screen. Oh, congratulations.
24: When does he not shout at the screen? Yeah, good on you.
25: Good
24: Espanola,
25: on you.
24: That is big, big news.
25: We're going to be talking to Emma Gillespie next. She's the features editor of the Daily Oz. She's going to give us the lowdown of all the Americanness of the World Cup final.
24: It's Jonesy and Amanda driving you home for Jam Nation.
0: Cairns 846 4CA.

0: It's Jonesy and Amanda driving you home. The download is here, and Emma Gillespie, birthday girl, is here as well.
1: Was there big celebrations in LA for your birthday? I saw something with musicians. Was that for you?
2: Yes, it was very kind of FIFA to put that together for me.
0: Yep.
2: Spain have won the World Cup. Mm-hmm. They defeated Argentina 1-0. Who cares? That's not why I'm here to talk to you. I respect this is the world's game, but I am excited to talk to you about the celebrities and the fanfare. It all kicked off pre-game with this elaborate closing ceremony led by none other than Tom Cruise, of course. He gave an impassioned opening statement on celebrating greatness.
3: More than 30 days ago, 48 nations began a journey. They crossed oceans. They crossed borders. They crossed cultures. And together, they showed us why this game belongs to the world.
0: Okay, thanks, Tom.
2: So we had Tom. That was followed up by Jennifer Hudson on anthem duties, who obviously killed it.
1: Yes.
2: Post Malone performed.
1: Oh.
2: Robbie Williams performed a new song with Nicole Scherzinger of the Pussycat Dolls fame. But it was really the halftime
0: show. A lot of people are talking about Robbie Williams with something that fell out of his schnoz.
1: Yeah.
0: That was on the internet.
1: Have you seen that footage?
0: There was.
2: I unfortunately haven't.
1: Well, we'll say no more because it's probably the digits.
0: Yeah, well, it could have been anything.
2: He hasn't had anything in his schnoz for decades, but there was a halftime show.
1: Yes, and normally there's not halftime, is there?
0: This is Robbie Schnoz.
1: This is new, isn't it? FIFA doesn't normally do this.
2: The first ever World Cup final halftime show, and I think speaks to the host nation, or one of the three host nations, the US, of course. Hopefully a bit of a teaser of what we can expect from the LA Olympics in 2028. They put this whole thing together. It was curated by Coldplay's Chris Martin.
1: Mm.
2: He called up his friends Justin Bieber, Madonna, Shakira, and BTS, and they all performed. We had several Muppets who were on stage as well, playing all sorts of instruments, but it kicked off with Madonna, who arrived in a June buggy alongside Brazilian soccer legends Ronaldo and Ronaldinho. She opened with a funk DJ version of her 2000s hit Music. Of course, she wasn't singing live, but here's what it sounded like.
0: Yeah. So that's not live.
2: Oh, I don't think anyone's heard Madonna sing live since the 80s, Jonesy.
0: Elton John will be just throwing stuff at his TV.
2: Well, she looked good and that's all that matters.
0: Mm-hmm.
2: But then we did have some live vocals from Justin Bieber. He was introduced by Ted Lasso. Jason Sudeikis dressed up the part and did a little bit.
4: Now listen to me. Go out there. Don't be nervous. Nobody's watching. All right? Make us proud.

0: mate.
1: Wow, it's very Super Bowl, bringing everyone out.
0: I want a bit more Tom Cruise in there.
2: They crossed oceans. They crossed borders.
3: Hira. Yeah. Then we got a choir from a school that was conducted by the director of the LA Philharmonic. Then Chris Martin came on. There was this 11-minute fanfare, pyrotechnics, you name it. It was all going on and watched by none other than Jay-Z and Beyonce in the crowd, Matt Damon, John Hamm, Timothy Chalamet, Kylie Jenner, David Beckham, Donald Trump. They were all there. And to finish up, I wanted to tell you that we should be thinking of Drake today, not just the Argentinians, because Drake lost $2.5 million after betting on Argentina in the World Cup final.
1: Oh, he started from the bottom and now he's nowhere.
3: That was good, Amanda.
0: Now he's on skid row. Em, thank you and happy birthday.
3: Thank you, my friends.
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17: 8 4

0: Hello there, it's Jonesy Demanda driving you home. I must say, FFS, the Friday Feels sessions are fantastic. Team success there.
1: Well, it's a nice thing. We get someone in on a Friday. Mm-hmm. It's a nice mood setter for the weekend.
0: Yeah, yeah. Jeremiah Rye came up with an intro. How much did this cost us again?
2: I think I billed $5,000 for this.
0: I billed-

0: face. All right. Has it finished? Feeling groovy. It sounds like one of those radio competitions. You have to guess who's singing each of those. So last Friday, we had Alex Lloyd.
1: Yeah.
0: And his song, Amazing, is celebrating its 25th anniversary. In the interview we did with him, he spoke very openly about his opioid addiction, addiction to painkillers that really...
1: It was on the oxy.
0: Yeah.
1: It was not good.
0: And how hard that was for him, how great he felt when he was on it, but you can't live like that. And he knew he had to, he couldn't sustain it. And how much better he feels now that he's got those demons behind him. But him having told us that story made the singing of that song so much more poignant, didn't you think?
1: I think so. And I think we should, because I opined last week that it is 25 years old. It's now eligible almost for cheap insurance.
0: Maybe you shouldn't opine so much.
1: Or at least midway through going on a Kentucky tour.
0: But so many people spoke to me about that song and how moved they were by his rendition.
1: So due by popular demand, FFS comes on a Monday.
0: Yeah.
1: Alex Lloyd and Amazing.
2: All right, let's get a drink, everybody. Here we go.

0: Jones, you're about to driving you home. That was Friday Feels.
1: Thank you.
2: That's Alex heartbreakingly Lloyd beautiful, isn't
0: so
2: it?
0: So good, so good.
2: So raw.
0: Alex Lloyd, thank you so much for us for that. And you know what, who I reckon we need for our next Friday Feels?
2: Tell me.
0: You brought it to the table just an
2: yes.
0: hour ago.
2: And it starts like this. What Miles into singing Eastern Roselle
0: Miles
2: song.
0: Of Smiles. We're gonna... He'd be back at school though, wouldn't he? We'll have to get him on after he finishes school.
2: Of course. So good.
0: Right, yeah, we'll work on that.
2: Also, when we were talking to Alex Lloyd on Friday, he name dropped something about one of his songs, and I think we can explore it further. We'll do that next.
0: It's Jonesy and Amanda driving you home for Jam Nation.
3: 8 4 6 4 CA.

0: Hello there, it's Jonesy Demander driving you home this Monday afternoon.
1: So when we spoke to Alex Lloyd on Friday, he said he's not a name dropper or a blow his own trumpeter, but he did share. He said he's not a name dropper or a blow his own trumpeter,

0: Romance, as he said, it was a breakup song. I'm looking at the lyrics. So we're talking about Fred and Mary here. On the silent road, dream of me, I wish you would black the sun. Dream of me, I wish you would black the sun. I wonder if, because it talks about going down the road, think of me.
1: Mm-hmm.
0: I wonder if it was when they first met and fell in love, they wondered if they could, I'm just speculating, make a go of it. Because they came from such different worlds, the expectation of him to become king.
1: She's a real estate agent from Tasmania.
0: Could she make that leap to be the first lady of Denmark, which she has done so brilliantly.
1: Yeah.
0: So it ended up being a love song for them. But as he said, he wrote it as a breakup song. Not every love song is your classic love song. It can't all be Shania Twain.
1: It's true. I used to do weddings, parties, anything as a DJ. And the amount of people used to request U2s, I still haven't found what I'm looking for.
0: For a wedding?
1: Yeah, at a wedding. You're thinking, well, you do know
0: what that song is saying.
1: Also, do you remember I Don't Know How to Love Him? Do you remember this song? From JC Superstar.
0: Yeah, love that song.
1: You know, yeah, everyone loves that, but this one bride wanted that. And I said, well, you know, you do realize what the song is about. If you go into the lyric, like there's one thing to play the hook of a song, which is that bit. But when you get into the nexus of the song.
2: He's just a man, and I've had so many men before.
1: There's slow dancing.
2: In very
1: There's grandma.
0: That's your best man speech right there.
1: She's a strumpet, that girl.
0: Just one
1: She's
0: more.
1: She's had it off with everyone.
0: He's just one more. Oh, that's lovely. I wish them well. So why don't we do this? The tribal drum is going to beat for my unlikely love song.
1: Yeah.
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1: Right on.
0: Not everyone's love song is the mushy Hallmark card. What was it?
1: It's Jonesy and Amanda driving you home for Jam Nation.
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1: Hello there, it's Jonesy and Amanda driving you home this Monday afternoon. We had Alex Lloyd on the show for the Friday Feels session, and it was a great story that he told about Princess Mary and Prince Frederick. About how
2: Queen Mary and King Frederick.
1: Yeah, okay, I'm off with his Danish head then, and huge, it'd be a big Danish head. Actually, it'd be my head.
2: So well, yeah, for having said exactly
1: this.
2: Might
1: just be a small colonial head, but he did say about...
2: Luckily, you're not writing the songs. He said this.
3: I'm going to name drop, but you know, like the prince, or now the king and queen of Denmark, they came to me at a Red Cross event and said, oh, we fell in love to Black the Sun. And I thought, oh, well, I wrote
2: wow.
3: that. That
2: was
3: a, that's a breakup song, right? To me.
1: Yeah, and Black the Sun, it's not what you'd call romance. But I will say this, I've had experience hosting weddings many years ago and, you know, I still haven't found what I'm looking for, you too, mm-hmm. or I don't know how to love him, which sounds like a nice song from Jesus Christ Superstar.
2: But then you get to this bit.
1: Yeah. He's just a man. So the couple are dancing together.
4: And I've had so many.
1: And the groom's going, righto.
2: Or maybe the bride's going, righto. It could be either way.
1: Many people coughing nervously. He's
2: just. So not all songs can be love songs. My unlikely love song.
5: Love stinks.
6: Love stinks!
1: Jill has joined us.
2: Jill, what was the song?
7: I can't beat that last one. But I'm talking many moons ago. Yeah, my husband got everybody to sing, plus the pianist and everybody there. It was called All the Girls I've Loved Before.
2: Oh, Julio Iglesias.
1: Was it Julio and Willie?
7: And... Willie Nelson.
1: Oh.
7: We were great Willie Nelson fans back in the day. I think he's dead now. But
1: No,
2: Willie's still with us. Willie's still alive.
7: Well, that's good.
2: Yeah, I'd be thrilled to hear.
1: What a great song.
2: This one.
1: Yeah.
8: To all the girls I've loved.
2: But it's not a song you want to hear at your wedding, Jill, is it?
1: Yeah.
7: Well, at the time I was so in love, I guess I didn't care. It's only 50 years down the track, I think.
1: Hang on a minute. Tell me about these girls that you were loving.
2: Thank you, Jill.
1: And he says that was before. Thanks, Jill. Mitch has joined us.
2: Hello, Mitch. What was the song?
9: Both of us come out of bad relationships and we found a song called Follow Me by Uncle Cracker.
1: Mm-hmm.
9: And we loved it. We thought it was so good. And then one night we sang it karaoke and actually got to the chorus and then the second verse and decided, ooh, this isn't the song we thought it was.
2: What? Tell
9: and,
2: me what
9: realized
2: the, yeah.
9: The real, a song about being unfaithful.
2: Oh, I didn't know that either.
1: No, I didn't
2: this
1: know
2: song.
1: That.

0: Still your favourite love song, even though it had a bit of a sting in the tail?
1: Well, the second verse says, I'm not worried about the ring you wear, because as long as no one knows, nobody can care.
0: Oh, I didn't know that. Wow. Booyah.
2: That's a bit Jesus Christ Superstar,
0: yes,
2: isn't it?
0: See, not all songs can be love songs.
2: Mm. Thank you, Mitch.
0: Thank you.
2: And thank you for all your calls. It's coming up next hour. We've got to Instagram. Looking forward to that. It's Jonesy and Amanda driving you home for Jam Nation.
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16: Bad Amanda. Bad, bad Amanda.
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23: Jonesy and Amanda, those are names that you would never forget.
24: It's showtime!
2: TV's Night of Night is coming up. The TV Week Logie Awards. And guess who's going to be front and centre there?
0: Who's that?
2: You, my friend. Yeah.
0: You know, it's such a privilege to be nominated. At my age,
2: hey,
0: I've been...
2: Do your speech.
0: No, I just want to say, you know, I'm allowed... You ask me about it. I'm allowed to talk. Look at the face you're pulling. Would you rather I didn't? Am I ruining your bit, Brendan, by being human and talking through it?
2: Oh, I think there's just too much human these days. Can't we just get back to
0: Why don't you just talk about me then? I'll sit here and
2: you
0: talk
2: feelings.
0: About me.
2: Talk about your feelings. Talk about your feelings.
0: It's not my feelings.
2: Everyone
0: it's just,
2: loves that.
0: Brendan, I'm just, it's an, let me say, and this is the truth of it. I've been working in television since I was in my early 20s, and what a thrill to be working on a show that is nominated now in my 60s, and such a show that has touched so many people. This is the piano. The piano itself is nominated, meaning the show, not the instrument. Andrea Lamb is nominated for Best Talent. Yep. I'm nominated for Best Presenter. It's just such a thrill. It's such a thrill. Yep. I never take it for granted. And feelings over, you can talk.
2: You have been nominated for Best Bert Newton Bloody TV Presenter. And it's not about how often you've been on TV. It's about how well you do the job. And I think what we have to look at here, how well you do the job. And I have been going through your back catalogue, mm-hmm. looking at your huge body of work, mm-hmm. and we've just been playing a little game, just you and me and Ryan, just about the shows that you've been on. And like last week, you failed to remember this TV show.
17: Hi, I'm Amanda Keller. The 3 long months of torture are nearly over.
2: Do you remember
0: that
2: show?
0: It was House from Hell.
2: Yeah.
0: I feel like I'm living in it now.
2: This is how versatile you are. Can you guess this show?
17: We all had the 1610, which was just as well. Otherwise, this video wouldn't make much sense.
0: Mm.
2: What do you think?
0: Well, 1610 is a Nokia phone. I did the information video. It was a VHS that came when you bought the brick of a phone.
2: That's true.
17: So you see, the job was a complete success, thanks to my foolproof plan and the Nokia 1610. Better go. But before I do, if you've enjoyed this film, then you really should read the book it's based on, The Nokia 1610 User's Guide.
2: You know, that video went for 17 minutes.
0: It did, and there was no auto cue. I had to go through reams of information, and there was no auto cue.
2: This, and you know, I was talking to Scott Cam about this. You and he are king and queen of the piece to camera. I've seen Scott Cam just remember details and just spew them out in front of the camera, which you do.
0: He loved his conversation as well.
2: But he spews like you.
0: Thank you, Brendan.
2: I've seen you. We've done stuff together, and you are a savant. So get the music on, Ryan.
0: Brendan, thank you for the accolade.
2: I'll be there with tears streaming down my face.
0: What would be useful is if you could tell people how to vote. Yeah, don't make me do that.
2: To vote for Amanda, head to tvweeklogies.com.au.
0: Thank you very much.
2: It's going to happen for you, friend.
0: Thank you very much.
2: Instagram is coming up. Will that happen for you? I hope so. It's Jonesy and Amanda driving you home for Jam Nation.
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0: Hello there. It's Jonesy and Amanda driving you home this Monday afternoon. I didn't know if this was local news or that's un-Australian, but at the end of the day, $5 for chicken salt, that's un-Australian, surely.
1: On what?
0: On just chicken salt on anything.
1: On chips. So if you go to order some chips.
0: Yep.
1: Who's charging this?
0: This is the Social House in Kirrawee in Sydney. They're on their menu there, as you can see. I've got a handout for you. You've got the chicken salt, $5 for non-members, $3 for members. So I would argue that a container of chicken salt would not be over $5, surely. The whole container.
1: I've never bought a container of chicken salt, have you? Does it come in a salt shaker?
0: Yeah, it's like a bigger, not a grinder. It's in a shaker.
1: Right.
0: Yeah.
1: But like table salt.
0: I'm not a big fan of chicken salt. I'm sorry.
1: I like chicken salt.
0: As far as condiments go for me, it's like barbecue sauce.
1: You think that's punching above its weight?
0: Barbecue sauce, they're not for me.
1: But do you think chicken salt should be free?
0: Well, yes, salt largely. When you go and get salt on your chips, that's for free.
1: What about where do you draw the – I'm just playing it devil's advocate here.
0: With the people?
1: I'm right at being salt into the wound. I'm just being devil's advocate.
0: Salt.
1: Would you expect to pay for tomato sauce?
0: There was a time when we didn't pay for tomato sauce.
1: What about vinegar?
0: There was a time. Well, no one pays for vinegar.
1: Well, does anyone – so you don't pay for vinegar?
0: I don't pay for vinegar. When you go to the fish and chip shop and you get a salt and vinegar, no one charges for the vinegar.
1: Mm.
0: But I blame the sauce people when they took it away from the bottle and they put it in the little individual sachets.
1: Yeah.
0: And then I was saying, well, now packaging, you're ruining the environment.
1: So is it weird that chicken salt gets paid for? I don't know. I don't normally buy chips with chicken salt. I love it when they arrive at a table, but I haven't gone to buy some.
0: Sounds to me that you're defending big chicken salt. Sounds to me.
1: I don't know, what you're talking about.
0: That's
1: how many chickens are killed for the salt, you think?
0: Let's remind.
1: Not a one.
0: Right. Let's
1: not chemical 587.
0: Let's remind everyone on where we live.
2: Frightening.

0: You're taking a bow or feeding a cow?
1: Is it a cockatoo?
0: Matter of fact, I got it now.
2: All the way,
3: oh, my God. How long is that going to go for? That's un-Australian.
4: You're going to run off and join ISIS. Just so we're on the same page.
3: Is this the $3 or the $5? Just so we're clear. Have you finished?
4: Yes.
3: Okay, great.
4: Thank you.
3: Can we move on now? Great.
4: It's Jonesy and Amanda driving you home for Jam Nation.
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14: On a warm summer's evening, on a train bound for nowhere, I met up with a gambler. We were both too tired to sleep, so we took turns of staring

0: Hello there. Right, no, that'll do. Hello, it's Jonesy and Amanda driving you home. We have big issues to fry. I was just talking about it's un-Australian to charge $3 to $5 for chicken salt. And then you and I were just talking.
1: Well, we thought maybe this is a discussion point. Well, so
0: I don't know. What, have you got a deal with the chicken salt people?
1: No, I'm just playing devil's advocate. If I owned, for example, a fish and chip emporium, maybe I don't want to give it away for free. Some people, I've seen the comments here, someone's saying you can buy it at a servo for a whole container for $2.50.
0: Yep.
1: But if you're running a chip emporium and you're charging through all that chicken salt, like tomato sauce, at what point do you start charging?
0: Let's go down to the Jonesy Demander Arms.
2: The pub test.
3: Pub test.
2: Does not pass the pub test. Pub test.
3: Pub test.
2: Does it pass the pub test?
3: Pub test.
4: Yeah, the pub test.
2: Doesn't pass the sniff test.
5: Stop it. It's not helpful.
0: Where we don't charge for chicken salt.
1: Well, you have said here that there's a place in the Shire in Sydney that does exactly that. At the Social House in Kirrawee.
0: I just, to me, you've got chicken gravy at the same price. There's more to chicken gravy than chicken salt.
1: What's T-O-U-M?
0: T-O-U-M.
1: What's that? Ryan, what's that?
0: What's T-O-U-M?
6: Looking it up.
0: Because you've got tartare, you've got spicy mayo.
1: Sauce verde.
6: It's like a garlic sauce.
1: And you've got to charge for all of them.
0: T-O-U-M.
1: So you think a sauce you charge for but not chicken
0: They've
1: salt.
0: They've got a Tim Tam sundae there that looks pretty good.
1: Well, hopefully not on your chips.
0: But look at that, the price variant. That is $12 to $14 a member or non-member compared to the chicken salt. I'm just saying.
1: My point of difference here is,
0: what is this stuff, gold?
1: Will you pay for a sauce but not for salt?
0: Yes. I will pay for sauce but not the salt.
1: You would pay for mustard but not salt?
0: Mustard is free.
1: Well, no. Don't you pay when it comes in little packets?
0: If you get a little individual master foods one, yeah. But if you're at a place, you know, one of those places with a mustard with a dubious spoon in it that everyone's going to get a crack at.
1: Who's going to have that?
0: I'm not paying. Well, you'll pay for it later, but I'm not paying for that.
1: All right. Paying for chicken salt.
0: Mm-hmm.
1: Does it pass the pub test?
0: We'll settle this right now. It's Jonesy and Amanda driving you home for Jam Nation.

0: Hello there. It's Jonesy and Amanda across Australia driving you home.
1: Free money. Fast money.
2: Extra cash.
3: Any money. Jonesy and Amanda's.
0: Here it is. 10 questions, 60 seconds on the clock. You could pass if you don't know an answer. We'll come back to that question if time permits. You get all the questions right, $1,000.
4: You can make it $2,000 by answering a bonus question, but here's the trick. It's double or nothing.
0: I was just saying to my learned colleague, Dee of Ballarat, that's Amanda sitting over there because she was had a perplexed face.
4: Hi, Dee.
0: I was just saying more people win this on a Monday than any other day.
4: But then I know that, I hope that makes you feel better, but it's not true.
5: Amazing.
0: Dee.
4: You take the good news where you get it.
0: Let me tell you a story about Ballarat, Dee. I busted my hump to get into 3BA.
4: You're still in with a chance. You're still waiting to hear.
0: Do you think I'll get into 3BA? I tried and tried.
5: Yeah. Unbelievable.
0: Why did you put in a word with management?
5: Give it a go for you.
0: Yeah. Yeah. Just, you know,
4: see what you can do, Dee. I'd be happy if
0: as a young kid, give him a go.
4: Well, Dee, we have 10. See how you go on Jonesy's behalf. We've got 10 questions. We've got 60 seconds. If you're not sure, say pass. That is the key to this. You might buy yourself some time if we can come back, okay?
5: I won't. Yep.
4: All right, Dee, good luck because here we go. Here comes question number one. What's two Thank times you. Two?
5: Four.
4: Question two. Roma, cherry and Campari are varieties of what?
5: Tomatoes.
4: Question three. Social media platform X was previously named what?
5: Pass.
4: Question four. S on a compass stands for what?
5: South.
4: Question five. What piece of jewellery is formed in an oyster?
5: Pass.
4: Question six. In which sport would you use a fly and rod?
5: Fishing.
4: Question seven. Who sings the hit song Iris?
5: Pass.
4: Question eight. Which country is most famous for the flamenco dance?
5: Spain.
4: Question nine. What type of animal is a black mamba?
5: Pass.
4: Question ten. What's the colour of a beginner's belt in karate?
5: White.
4: Yes. Back to question three. Social media platform X was called what? Oh.
5: Dang.
4: Yeah. I reckon you knew some of these. Twitter was what X
0: used to be. How soon we forget.
5: Right. I knew that.
4: And you'll know this one. What piece of jewellery is formed in an oyster?
5: Yes, I know. It's a pearl.
4: Yes, it is.
0: And
5: I knew that. Oh.
0: And Iris, who sung that?
5: I'm going to say In Excess.
4: No, it was a Goo Goo Dolls, so that's fair enough.
0: Mm.
4: And a black mamba is a snake.
5: Yeah, no, I didn't know that.
0: Oh.
4: Well, Dee, thank you for playing and see if you can put in a word with Jonesy.
0: Put in a word.
5: I will. Thank you so much for having me.
0: He's just got to shake his co-host.
4: Yeah, she's happy to be shaken.
0: Once that happens. Thank you.
4: Well, coming up next, we are going to go down to the pub to see your thoughts on paying for chicken salt.
0: On the pub test. It's Jonesy and Amanda driving you home for Jam Nation.
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7: 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And finally, Cairns tourism operator Captor Group is expanding its North Queensland footprint, acquiring Townsville's iconic Billabong Sanctuary.
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1: Hello there, it's Jonesy and Amanda driving you home. Let's get on down to the Jonesy and Amanda Arms for the pub test. It's been a hell of a week.
2: Pub test.
3: Does not pass the pub test.
2: Pub test.
3: Does it pass the pub test?
2: Pub test. Yeah, the pub test.
3: Doesn't pass the sniff test.
4: Stop it. It's not helpful.
1: This started at the start of this hour as un-Australian, charging money, cash money for chicken salt.
5: This happened at a place in the Shire here in Sydney, being charged $3 for chicken salt if you're a member. If you're a non-member, $5 for the chicken salt.
1: I don't understand. Chicken gravy is $3 and $5 there.
5: So you accept paying for gravy but not salt?
1: Look, you know, it's one of those things you just accept that you're paying for gravy. There was a time kids sauce? Gather around while Uncle Jonesy tells you their sauce was free and then they started putting in those little packets and then it became you had to pay for it because they'd argue, oh, we had to put it in the package. So that's what you had to deal with. But chicken salt...
5: Well, I'm only playing devil's advocate. If you run a chicken shop, maybe you think, well, yep, fair enough. It's costing me. Why shouldn't I pass on that cost?
1: Yeah, because they're shredding up the chickens, putting it into the salt. I suppose they cost money.
5: How many chickens go into the chicken salt, you think?
1: How many?
5: I think the chickens are safe.
1: I think it's
5: number
1: un-Australian.
5: Number 528.
1: I think it's un-Australian. Well, you seem to be in with big chicken
5: salt. No, I'm just playing devil's advocate. Maybe it's okay.
1: Sure.
5: I don't know. Charging for chicken salt, does it pass the pub test?
6: Absolutely not. That is outrageous. That is free.
7: No, I would not. I expect salt to be free, so why not chicken salt? Well, it's not even real chicken.
8: Well, it's not worth it for a start because it's horrible stuff. But, no, if you're getting it as a condiment at the table, like your salt and pepper, then no.
9: Every salt shall be free. Free the salt is what I reckon.
10: Chicken salt forever.
11: I'm actually outraged. How dare someone charge... for chicken salt. I have a food van over the weekend and you know what? I wouldn't even think about charging for chicken salt. That's un-Australian.
1: It is. And just a reminder as to where we live.
12: Right. 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
19: A little cloudy today. We've got a medium chance of showers, most likely this evening though. Those southerly winds turning a little bit more southeasterly through the morning, up to about 30 k's an hour. Top of 27 degrees. A little warmer today than what it was yesterday. Overnight we're expecting 18 and currently along the coastal strip it's getting down around 18 degrees.
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It was certainly one of those anthems when I was at school, and what was it, 1980 for that song. I didn't start high school until 1981, but I still remember that song. It seemed to hang around for many, many years. It was still one of those anthems we used to love to play at some of our celebrations. We've got the Cardigans. We've got some NXS on your radio shortly. Right now, though, let's go back to 1970, looking out my back door. It's CCR right here at 4CA. Thank you.

0: We are all about better music and more of it here at 8464CA. We've got an update coming through from the Bureau. I'll give you the latest for today, but looking like we might have a strong wind warning hanging around today. We'll check out the latest at hand in just a mo.
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10: Cairns Business and Leisure Travel says yes. 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
0: Looking like we might get a few showers, actually a medium chance of showers today. A little cloudy as well. Those southerly winds getting a little gusty at times, turning a little bit more southeasterly throughout the morning, up to about 30 k's an hour, top of 27 degrees today. Overnight we're expecting 18, and we will get an update from the Bureau after news at 6 this morning.
1: Escape ordinary and embrace extraordinary at Botanica Lifestyle Resort. Don't hit snooze. There's more of Murray on the way. 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

0: She really does have so much presence and spent a bit of time in our part of the world. I remember hearing stories about her renting a house at Oak Beach, around about 20K south of Port Douglas. What an amazing girl. Hey, Pinkin, you and your hands. It's Murray. Good to have you along for the Brekkie Show this morning. A little cool, but not as cool as yesterday. Certainly a pretty damn freezing start to the day yesterday. But just to warm the cockles of your hearts this morning, some David Bowie and Elton John. We go to Britain in just a moment.
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1: 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It's more powerful than you think.
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1: 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It's more powerful than you think. What you hear can take you far from here. Can move you

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We have the very latest in 4CA local and national news. Louise joins us from the 4CA newsroom very, very shortly. Stay tuned for that. And, of course, coming up after 7 this morning, hopefully we'll get Bob on board. It's our dad jokes of the day here at 4CA. Flashdance, what a feeling, hey? Keeping you warm this morning. Some Irene Cara here at 4CA.

0: Well, I hope a song called Better makes you feel better this morning. It is the Screaming Jets as we head to 6am news. It's up next.
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8: Good morning, Louise Nielsen here with you. The 15-year-old boy charged over the alleged Monunda High School stabbing has been granted bail. The boy has been released on strict conditions following the incident at Trinity Bay State High School last week. The ABC reports the 15-year-old victim has been released from hospital after being treated for a wound which pierced his liver and a further 6 small lacerations. Two teenage boys have been charged with theft offences allegedly committed in Cairns City. Police say they were called to the scene after reports from a business owner that one of the boys had entered his shop and stolen his car keys. Officers allegedly found the pair moving through the car park attempting to unlock vehicles with the keys. The 15-year-old and 16-year-old boys have both been charged with entered dwelling and unlawful use of a motor vehicle. Cairns locals are being urged to not rush their tax returns, with CPA Australia warning haste could lead to costly mistakes. The warning comes as ATO scam texts and emails circulate, prompting some people to lodge early before all their paperwork is ready. Business and investment lead Gavin Orr says it's important to take the time to make sure every detail is correct.
9: Getting your tax return done early can be tempting, especially if you're expecting a refund. But the risk of getting it wrong is really, very high. The ATO is collecting a lot of information at this stage from the banks, from health insurance funds, and not all that information is through the system yet. So you might lodge a tax return and you might miss critical information.
8: And Cowboys star Murray Taulagi is the club's nomination for the Ken Stephen Medal. The award recognises players who give back to the community, with Taulagi a long-time supporter of the Cowboys in CAPES program, which sees players make regular visits to local hospitals. Taulagi says his wife's job has inspired him.
2: She's an occupational therapist that works in the hospital, and I think for myself, it was just seeing the enjoyment she brought back home and just the way she loved the job. So for me, it was just watching her come home with a smile on her face. And for me, it was just wanting to get that same feeling and just give it back to the community at the same time doing it.
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10: Good morning, I'm Rob McLennan. The draft findings of a review into the death of Kumanjayi Little Baby will be released this morning. The Australian is reporting they show Northern Territory child protection workers failed to adequately respond to repeated signs of domestic violence in the five-year-old's home in the lead-up to her alleged murder in April. Britain's newest Prime Minister, Andy Burnham, has been officially sworn in.
11: I am acutely conscious that I am the sixth person in the last 10 years to walk up this street, the seventh Prime Minister since 2016.
10: Pilots on Qantas's international routes are planning industrial action over drawn-out pay negotiations. They're also demanding better conditions, including more notice for unexpected call-outs and 3 days off every 2 months that can't be cancelled. And former Attorney General Mark Dreyfus is calling for Australia to consider buffer zones outside synagogues and Jewish schools.
1: Ken Frost Homes. White Rock Estate is your sunset address close to the city. 4CA, your sport now.
10: Former Collingwood AFL coach Nathan Buckley's described his reaction to learning he'd missed out on Tassie's top job, telling Fox Footy he'll now focus on his assistant's gig at the Cats.
12: Went home, kicked the dog, threw the toys out of the cot, and and then woke up this morning and went to my job at Geelong.
10: In NRL, Dean Young's officially been given the Dragons head coaching role, edging out South's assistant coach Ben Hornby, and female tennis players will be forced to undergo mandatory biological sex testing.
1: Pickers Vinyl and Canvas cover the north with shady options of outdoor umbrellas. 4CA, your weather now.
0: A little cloudy today. We've got a medium chance of showers, pretty much the same for tomorrow as well. We've got those southerly winds to about 25 k's an hour, but turning a little bit more southeasterly throughout the morning, up to about 30 k's an hour, top of 26 degrees today, around about 26 for tomorrow as well. Out across the waters, let's see what's happened with that strong wind warning in place today, but possibly not for tomorrow though. The southeasterlies to 25 knots today, reaching up to 30 knots offshore north of Cairns throughout the day. We've got the seas 1.5 to 2.5 metres. Southeasterly swell below a metre, but increasing 1 to 2 metres outside the reef. A little cloudy, about a 90% chance of showers, and looking like it'll be pretty similar for tomorrow, but those winds might just start to drop off a little. Currently a few showers across the waters, more to the south of the Cairns City area as we speak this morning. 20.5 degrees at the airport, around about 19.5 degrees, so just that little bit cooler at the racecourse this morning. We've got 78% relative humidity and that southerly wind through at about 20 k's an hour.
1: 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Like Vegemite on toast, we're a morning staple. 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

0: Oh, dearie me, some shattered innocence here at 4CA. Mondo rock and come, said the boy, back in 1983. Good morning, it's Murray. Nice to have you along for the breakfast show this morning. Well, we've got a couple of fast cars coming up as we look back in history. It is our time tunnel for today. We'll find out some more in just a mo.
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0: Today is the 21st of July. If it is your birthday today, maybe a special anniversary that you're celebrating, have yourself a wonderful day. Well, we kick it off all the way back in 1858 this morning, and Adelaide and Melbourne were linked by the first intercolonial electric telegraph line. 1858, pretty amazing, I guess, for its time. In 1865, in the market square of Springfield, Missouri, Wild Bill Hickok shot and killed Davis Tutt in what is regarded as the first Western showdown. In 1873, at a dare in Iowa, Jesse James and the James Younger Gang pulled off the first successful train robbery in the American Old West. Amazing stuff this morning. Right, a couple of fast cars for you now. In 1904, Louis Rigoli, a Frenchman, became the first man to break the 100 miles per hour or 161 kilometre per hour barrier on land. In 1925, in Dayton, Tennessee, high school biology teacher John T. Scopes was found guilty of teaching evolution in class. He was fined $100, a lot of money, back in 1925. Also in 1925, Sir Malcolm Campbell, father of Donald Campbell, became the first man to break the 150-mile-per-hour land barrier at Pendine Sands in Wales. His average speed was about 150.33 miles per hour, or about 242 kilometres per hour. Well, Bill Pertwee, the English actor who played Warden Hodges in Dad's Army, born on this day back in 1926. Check him out, see what he's going to do to the Mayor's Motor.
7: Nobody will be any the wiser.
8: Oh, yes, they will, because I'm going to split
7: Sneak.
8: You can call me what you like, mate. But unless you let me and my lads parade on those town hall steps, I'm going to tell the mayor what you've done with his motor.
0: Oh, I love that accent. Bill Pertwee playing Warden Hodges in Dad's Army. Born on this day back in 1926. We lost him back in 2013. Well, cast your mind back to yesterday. We talked about this. But on this day back in 1944, German Colonel Klaus von Stauffenberg and fellow conspirators were executed in Berlin for the failed plot the day before to assassinate Adolf Hitler. Cat Stevens, also known as Yusuf Islam, he turned 78 years of age today. We'll hear from him shortly. Back in 1951, Robin Williams, the American actor, singer and producer, was born in Chicago. Sadly, we lost him back in 2014, but Williams landed his first big break as Mork, an alien who guest starred on Happy Days with Ron Howard and Henry Winkler. But you may also remember him from Good Morning Vietnam.
9: Good morning, Vietnam! Hey, this is not a test. This is rock and roll. Time to rock it from the Delta to the DMZ. Is that me or does that sound like an Elvis Presley movie? Viva Da Nang. Oh, Viva Da Nang. Da Nang me, why don't they get a rope and hang me? Hey, is it a little too early for being that loud? Hey, too late. It's 0600. What's the O stand for? Oh, my God, it's early.
0: It is early. There he is, Robin Williams, born on this day back in 1951. Jeff Fatt from the Wiggles. He turned 73 today. Australian rugby players and sportscaster Gene Miles and Paul Fatty Vorton, both turning 67 years of age today. After 11 years of construction, the Aswan High Dam in Egypt was completed on this day back in 1970. In 1983, the world's lowest temperature in an inhabited location was recorded at Vostok Station in Antarctica at -89.2 degrees Celsius. -89. Scary stuff. And 2005, Long John Baldry, the English-Canadian singer and actor, died. He was born back in 1941. For a Brit and part Canadian, he spent a lot of time, though, in the US.
10: I still think of myself as very British, but you can be British and be comfortable in Canada, I think. Whereas, as I've often said, a Brit living in the States, it's just you feel like a fish totally out of water there.
0: Long John Baldry, an amazing singer. Wrap up our time tunnel for today. And having a birthday, turning 78 years of age today, is Cat Stevens. It hasn't arrived yet, but it must be just around the corner. Morning has broken. It's 8:46 4CA. Welcome to the Brekkie Show.

0: 1969 it was, but they still call themselves the New Foundations. Build Me Up Buttercup here at 4CA. Righto, let's head to 6:30 News. It's up next.
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10: Good morning, Louise Nielsen here with you. A 15-year-old boy charged with stabbing another 15-year-old at a Mananda High School has been granted bail with strict conditions. It follows the incident at Trinity Bay State High School last week, where the victim was allegedly left with a wound which pierced his liver and a further six small lacerations. Seven News reports the boy's case has been adjourned until September, and his bail conditions state he can't use social media, he must stay at his residential care home 24/7, and can't go back to Trinity Bay State High School. The Cairns Skyrail will be closed for a month as part of the first phase of major upgrades. The $85 million project includes replacing the existing cableway infrastructure and all gondolas, improving the accessibility of the Skyrail, as well as providing a quieter and smoother experience. The Skyrail will reopen on August 19 as a loop experience between the Kuranda Terminal and Barron Falls, with a shuttle bus service running between Smithfield and Kuranda. And Queensland Rugby League has announced Jeff Ribal as its new chief executive officer. The former Cowboys CEO spent 7 years in charge of the North Queensland club and will now use his experience to lead the state competition. During his leadership at the Cowboys, Ribal also guided the club through the challenges of the COVID-19 pandemic and oversaw the launch of its NRLW team. He will start the new role in November, succeeding Ben Eichen following his departure earlier this month. And an ATO scam warning has been issued in Cairns as tax season sparks a surge in fraud attempts. Criminals are targeting taxpayers with fake messages and phone calls, while experts warn rushing a return can increase the risk of errors. CPA Australia Business and Investment Lead Gavin Orr explains the pitfalls.
11: You open up your tax return and a lot of the information is now pre-filled, but some of that information may not have come through to the ATO, so you missed that income information. The other thing you might do is you might overclaim expense with no evidence to back that up.
1: National News now.
12: Hello, I'm Rob McLennan. The US has launched a ninth straight night of attacks on Iran. Secretary of State Marco Rubio says there's no point returning to the table if Iran is not serious about peace.
13: I think we're always open to diplomacy. It has to be real. It has to be a deal that they're willing to live by. I mean, their behaviour has to change in order for ours to change.
12: Border Force is claiming a big win in its fight against organised crime, seizing a record amount of illicit tobacco and illegal vapes this last financial year. It estimates it's prevented more than 2 billion illegal cigarettes from reaching the market and saved more than $4.7 billion in evaded tobacco taxes. One Nation's Barnaby Joyce has insisted Pauline Hanson is not trying to revive the White Australia policy in a testy interview on 7:30 that was interrupted by his dog.
14: I think, sit down! Sorry. It's a dog.
12: And Italian car manufacturer Fiat's quit Australia, saying it can't compete with new brands from China, sales plummeting 87%.
15: Ken Frost Homes. 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
12: In NRL first, Manly's Tom Trojevic will miss at least the next 4 weeks after scans confirmed a low-grade strain of his right hammy. The AFL Tribunal has upheld Crow Darcy Fogarty's three-match striking ban against Sydney's Harry Cunningham, and it's season over for Essendon's Xavier Dersma, who did his hamstring in the win over GWS. And in soccer, the World Cup has landed in its new home after the victorious Spanish team touched down in Madrid overnight.
15: Join in the celebrations as Cairns celebrates 150 years. 4CA, your weather now.
0: A little cloudy and a medium chance of showers for today and tomorrow. Most likely this evening, the showers for today. Those southerly winds growing a little throughout the morning, southeasterlies to about 30 k's an hour. They'll start to change direction. Tops around about 26 degrees, and looking like those winds will continue the southeasterlies up to about 30 k's an hour for tomorrow as well. A strong wind warning in place today for the Cairns coast, but it should be cancelled for tomorrow though. So things at least calming down just a little out across the waters. A few showers more to the south of the Cairns City area and mainly all across the waters this morning. So not looking too bad for the bulk of the region. Bit of a warmer start to the day. Currently about 20 and a half degrees at the airport. Certainly a little cooler at the racecourse this morning, about 19 degrees now. Latest observations there at the airport, 77% relative humidity and a south-south-easterly wind through. Pretty gusty already. Currently at 28 k's an hour. Well, join us very shortly. It is our odd spot of the day, and a barking dog made Barnaby barking mad.
15: 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Want the morning buzz? 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

0: Even on a Tuesday, I don't know about that. Hey, join us after news at 7 this morning. It is our Wellness Tuesday. Gerald Quigley joins us. But coming up in just a sec, we check out our odd spot of the day. And Barnaby's made the grade after, well, a dog interrupted an interview last night. Stay with us. We'll find out some more in just a second.
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0: Well, good morning. It is bang on a quarter to seven. Well, Barnaby Joyce, he lost his cool during a live television interview last night. One Nation MP and former Deputy Prime Minister was tasked with defending party leader Pauline Hanson's interview with controversial right-wing figure Tommy Robinson. Indefensible. You look what, not just what he's been saying recently, look at his criminal history. Good reason why he was asking difficult questions in relation to that. It happened on the ABC 7:30 report last night. Now, Joyce was questioned over Senator Hanson's appearance on Tommy Robinson's podcast, comments made referencing White Australia and various other things, but it was not the probing questions of the ABC presenter Sarah Ferguson that caused the MP to have an outburst. It was his companion, a friend, well, a puppy dog that was actually off camera, and I guess nobody knew that he was there. Midway through a sentence, Joyce let out a piercing "sit down" directed at something happening off camera. He was then forced to pause to explain to the host that he was barking an order at his dog. He said, "Sorry, it's the dog," after the outburst, and he said that it had bailed up. I don't know what bailed up means, but anyhow. But he apologised for the dog. Anyhow, it sparked a bit of a fire exchange when the presenter said, "Don't worry about the dog and answer the question." And he got a bit upset and said, "Don't be rude, Sarah, or this interview will grind to a halt." Well, I can imagine that difficult questions trying to defend Pauline Hanson in such circumstances. No wonder it got a little tough. But amazing. Halfway through an interview, "sit down." Maybe the interviewer thought he was talking to her. Maybe not.

Amazing stuff. Tell you what, where are we at in politics in Australia these days? It is. It's definitely a bit of a worry, it really is. There it is, a barking dog in Barnaby for our odd spot of the day.

Anything to keep you warm this morning? We are all about better music and more of it here at 8464CA. Graham Bonnet or Graham Bonnet, and a great song for a morning like today. Not as cold as yesterday, and a warm ride. We've got news coming up fairly shortly. Look at the time. It is 6 minutes to seven. We've got time for one more. Here's Brian Adams and our Wellness Tuesday. After seven, Gerald Quigley joins us right here at 8464CA.

0: not even getting close to finding a correct answer to the survey says, get out of the house. There's a bit of a clue for you. We do it in about an hour's time, thanks to our friends at Botanica. But let's head to 7am news. It's up next.
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11: Good morning, Louise Nielsen here with you. The Cairns Skyrail is undergoing an $85 million upgrade project to improve accessibility and visitor experience. The Skyrail will be closed for a month as part of the first phase of upgrades, set to reopen on August 19 as a loop experience between the Kuranda Terminal and Barron Falls. A shuttle bus service will run between Smithfield and Kuranda. The project includes replacing the existing cableway infrastructure and all gondolas, aiming to provide a quieter and smoother experience. Two boys aged 15 and 16 have been arrested after allegedly stealing car keys and attempting to steal a vehicle in Cairns City. Officers were called to the scene of a Sheridan Street shopping centre on Friday, following reports from a business owner that one of the boys had entered his shop and stolen his car keys. It's alleged the pair moved through the car park attempting to unlock vehicles with the keys. They've both been charged with multiple property offences. Fans are encouraged to vote for Cowboys winger Mari Talangi for the Ken Stephen Medal. Talangi has been recognised for consistently dedicating his time to connecting with young people in local hospitals through the Cowboys in Cates program. He explains why he loves giving back.
12: I feel like giving back to the community is really important just because just week in, week out, there are the highs and the lows with you with footy. But for me, it's just more so I don't know what their story is. And for myself, it's just trying to understand their situation in their life at the moment. And if I can get involved and make a big difference in any way possible, that's just one of the reasons why I would love to give back.
11: And ATO scammers are ramping up their attacks as many Cairns locals prepare to lodge their tax returns. Fraudsters are posing as the ATO through emails, text messages and phone calls, trying to trick people into handing over money and personal details. CPA Australia Business and Investment Lead Gavin Orr has this advice for anyone who receives scam messages.
13: The advice I have for people who receive a message from the ATO is don't click on a link. Show the message to somebody else just to see what they think. And if you're still uncertain, go and speak to your tax agent or call the tax office.
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14: Hi there, I'm Rob McLennan. Aussie drivers are being warned to brace for more pain at the bowser as the conflict in the Middle East ramps up again. Iran says not a drop of oil will make it through the Strait of Hormuz if the US continues its aggression. A draft review of April's alleged murder of Kumanjai Little Baby will be released this morning. According to The Australian, top-end authorities knew what was going on at the five-year-old's home but didn't act early enough to protect her. Anthony Albert Albanese has congratulated Andy Burnham, who's been sworn in as Britain's seventh PM in 10 years. He's hinted he won't touch the AUKUS deal and promised to deliver cost of living relief.
15: I will set out some of those measures starting tomorrow, including how we pay for them.
14: Canadian rapper Drake has revealed he lost more than $2 million betting on Argentina to beat Spain in the World Cup final. That huge loss comes a week after he backed Conor McGregor in his UFC fight with Max Holloway. Conor lost the bout. Drake lost $1.4 million.
10: Ken Frost Homes. White Rock Estate is your sunset address close to the city. 4CA. 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
14: Carlton is keeping a spot open for current caretaker Josh Fraser as it whittles down its shortlist for the vacant head coaching role. He joins Corey Enright, James Kelly and Jamie Graham in contention. The Chiefs are eyeing more recruits with Joey Manu touring PNG facilities. The Daily Telly reporting the former Roosters star travelled to Port Moresby yesterday. That's just weeks after the Warriors failed to sign him.
10: Pickers, Vinyl and Canvas cover the north with shady options of outdoor umbrellas. 4CA, your weather now.
0: A little cloudy today, a little cloudy tomorrow as well. We've got a medium chance of showers, looking like there'll be more this evening though, and continuing tomorrow with a medium chance of showers. Southerly winds this morning, but turning a little bit more southeasterly as the morning advances, up to about 30 k's an hour, so a little gusty. Looking a little grey out there this morning as well. Top of 26 degrees today, 26 for tomorrow as well. Out across the waters, that strong wind warning in place today for the Cairns coast. The southeasterly winds to about 25 knots, reaching up to 30 knots offshore north of Cairns throughout the day. We've got the seas 1.5 to 2.5 metres, a southeasterly swell below a metre, increasing 1 to 2 metres outside the reef. Cloudy conditions, about a 90% chance of showers, and down to about an 80% chance of showers for tomorrow. Latest observations, currently quite a few showers actually kind of coming into the region from the southeast this morning. So a few showers out across the waters heading towards certainly Cape Grafton, Yarrabah area. They might even make it into the CBD, looking a little grey, certainly to the south there, southeast. Some pretty solid looking showers there, actually. Currently 20 degrees. We've got about 80% relative humidity and a south-southeasterly wind through at about 26 k's an hour. Stay tuned. We cross to Melbourne. Gerald Quigley joins us in a couple of minutes' time.
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0: Time for our Wellness Tuesday. Maybe the landline's got a bit of case of dementia. It might be ageing. That could be the ageing issue. Serious subject though, dementia and ageing. They often go hand in hand. And Gerald Quigley joins us live from Melbourne. Good morning, Gerald. How are you today?
1: Murray, good morning, and thank you to Telstra if you're listening. Get my landline back, thank you. mental decline is never associated with ageing. Ageing is a different process. But it's funny, you would have heard from all your social influencer friends, you would have heard the word trending. And from all the emails I get across each week, there are various trends that seem to be. And the one recently has been dementia, which probably shows that the newspaper reports of a brand new drug that's coming out to cure dementia is not all that far away, which is absolute rubbish. That's just ways of papers filling spaces. Now, let me briefly discuss, very briefly, the problem. Imagine you've got a building in a different part of the street, and that's sending, hopefully Telstra, it's sending messages back and forwards. And as a result of those messages, various processes are being enacted. And our brains like that at all. The issue with dementia is that the signalling process isn't working as well.
0: Sure.
1: So one part of the brain is not actually interpreting what needs to be done into an action. So there's been a real focus recently on the signalling. And it's been shown that you can practice various activities to keep the signalling strong. And there's a little bit of evidence that shows that that helps. The big thing that's been researched heavily in the last 20 years has been medical foods. We know that the process involves certain things. It involves some B vitamins, some essential fatty acids, some phospholipids, and they're fancy things that are just exist in our brain. And it's been shown that if you target those particular nutrients, which sadly we don't get enough of in our food at any stage, let alone when we're older, you can make a difference. Now, it sounds like it's miraculous, but I'm just here reporting the research. There is a medical drink, which is called Suvenade, which has been formulated to actually deliver those key nutrients. Now, it doesn't work tomorrow. It won't make a difference in a week. It's to be taken each day. I've seen improvements from feedback from people within 6 months. Others, it takes longer. But the evidence shows that regular intake of that each day, once a day, in a little bottle, and you just drink it straight down.
0: Yeah.
1: That has shown that the further decline is reduced by 60%.
0: Okay.
1: Now, we don't have a drug to do it. We don't have any other magical process to do it. This is simple. It's worth discussing with your doctor or your pharmacist or your family, for that matter. But you can actually help that person do something about their cognitive decline.
0: And look, I think that's the reality, regardless of what you might see on social media. With such a complex issue, there's not going to be just a simple cure-all. But I guess we can do, you know, even further exercise, keeping yourself healthy, and some of those supplements, they're obviously something that will actually give you an opportunity to make some steps forward there.
1: Yeah, this is a medical food. I actually read a report earlier this morning that even going to the pictures once a month can make a significant difference to your mental function.
0: Okay.
1: And when you call them movies, I call them pictures.
0: Well, you are younger than me. Is that the way it works? Anyhow. Now, just coming back to what you say about medical food, because I mentioned the term supplements, but really what you're talking about here is something that's, I guess, targeted, a type of targeted nourishment.
1: Yes, it is. They have identified the nutrients essential for those transmissions and therefore been able to target those. Now, a supplement, you can take, there's also these ginkgo and there's L-theanines getting some media at the moment. Now, that's just it's a bit like feeding the chooks where you step out and you throw wheat everywhere and hopefully the chooks will pick it up. But targeting means you're not wasting your time or your money. The targeting identifies the specific nutrients that will make a difference.
0: Very good. And sadly, a cure-all is not just around the corner, but there are certainly things that you can do, regardless of your age.
1: Well, you have a chat. And that chat part, Murray, we probably gloss over. There is nothing more sad than getting an email from someone saying, I think mum is starting to lose it.
0: Yeah.
1: Or I think dad is starting to lose it. Yeah. Now, they can send that by email. You could never say that to someone because it's very cruel. But if symptoms are noticed, if things don't seem right, the first thing to do, and I think there's a phrase I use that an early diagnosis of something like Alzheimer's is a chance to act sooner. You can act, you can do something. And that's the important thing. And that, what I talked about before is a start.
0: Yep. You're talking about pictures back in the old days. In the old days, we used to say a stitch in time, Gerald.
1: Well, that helps, Murray. But the important thing, we're preventing further decline.
0: Yep, sure. Wonderful. Thank you. A serious one today for our Wellness Tuesday. Gerald Quigley, have a fantastic week.
1: Cheers, Murray.
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0: It's Murray's dad joke of the day on 4CA.
1: We missed him yesterday, but we got him on board today. Good morning, Bob. How are you today, Bob? All good?
2: Yeah, all good, mate. Yeah,
1: right. You can start today. I heard you went for a bit of a drive yesterday. What happened?
2: Yeah, nearly ran over an animal.
1: Ooh.
2: Yeah, near the Edge Hill School was a zebra crossing.
1: Oh, Bob. Oh, I'll tell you what, I don't know what we're going to do with Elvis. He sent one in this morning. He's a bad boy. A guy named Mr. Tickle, was his surname, Mr. Tickle, married the girl of his dreams. However, Tess, his bride, was a bit reluctant to take on his surname. She would have become Mrs. Tess Tickle. Oh, dearie me.
2: Yeah, right.
1: Oh, well, that kind of inspires me this morning when it comes to silly names. Now, this is a true name. A girl that used to live across the street from us when I was a kid, her name was Teresa Green. And we've heard about all the silly names, Lawnmower, over all the years. Of course, there's Richard Head, Dwayne Pipe. What about that one, Callum Murray? And there's the Justins, Justin Case. What about Justin Time? And, of course, brother and sister, Ben Dover and his sister, Eileen Dover. What about Nora Bone? But I reckon, and this is a real one, as you well know, I reckon number one has got to be a guy called Payne Haas. I mean, really? What was his parents thinking calling him that? Just defies belief.
2: I got my name Bob because I fell in the swimming pool and I kept bobbing up and down.
1: I knew you'd wipe the floor clean. Good on you, Bob. You're a legend. Mate, you have a fantastic day and thanks for the giggles. You take care. We'll talk tomorrow. Cheers.
2: See you, mate. Bye.
1: There it is. True. Our dad jokes of the day. Oh, Elvis. Yes, it's going to be off to the boss's office again for me because of his joke this morning.

0: have to remind my mother of this one. She's actually coming up for the Australian Festival of Chamber Music. And I used to say to my son that my mother's, name being Eileen, but her maiden name was Dover. And I used to giggle and carry on, think it was so funny, Eileen Dover. Of course it wasn't. Many years later, it actually haunted me because we were somewhere and we were talking about Cobar, where my mother came from, and said, oh, she was part of the Brennan family. My son piped up and she said, no. Her maiden name wasn't Brennan, it was Dover. And I was like, oh, God, that's right. I told him that and he actually believes it. How embarrassing. Anyhow, maybe you've heard some of those silly names. Maybe you had somebody across the street like I did with a name like Teresa Green. If you did, give me a buzz. Let's have a giggle. 1-300-872-911. But let's head to 7:30 News. It's up next.
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7: Good morning, Louise Nielsen here with you. The 15-year-old boy charged over the alleged Mununda High School stabbing has been granted bail. The boy has been released on strict conditions following the incident at Trinity Bay State High School last week. The ABC reports the 15-year-old victim has been released from hospital after being treated for a wound which pierced his liver and a further six small lacerations. The Cowboys have put forward their nomination for the Ken Stephen Medal, which recognises NRL players for their community work. Winger Murray Taulagi has been a long-time supporter of the Cowboys in Capes program, which sees him regularly visit children in hospital. He says one boy had an especially big impact on him.
8: Name is Sam. It was a 14-year-old boy who was bitten by a shark. He was there for a very long time, and every time I visited, he was always there with a smile on his face. Like, I remember just being walking into a room and just the way he smiled and acted like nothing really mattered to him. So, yeah, him left a massive impact on me, just the resilience he showed.
7: And Cairns locals are being urged not to rush their tax returns, with CPA Australia warning haste could lead to costly mistakes. The warning comes as ATO scam texts and emails circulate, prompting some people to lodge early before all their paperwork is ready. Business and investment lead Gavin Orr says it's important to take the time to make sure every detail is correct.
9: Getting your tax return done early can be tempting, especially if you're expecting a refund. But the risk of getting it wrong is really very high. The ATO is collecting a lot of information at this stage from the banks, from health insurance funds, and not all that information is through the system yet. So you might lodge a tax return and you might miss critical information.
7: And planned burns are set to be conducted today at Welsh's Pyramid. Smoke may be seen in nearby areas, including Gordon Vale, Little Mulgrave and the southern Cairns region. People visiting the area are being told to observe all signs and barriers, avoid driving through smoke where possible and be aware of firefighters working in the area.
0: National News now.
10: Good morning, I'm Rob McLennan. Proposed new laws would hold telcos to account whenever services go down. That comes as a Senate inquiry has told the recent Telstra outage would have been prevented if an ageing, low-cost server had been replaced. Australian petrol bowsers are likely to be hit with higher prices again due to a worsening in the conflict in the Middle East. Iran says it won't allow any oil or gas through the Strait of Hormuz if the US continues with its aggression. Barnaby Joyce says has yelled at his dog during a heated interview on the ABC's 7:30. The One Nation MP was defending Pauline Hanson and her appearance on another program when sparks flew.
11: I have to apologise for this dog, which has decided to bail up.
12: Don't worry about the dog. Just answer the question.
11: Don't be rude. Otherwise, this interview will come to a grinding halt, Sarah.
10: And new Aussie research has found the tyres on electric vehicles create more toxic dust than those on petrol cars.
0: Ken Frost Homes. White Rock Estate is your sunset address close to the city. 4CA. Your sport now.
10: Rabbitohs star Brandon Smith has opened up about his personal battles after spending the off-season in rehab. The troubled hooker telling Nine he's now 300 days sober.
13: The trajectory I saw my career and my life not going in a good place, and something had to change it. And I want to make it clear that I made that decision by myself.
10: Darcy Fogarty will miss the next three AFL games after the Adelaide Stars' striking ban was upheld at the tribunal.
14: A little bit disappointing, but ultimately, yeah, respect the decision of the tribunal.
0: Join in the celebrations as Cairns celebrates 150 years. 4CA, your weather now.
15: It has been a bit of a grey start to the day so far. Let's have a look at the latest through from the Bureau. Partly cloudy today and tomorrow. Medium chance of showers both days, but the chance of showers most likely this evening for today. Throughout the day for tomorrow, though, or maybe more early morning, according to the Bureau there. The southerly winds today turning a little bit more southeasterly through the morning, strengthening to about 30 k's an hour. Tops around about 26 degrees. Overnight tonight down to about 20. And I do note that strong wind warning is in place today for the Cairns coast. Hopefully should be cancelled for tomorrow though. Latest observations, certainly a band of showers bearing down on the Cairns city area, more from the southeast. So they're certainly getting a little closer. So we might get some showers through a lot of the southern suburbs and the Cairns CBD. Nothing too solid though, just some passing sprinkles by the look of things. Currently it is on 20 degrees. We've got about 80% relative humidity and a south-southeasterly through at about 24 k's an hour. Well, I got a few messages with some silly names, and most of them I probably can't put on the radio. It was cheeky enough hearing that one that came through from Elvis, but a couple that had just came up. A guy called Neil Down, dearie me. What about Rick O'Shea? And of course, I'm sure a lot of you will remember the Australian-American race car driver, Will Power. Obviously William, but known colloquially and by most people as Will Power. What a great name. Have you ever come across somebody, maybe just like I had, somebody across the road, Theresa Green, with a funny name? What were their parents thinking, hey? Give me a buzz, 1-300-872-911. And if it's clean enough, we might even get it on the radio this morning.
0: Escape ordinary and embrace extraordinary at Botanica Lifestyle Resort. From yawn to dawn, we're brewing up the perfect morning blend. It's breakfast with Murray Jones. Better music and more of it. 4CA.

I can probably get this one on the radio. Hans, you know, the very well-known German name, Hans, and a surname Somm, Hans Somm. Maybe we could dedicate that one to Elvis this morning. He's always dreaming. Well, it is 20 minutes to 8. Good morning. It's Murray. Nice to have you along for the Brekkie Show. We do it thanks to our good friends at Botanica Lifestyle Resort. Well, speaking of all things botanical, don't forget coming up Thursday, we have our garden gurus. Each Thursday, one of the expert team from Limberlost Garden Centre dive into all things outdoors here in the tropical north. The very latest tips on getting back into the garden this season. You don't want to miss out. Join the conversation each week for your chance to win a $50 Limberlost Garden Centre gift voucher as well. It's Limberlost Garden Centre, where beautiful gardens begin, coming up Thursday. We'll do it around about 7:45, 10 minutes to 8. It's always lots of fun. I think we're talking to Neil this week. Well, look, an interesting story coming up in the Cairns Post this morning, and of course, immigration is something that a lot of people have been talking about. Not just immigration, short-term workers, and some of this talk about keeping, foreigners out of the country. A lot of people are not thinking about the economic impact that that would have on our country. And sadly, you know, whether you like it or not, the reality is that there's a lot of jobs that Australians simply are not prepared to do. And that story in the Cairns Post this morning on page 6, Far North Queensland's horticulture industry would be decimated without access to overseas workers, with a groundbreaking report showing more than 3/4 of the workforce are international visa holders. The FNQ Growers commissioned the FNQ Agricultural Workforce report to provide industry with clear, data-driven understanding of workforce trends across the agricultural sector, covering the Cassowary Coast, Mareeba, Tablelands, the Shire of Cook, Douglas and Etheridge as well. Now, the findings highlight the scale and complexity of labour supply right across our region, reaching between 11,000 and 15,000 workers at any one time during the year. So, you know, all this anti-immigration talk, sure, maybe we can do it better for people that stay here permanently, but certainly for the short term, the economic impacts, if we just close the doors, yeah, it's certainly going to be something that would be very, very politically unpopular. The concept might be very politically popular at the moment, but once the reality sets in, I think a lot of people might just change their minds. Page 6, the Cairns Post. Go and check it out if you want to find out some more. 18 minutes to 8, the survey says, coming up. And I've got a double pass, now a family pass to give away till our festa. Stay tuned for your chance to win

0: We are all about better music and more of it at 14 to 8. What a classic, eh? Fleetwood Mac here at 4CA and a song about dreams. Well, tell you what, I've only got one left. I've got one double pass to go and check out the Summer Nats Presents Northern Nats 10, starring long boost performance parts and that tropical meltdown. 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
3: Well, congratulations to Natasha. 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
6: 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This is 4.

get outside the home? Interesting one. And it's the survey says, our current question. You guys, you're not even warming up to the occasion. You've still got a bit of work to do here. Ideally, these should be wiped down about twice a week, but often they are not. I wonder what it could be. Join us, we'll do it fairly shortly. News on the way at 8 o'clock right here at 4CAE.

0: Well, there is a bit of sunshine around the CBD. Don't know whether I quite call it a distant sun. It's 8464CA. We better head to news. It's on the way shortly. Then I got to a La Festa family pass to go enjoy the Cairns Italian Festival coming up after news where the survey says...
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2: Well, Cairns Council has handed down a $785 million budget, locking in major spending on water, transport and community infrastructure.
1: In Cairns, we can deliver local stories from local voices that you simply can't get anywhere else.
2: Meanwhile, Australia Post is urging Far North dog owners to take extra care after recording three serious dog-related incidents. And finally, Cairns tourism operator Captor Group is expanding its North Queensland footprint, acquiring Townsville's iconic Billabong Sanctuary.
1: 4CA, part of the Cairns community and still the leaders in local. 4CA.
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2: Good morning, Louise Nielsen here with you. A 15-year-old boy charged with stabbing another 15-year-old at a Manunda High School has been granted bail with strict conditions. It follows the incident at Trinity Bay State High School last week, where the victim was allegedly left with a wound which pierced his liver and a further 6 small lacerations. 7 News reports the boy's case has been adjourned until September and his bail conditions state he can't use social media, he must stay at his residential care home 24/7 and he can't go back to Trinity Bay State High School. 2 teenage boys have been charged with theft offences allegedly committed in Cairns City. Police say they were called to the scene after reports from a business owner that one of the boys had entered his shop and stolen his car keys. Officers allegedly found the pair moving through the car park attempting to unlock vehicles with the keys. The 15-year-old and 16-year-old boys have both been charged with multiple property offences. Cowboys star Murray Taulagi is the club's nomination for the Ken Stephen Medal. The award recognises players who give back to the community, with Taulagi a long-time supporter of the Cowboys in CAPES program, which sees players make regular visits to local hospitals. Taulagi says his wife's job has inspired him.
7: She's an occupational therapist that works in the hospital, and I think for myself, it was just seeing the enjoyment she brought back home and just the way she loved the job. So for me, it was just watching her come home with a smile on her face. And for me, it was just wanting to get that same feeling and just give it back to the community at the same time doing it.
2: And an ATO scam warning has been issued in Cairns as tax season sparks a surge in fraud attempts. Criminals are targeting taxpayers with fake messages and phone calls, while experts warn rushing a return can increase the risk of errors. CPA Australia Business and Investment Lead Gavin Orr explains the pitfalls.
8: You open up your tax return and a lot of the information is now pre-filled, but some of that information may not have come through to the ATO, so you missed that income information. The other thing you might do is you might overclaim expense with no evidence to back that up.
1: National News Now.
9: Hi there, I'm Rob McLennan. Pilots on Qantas international routes are planning industrial action over drawn-out pay talks. They're also demanding better conditions, including more notice for unexpected call-outs and 3 days off every 2 months that can't be cancelled. The draft findings of a review into the death of Kumanjai Little Baby will be released this morning. The Australian is reporting they show Northern Territory child protection workers failed to adequately respond to repeated signs of DV in the five-year-old's home in the lead-up to her alleged murder in April. Britain's latest Prime Minister, Andy Burnham, has been officially sworn in.
10: I am acutely conscious that I am the sixth person in the last 10 years to walk up this street. The seventh Prime Minister since 2016.
9: Former Attorney General Mark Dreyfus reckons Australia should consider buffer zones outside synagogues and Jewish schools, similar to those near abortion clinics.
1: Ken Frost Homes. White Rock Estate is your sunset address close to the city. 4CA. Your sport now.
9: Former Collingwood AFL coach Nathan Buckley's described his response to learning he'd missed out on Tassie's top job. He's told Fox Footy he'll now focus on his assistant gig at the Cats.
11: Went home, kicked the dog, threw the toys out of the cot and then woke up this morning and went to my job at Geelong.
9: In NRL, Dean Young's officially been given the Dragons head coaching role, edging out South's assistant coach Ben Hornby, and female tennis players will be forced to undergo mandatory biological sex testing.
1: Pickers, Vinyl and Canvas cover the north with shady options of outdoor umbrellas. 4CA, your weather now.
0: Wow, sex testing, that's a bit of a worry, that is. Let's have a look and see what's in store. Bit of a mixture in town there. I can see some rather grey skies there to the southeast this morning. We've actually had some sunshine in the last couple of minutes, though. Righto, let's get into it. Partly cloudy today. We've got a medium chance of showers, most likely this evening. Southerly winds to about 25 k's an hour, tending a little bit more southeasterlies to about 30 k's an hour, to about 26 degrees today, 26 for tomorrow as well. Those partly cloudy conditions, medium chance of showers continues, maybe more tomorrow morning for most of those showers, and looking like those winds will continue up to about 30 k's an hour, the southeasterlies. Let's just move over to out across the waters this morning. We've got a strong wind warning in place today for the Cairns coast. Southeasterly winds to about 25 knots, reaching up to 30 knots offshore north of Cairns throughout the day. We've got the seas 1.5 to 2.5 metres. The swell southeasterly below a metre, increasing 1 to 2 metres outside the reef. Cloudy conditions, about a 90% chance of showers, and it looking like it'll be pretty similar for tomorrow. But those winds should start to abate just a little through tomorrow and dropping off to around about 25 knots. So possibly that strong wind warning not in place tomorrow for the Cairns coast. Currently, we've certainly got a few sprinkles passing through the CBD and a little bit further north of Cairns. They are tending to break down as soon as they hit the coast, so those showers certainly don't last too long. A few showers further south and a few out to sea, but looking pretty clear for the bulk of the region this morning. 20.5 degrees at the airport, certainly a lot warmer this morning than what it was yesterday morning. We've got 78% relative humidity, and that south-south-easterly wind through at about 20 k's an hour. Righto. Got a family pass to give away to La Festa, all part of the Cairns Italian Festival. Tell you what a wonderful festival. It just goes from strength to strength. You can experience Italy right here in our backyard. One event not to miss is La Festa. Returns to Fogarty Park coming up this Saturday. You can basically take the whole family along, family pass, and then just enjoy all the options for food. The Cairns Italian Festival, back for 2026, celebrating Italy in the tropics, and that's going to be a bit of a bonus prize this morning for the survey says. Interesting question. You guys aren't even warming up yet. Ideally, these should be wiped down about twice a week, but often they are not. I wonder what they might be. Actually, look at that. I've got a full board already for the survey, says. Righto, let's do it in a couple of minutes' time. I'll go and see who's online there. But don't look at that. 1, 2, 3 callers already. You keen? You must be onto it. Let's do it. The survey says...
1: Escape ordinary and embrace extraordinary at Botanica Lifestyle Resort. 9 out of 10 dentists agree listening to Breakfast with Murray Jones won't improve your dental hygiene. So get brushing. Better music and more of it. 4CA.

0: 4CA's survey says.
1: Righto, let's see if we can give away a family pass to La Festa. But I got Vicky online. Vicky, we sent you to the show. A lot of people were talking about having Dagwood dogs and going on the rides. Did you do either of those things?
2: Yeah, the rides.
1: Did you? Oh, I tell you what. Hopefully you didn't have a Dagwood dog first, though, because I reckon you might lose it. Tell you what. Oh. I simply cannot handle those Dagwood dogs. I remember when I was in the south of Holland and I tried what was called a frikandella. It was like a sausage that was battered. Oh, maybe not a sausage, but something like that.
2: And
1: it just made me feel so sick. Horrendous stuff, it really was. But you enjoyed it?
2: Yeah.
1: I believe you took the kids, the grandkids along?
2: Yes, thank you.
1: Well, at least we got you in through the front gate because it tends to be a fairly expensive exercise, but I'm sure the kids just loved it, hey?
2: Yes, very much so. Thank you.
1: Good on you. Righto. Well, look, people keep on talking about things within the home. I want you to get outside, not necessarily outside, but certainly outside the home. Ideally, these should be wiped down about twice a week, but often they are not. What do you reckon it is, Vicky?
2: Outdoor furnishings.
1: Oh, the outdoor furniture. I want you to go further outdoors, Artie. Oh, he doesn't want to play with you today. You might actually find some outdoor settings where you may end up be going outside the home, but you're still not really warm. You've got a bit of work to do there. But look, thank you.
2: No.
1: I know you're such a regular listener, and the other half, he keeps an eye on me as well. So always good to hear from you. And we enjoyed sending you to the show. You take care and you give us a buzz soon. Good on you, Vicky.
2: And thank you.
1: See you soon. Cheers.
2: Bye.
1: I'll tell you what, Di, she's not calling for my good looks. I think you're keen to go to La Festa, aren't you, on the weekend?
3: Well, yes, I was actually going to see if one of my really good friends would like it. Even though I have Italian heritage and I love the food, I think she would probably appreciate it.
1: Don't start talking about food. You know you're not allowed to talk to me about food. Tell you what, when I went last year, I think it was particularly the calamari dishes. I'm trying to remember what else I had last year, but such an amazing – and it's incredible work too because the volume that those little stalls do and like doing it out of a tent, it's pretty tough, but it's amazing.
3: I know.
1: They get it down to
3: it's
1: a fire.
3: It's crazy.
1: Yeah.
3: I went to lunch yesterday and I had Szechuan
1: Chinese
3: calamari.
1: Oh, is that right?
3: No, was at a hotel.
1: But no,
3: yeah.
1: but Szechuan, that's the Chinese spice, isn't it?
3: Yeah, absolutely. It was delicious.
1: And was it all crispy or was it more just flavoured? Was it battered as well or crumbed or how did it actually work?
3: It was like crumbed and lightly deep fried, I'd say. Mm. And the sauce was like the Szechuan part of it and it was very yummy.
1: Oh,
3: I would have it again.
1: Stop it. Actually, if I behave today... But I don't think I've been behaving with some of the jokes I've been telling on the radio. The boss was actually going to take me out to lunch. So you don't you ruin my record, okay? You keep it straight.
3: Okay.
1: Right.
3: Yeah.
1: Well, look, let's send you or your friend, because it is a family passed off to La Festa. But tell me, and there's been a few interesting ones there, and we've got to stop talking about what's on the menu, but ideally these should be wiped down about twice a week, but often they are not. What do you think it is?
3: Well, I thought about your conversation with the lady from the Chamber of Music thing yesterday and you said you'd given a hint about 20 minutes earlier. So I wondered if it was in that conversation and you said you were down on your knees scrubbing the floor.
1: Oh, yes.
3: So I'm wondering if it's wiping over the floor, like the tiled area.
1: It's shocking.
3: Or the deck. Area.
1: Nearly 58 years of age and mum comes to visit. I was cleaning the oven last night, not just the usual convection oven. I was cleaning the microwave oven. I was washing. I even got up and did the fans. It's just such a worry. As soon as mum comes, it's like, quick, clean the house. Doesn't matter how old you are. conversations. There's been lots of conversations. There's been lots of clues, even in the last couple of minutes. But you're on the wrong track. That was the wrong conversation. Artie, no, doesn't want to play at all. But I'll give you that family pass to La Festa.
2: You can pass. Thank you.
1: So look, you have a wonderful day. Thanks for talking about food and whetting my appetite. Say hello to the GLR, and I'll talk to you soon. Cheers.
2: I will.
1: Okay.
2: Ciao.
1: Bye. Oh, Dave, he's been waiting in the wings for ages. But, Dave, come on. I'm always going to let the girls go first. You understand that, don't you, Dave?
4: I know. Yeah. You're just such a gentleman. You know, but that's what they all say.
1: No. She calls me a flirt. She says, I know what you get up to when I go off to school, working, being a teacher. And she goes, I know you're flirting with all the girls on the radio. She knows all about it. Hey, tell me, we've been talking about funny names, and I remember telling you a story once, and you told me a story about going to a supermarket with your wife. When I was in New Zealand, I actually went on a ski trip when I was a school lad, ski trip to Mount Hutter, New Zealand, and I met a bunch of local girls, a bunch of probably similar age high school students from New Zealand, and they put up six fingers in front of their face and said, say that number. So I said, six. I said six. And they were giggling and rolling around laughing. And I said, what's so funny about six? But I guess it's just the way that they say it in New Zealand. They think it's something else that's got an E.
4: Oh, there's a postmaster over there.
1: Oh, yeah, of course. So you'd know all about it. Now, tell me, what happened? Because I know when it comes to funny accents, it can make people scratch their heads. What happened with your wife?
4: Well, she used to pronounce a fork as a firk.
1: As in F-I-R-K, like a firk.
4: A firk, yeah. And we went into the supermarket and I said to Marie, what are we coming here for? She's all firk and peppermint. It was a fork and peppermint, and this lady thought the difference.
1: Excuse me, oh my God. So whereabouts, she wasn't a Liverpudlian, was she?
4: Come from Liverpool, man.
1: Liverpool. Of course. And that's where you hear those. And that's why I immediately thought accent, Liverpool. Yeah. Yeah, that accent. Crazy. It really is.
4: Yeah.
1: Well, what about Yorkshire? And what about the Geordies, hey? They make you scratch your head, the Geordies, when you hear them speak.
4: Yes. And number six is sucks.
1: Is that right? Well, at least it's not a was it what it is in New Zealand. Righto. Hey, I've been given heaps of clues this morning. And I might have actually even said the answer. But tell me, ideally, these should be wiped down about twice a week, but often they are not. What do you reckon, Dave?
4: Well, the only thing I can do is to wipe your car seats down twice a week. It's the kids, they jump over it, they spit all over it. And
1: eating food while you're driving and half it goes down into your lap. And I know exactly. I had a packet of chips while I was driving the other day and I think they were so crunchy they just went absolutely everywhere. Another good answer, but it's still...
4: But not good enough.
1: Not good enough. Hey, I like your story about your forks from Liverpool. Hey, have a wonderful day. Stay healthy and we'll talk soon. Cheers.
4: Thank you very much. You have a good day, Buzz.
1: You too. See you tomorrow. Let's do it again. The survey says here at 4CA.
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1: Righto. The old dog registrations, have you sorted it out yet? The renewal notices have been issued by Cairns Regional Council. If you own a dog, now is the time to act. 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

0: 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Good morning, it's 8464CA. Welcome along to the Breaky Show. 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Organised to have an obligation-free look around. When it comes to independent living for over 50s, you'll be really, really impressed. 2027 could be your year, safe and secure, and lots of really good friends. That's what Botanica is all about. We got news coming up fairly shortly. We look back in history, our time tunnel for today. Got that one coming up fairly shortly. I'm going to be talking to a young Australian composer who actually lives in Las Vegas. I wonder why. We'll find out some more shortly when we chat to this guy. Sam Wu is his name, and he's here for the Australian Festival of Chamber Music. He's still in LA, I should say Las Vegas, but about to make the trip. Stay tuned. We'll talk to Sam before news at 9.
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7: Good morning, Louise Nielsen here with you. The Cairns Skyrail will be closed for a month as part of the first phase of major upgrades. The $85 million project includes replacing the existing cableway infrastructure and all gondolas, improving the accessibility of the Skyrail, as well as providing a quieter and smoother experience. The Skyrail will reopen on August 19 as a loop experience between the Kuranda Terminal and Barron Falls, with a shuttle bus service running between Smithfield and Kuranda. Two boys aged 15 and 16 have been arrested after allegedly stealing car keys and attempting to steal a vehicle in Cairns City. Officers were called to the scene of a Sheridan Street shopping centre on Friday following reports from a business owner that one of the boys had entered his shop and stolen his car keys. It's alleged the pair moved through the car park attempting to unlock vehicles with the keys. They've both been charged with multiple property offences. Queensland Rugby League has announced Jeff Riebel as its new Chief Executive Officer. The former Cowboys CEO spent 7 years in charge of the North Queensland club and will now use his experience to lead the state competition. During his leadership at the Cowboys, Riebel also guided the club through the challenges of the COVID-19 pandemic and oversaw the launch of its NRLW team. He'll start the new role in November, succeeding Ben Eichen following his departure earlier this month. And fans are encouraged to vote for Cowboys winger Murray Taulagi for the Ken Stephen Medal. Taulagi has been recognised for consistently dedicating his time to connecting with young people in local hospitals through the Cowboys in Capes program. He explains why he loves giving back.
8: I feel like giving back to the community is really important, just because just week in, week out, there are the highs and the lows with you with footy. But for me, it's just more so I don't know what their story is. And for myself, it's just trying to understand their situation in their life at the moment. And if I can get involved and make a big difference in any way possible, that's just one of the reasons why I would love to give back.
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9: Hi, I'm Rob McLennan. The US has launched a ninth straight night of attacks on Iran. Secretary of State Marco Rubio says there's no point returning to the table if Iran's not serious about peace.
10: I think we're always open to diplomacy. It has to be real. It has to be a deal that they're willing to live by. I mean, their behavior has to change in order for ours to change.
9: Border Force is claiming a major win in its fight against organized crime, seizing a record amount of illicit tobacco and illegal vapes in the last financial year. It estimates it's prevented more than 2 billion illegal cigarettes from getting to market and saved more than 4.7 billion in dodged tobacco taxes. One Nation's Barnaby Joyce has insisted Pauline Hanson is not trying to revive the White Australia policy in a testy interview on 7:30, interrupted by his dog.
11: I think, sit down! Sorry, it's a dog.
9: And Italian carmaker Fiat has quit Australia, saying it can't compete with new brands from China, sales plummeting 87%.
0: Ken Frost Homes. White Rock Estate is your sunset address close to the city. 4CA. Your sport now.
9: In NRL first, Manly's Tom Trbojevic will miss at least the next 4 weeks after scans confirmed a low-grade strain of his right hamstring. In AFL, it's season over for Essendon's Xavier Duursma. He's also done the hammy in the win over GWS. The AFL tribunals upheld Crow Darcy Fogarty's 3-match striking ban against Sydney's Harry Cunningham. And soccer's World Cup has landed in its new home after the victorious Spanish team touched down in Madrid overnight.
0: Join in the celebrations as Cairns celebrates 150 years. 4CA, your weather now.
4: We are expecting an update from the Bureau of Meteorology. They'll release that one around about 9 o'clock this morning. But what I do have to hand so far today, a little cloudy for today and tomorrow. That medium chance of showers continues, most likely this evening. But for tomorrow, most likely early morning. But those southeasterlies throughout the day up to about 30 k's an hour. Tops around about 26 degrees. Overnight tonight down to about 20. So certainly not as cold as what it was yesterday morning. Freezing right across the tropical north. We do have that strong wind warning in place today for the Cairns coast. Should be cancelled for tomorrow, though. Currently, as far as the showers are concerned, most of them still out at sea. Been a few through in the last half hour or so, but they're certainly starting to break down as soon as they hit the land or heading up to the mountains. We've currently got 20 degrees, 83% relative humidity, and that south-south-easterly wind through at about 17 k's an hour.
0: Escape ordinary and embrace extraordinary at Botanica Lifestyle Resort. It's the crispy bacon and hash browns of morning radio. Breakfast with Murray Jones. 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
1: Today is the 21st of July. If it is your birthday today, maybe a special anniversary that you're celebrating, have yourself a wonderful day. Well, we kick it off all the way back in 1858 this morning, and Adelaide and Melbourne were linked by the first intercolonial electric telegraph line. 1858, pretty amazing, I guess, for its time. In 1865, in the market square of Springfield, Missouri, Wild Bill Hickok shot and killed Davis Tutt in what is regarded as the first Western showdown. In 1873, at a dare in Iowa, Jesse James and the James Younger Gang pulled off the first successful train robbery in the American Old West. Amazing stuff this morning. Right, a couple of fast cars for you now. In 1904, Louis Rigoli, a Frenchman, became the first man to break the 100 miles per hour or 161 kilometre per hour barrier on land. In 1925, in Dayton, Tennessee, high school biology teacher John T. Scopes was found guilty of teaching evolution in class. He was fined $100, a lot of money, back in 1925. Also in 1925, Sir Malcolm Campbell, father of Donald Campbell, became the first man to break the 150 mile per hour land barrier at Pendine Sands in Wales. His average speed was about 150.33 miles per hour, or about 242 kilometres per hour. Well, Bill Pertwee, the English actor who played Warden Hodges in Dad's Army, born on this day back in 1926. Check him out, see what he's going to do to the Mayor's Motor.
2: Nobody will be any the wiser.
3: Oh, yes, they will, because I'm going to split.
4: Sneak.
3: You can call me what you like, mate, but unless you let me and my lads parade on those town hall steps, I'm going to tell the Mayor what you've done with his motor.
1: Oh, I love that accent. Bill Pertwee playing Warden Hodges in Dad's Army, born on this day back in 1926. We lost him back in 2013. Well, cast your mind back to yesterday. We talked about this, but on this day back in 1944, German Colonel Klaus von Stauffenberg and fellow conspirators were executed in Berlin for the failed plot the day before to assassinate Adolf Hitler. Cat Stevens, also known as Yusuf Islam, he turned 78 years of age today. We'll hear from him shortly. Back in 1951, Robin Williams, the American actor, singer and producer, was born in Chicago. Sadly, we lost him back in 2014, but Williams landed his first big break as Mork, an alien who guest starred on Happy Days with Ron Howard and Henry Winkler. But you may also remember him from Good Morning Vietnam.
5: Good morning, Vietnam! Hey, this is not a test. This is rock and roll. Time to rock it from the Delta to the DMZ. Is that me or does that sound like an Elvis Presley movie? Viva Da Nang. Oh, Viva Da Nang. Da Nang me, why don't they get a rope and hang me? Hey, is this a little too early for being that loud? Hey, too late. It's 0600. What's the O stand for? Oh, my God, it's early.
1: It is early. There he is, Robin Williams, born on this day back in 1951. Jeff Fatt from the Wiggles. He turned 73 today. Australian rugby players and sportscaster Gene Miles and Paul Fatty Vorton, both turning 67 years of age today. After 11 years of construction, the Aswan High Dam in Egypt was completed on this day back in 1970. In 1983, the world's lowest temperature in an inhabited location was recorded and depleted on this day back in 1970. In 1983, the world's lowest temperature in an inhabited location

0: comfortable in Canada, I think. Whereas, as I've often said, a Brit living in the States, it's just you feel like a fish totally out of water there.
1: A bit like an Englishman in New York. There is Long John Baldry. We lost him on this day back in 2005. Well, there it is. That is our time tunnel for today. And for his birthday, 78 years of age today, Cat Stevens. Morning has broken. A few showers around the region, though. It's 8464 CA. Murray and the Breakfast Show, thanks to our good friends at Botanica.

0: 1972 it was, and he turned 78 years of age today. Cat Stevens here at 4CA, and morning has broken. Good morning, it's Murray. It is the Breaky Show here at 4CA. Good to have you along. Well, we're about to make a call through to Las Vegas and talk to a young composer, an Australian composer. His name's Sam Wu. He's about to jump on the plane and come all the way out to Australia for the Australian Festival of Chamber Music. Stay there, Sam Wu. Joins me in a couple of minutes' time, and some double passes to go and check out some of his work on the way shortly as well.
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4: 100% Cairns and the tropical north. It's 8464CA. Tell you what, talk about around the world. I've been talking to some of the musicians the last couple of days. We're heading to North America and Las Vegas, to be precise, and the Pathways Emerging Composer in Residence for the Australian Festival of Chamber Music. Young fella, Sam Wu, joins me this morning. Good morning, Sam. How are you today?
5: Good morning. I'm good. How are you?
4: Really good to talk to you. I wouldn't have thought that a composer living in Las Vegas these days, I just didn't think that that would quite match up. Tell me about your life in Las Vegas, Sam.
5: Well, my wife works as a veterinarian here, and incidentally, she's also really into scuba diving, so we're both very excited to be in Cairns next week. But I've really enjoyed living in Las Vegas for two reasons, I would say. Number one is it's just such a beautiful, like there's a lot of natural beauty here. In stark contrast to the blue and the green of Cairns, here sure. The red and the yellows and the browns of the desert, you know, the desert southwest. So we're something like 6 hour drive from 7 national parks or something like that. So I'm really excited to explore more of the nature around here going forward. And the other thing is the airport here is very convenient. So to be able to fly anywhere else, which, you know, as a musician, we tend to travel quite a bit for work. So I'm actually just very grateful that that travel aspect is quite smooth departing from Las Vegas.
4: You must have some wonderful sunsets and sunrises in that part of the world as well.
5: Yes, in fact, where we live, we see the mountains to our west, and so it's quite spectacular to see the colors. And every day is a different scene, right? Every day the colors are different, yeah.
4: Look, as an emerging composer, Gramophone talked about your delicate colors, wisps of sound, and sylvan textures. That sounds like a pretty sort of compliment to me, Sam.
5: I'm really grateful for those words. Gramophone magazine is such an authoritative magazine in the publication in the classical music world. And I think it does a good job of describing a lot of my interests as a composer in trying to imagine various textures and how layers of sound sort of bridge, I think, in a way, how we imagine what we see and what we hear. That is something I think a lot about, how, you know, an image or a landscape can translate into sound. That's something I'm very interested in.
4: And that's really interesting. You're an Australian-born composer. You're talking about the desert there in Las Vegas and coming to spend some time, the greens and the blues here in tropical North Queensland. I should imagine from what you're saying to me, the visual inputs that you get very much involved in your compositions.
5: Yes. And as a child, I did a lot of visual arts. And at one point, I aspired to be an architect. So I think even though now that I'm a composer, I'm still very much inspired, or I'd like to at least, I think, start from a visual concept or image. I think there's something common about the visual arts and what I do is that we both start from a blank canvas. And I think that's something I I immensely enjoy is that feeling of being able to create something from scratch and then seeing how that turns out.
4: I can certainly understand that synergy with nature and the visual input that you see, be it artistic, be it natural, the whole lot. So that's quite incredible. And for what you're doing here in Cairns for the Australian Festival of Chamber Music, obviously you've had quite an input. But, you know, what are some of the highlights, apart from diving with your wife, that you're looking forward to being a part of as part of this festival?
5: This is so exciting for me because I am a guinea pig of sorts. I am their first Pathways Program Emerging Composing Residence. And what that really means is they chose to program four of my pieces, which is such an honor. Two of them are pre-existing works and two are brand new works I wrote for the festival. The one that's very much related to celebrating the 150th anniversary of Cairns will be on the opening night concert, and that piece is called Forest Ocean City. As you can imagine, that title is how I structure the music. It's three tableaus that to me encapsulate my experience of Cairns. And I forgot to mention, I was very fortunate to visit Cairns in January this year, so it was really nice to sort of have a preview or just get to experience the city and its surrounding nature and then come home and write the music and then come back to share it with the community.
4: You know, it's reminding me of Vivaldi's Four Seasons and going on that journey. And, you know, obviously you're probably quite different to Vivaldi, but I guess that concept, there's probably a similarity there as well.
5: Yeah, and actually what's interesting is Vivaldi's Four Seasons also has poetry accompanying it. So I think these ideas of, you know, poetry, music, imagery, nature, I think they're all related. And I think that's what's really fascinating to me, that, you know, when we experience music, it's not just hearing. I think it's the whole body experience.
4: Without a doubt. And that's one of the things that I've discussed with some of the other musicians as well. That journey that you go through in your mind when you have that oral input. Amazing stuff. I'm going to let you go and enjoy a sunset there because it's about 5:30 in the afternoon in Las Vegas. And let you pack your bags. We're looking forward to seeing you coming up next week here in Cairns with your wife. We'll try and turn on the weather for a bit of diving for you as well. Sam Wu, he's the inaugural Pathways Emerging Composer in Residence for the Australian Festival of Chamber Music. It's been great to talk to you. Thank you so much for your time.
5: Thank you, Murray.
4: It's not next week. It's actually this week. It is Cairns' newest festival, the Australian Festival of Chamber Music, running from the 24th of July, so that's this Thursday, through until the 1st of August. You can now discover world-class artists in your very own backyard. 9 incredible days and nights, more than 30 world-class international and Aussie artists will perform in 35-plus concerts. Now, the Australian Festival of Chamber Music is welcoming and truly accessible for everyone, whether you're a lifelong classical music fan or simply just love great live performance. Audiences can experience everything from powerful evening concerts to intimate artist talks and behind-the-music conversations. Now, some of the highlights include Stefan Dohr, widely regarded as the world's greatest horn player, to Charlotte Miles, the Australian rising international cello star, the acclaimed Sitkovetsky Trio, innovative French cellist Christian Pierre Lamarca, and the Australian composer Sam Wu, who we were just talking to, and that brand new work, Forest Ocean City, premieres on opening night, coming up this Friday. Plus, you can enjoy the stunning voice of award-winning Irish tenor Robin Trichler as well. It's the Australian Festival of Chamber Music, 24th of July through until the 1st of August. 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And I tell you what, if you'd like a double pass to go along and check out Robin Trichler, the acclaimed tenor with added poetry and intimate arrangements, it is evening concert number 5, A Tropical Winter's Journey, it's called. Friday, 31st of July, so Friday week. It kicks off at 7:30. It's happening at CPAC there. You can experience Schubert's iconic Winter Ease in a beautiful chamber music setting. Jump on the phone, 1-300-872-911. I've got two double passes left to go and check out A Tropical Winter's Journey, Friday the 31st of July, 7:30, or part of the Australian Festival of Chamber Music. If you'd like to go along, give me a buzz right now on 1-300-872-911.
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13: Hi there, Louise Nielsen here with you. The Cairns Skyrail is undergoing an $85 million upgrade project to improve accessibility and visitor experience. The Skyrail will be closed for a month as part of the first phase of upgrades, set to reopen on August 19 as a loop experience between the Kuranda Terminal and Barron Falls. A shuttle bus service will run between Smithfield and Kuranda. The project includes replacing the existing cableway infrastructure and all gondolas, aiming to provide a quieter and smoother experience. Planned burns are set to be conducted today at Walsh's Pyramid. Smoke may be seen in nearby areas, including Gordonvale, Little Mulgrave and the southern Cairns region. People visiting the area are being told to observe all signs and barriers. Avoid driving through smoke where possible and be aware of firefighters working in the area. The Cowboys have put forward their nomination for the Ken Stephen Medal, which recognises NRL players for their community work. Winger Murray Talangi has been a long-time supporter of the Cowboys in CAPES program, which sees him regularly visit children in hospital. He says one boy had an especially big impact on him.
14: His name is Sam. He was a 14-year-old boy who was bitten by a shark. He was there for a very long time, and every time I visited, he was always there with a smile on his face. Like, I remember just being walking into a room and just the way he smiled and acted like nothing really mattered to him. So, yeah, he left a massive impact on me, just the resilience he showed.
13: And ATO scammers are ramping up their attacks as many Cairns locals prepare to lodge tax returns. Fraudsters are posing as the ATO through emails, text messages and phone calls, trying to trick people into handing over money and personal details. CPA Australia business and investment lead Gavin Orr has this advice for anyone who receives scam messages.
15: The advice I have for people who receive a message from the ATO is don't click on a link. Show the message to somebody else just to see what they think. And if you're still uncertain, go and speak to your tax agent or call the tax office.
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16: Hello, I'm Rob McLennan. We're being warned to brace for more pain at the petrol bowser, with the conflict in the Middle East ramping up again. Iran says not one drop of oil will make it through the Strait of Hormuz if the US continues its aggression. A draft review of April's alleged murder of Kumanjai Little Baby will be released this morning. According to today's Australian, top end authorities knew what was going on at the 5-year-old's home, but didn't act early enough to protect her. Anthony Albanese Albanese has congratulated Andy Burnham, who's been sworn in as Britain's seventh Prime Minister in 10 years. Burnham's hinted he won't touch the AUKUS deal and is promising to deliver cost of living relief.
17: I will set out some of those measures starting tomorrow, including how we pay for them.
16: Canadian rapper Drake has revealed he lost more than $2 million betting on Argentina to beat Spain in the World Cup final. That huge loss comes a week after he backed Conor McGregor in his UFC fight with Max Holloway. Conor lost the bout. Drake lost $1.4 million.
3: Ken Frost Homes. White Rock Estate is your sunset address close to the city. 4CA. 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
16: In AFL, Carlton is keeping a spot open for current caretaker Josh Fraser as it whittles down its shortlist for the vacant head coaching role. He joins Corey Enright, James Kelly and Jamie Graham in contention. The Chiefs are eyeing more recruits with Joey Manu touring PNG facilities. The Daily Telly reports the former Rooster star travelled to Port Moresby yesterday. It comes just weeks after the Warriors failed to sign him.
3: Pickers Vinyl and Canvas cover the north with shady options of outdoor umbrellas. 4CA, your weather now.
4: We have had an update through from the Bureau. Not a great deal of change, though. Let's have a look at the latest there. Partly cloudy today and tomorrow. That medium chance of showers, most likely this evening. Southerly winds turning more southeasterly throughout the morning, up to about 30 k's an hour. Top of 26 degrees for today and tomorrow. Pretty similar for tomorrow. Those southeasterlies up to about 30 k's an hour. Maybe turning a little bit more southerly later this evening. Later tomorrow evening, I should say. Let's have a quick look out across the waters. Yep, that strong wind warning is still in place with an update that's just come through at 9 o'clock this morning. The southeasterlies today to about 25 knots, reaching up to 30 knots offshore north of Cairns late morning and afternoon. The seas 1.5 to 2.5 metres, southeasterly swell below a metre, increasing to about 2 metres outside the reef. Cloudy with about a 90% chance of showers, down to an 80% chance of showers for tomorrow. And looking like things will calm down just a little bit out across the waters tomorrow. Most of the showers all out at sea this morning, more to the east and the northeast of the Cairns City area, out across the reef, Arlington Reef in particular, but looking pretty clear for the bulk of the region. As always, just a few sprinkles around Babinda this morning. It's currently 21 degrees. We've got about 84% relative humidity, and that south-south-easterly wind through at about 26 k's an hour.
3: 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How do you like your breakfast? Poached, fried, scrambled? Murrayed. 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

Good morning. It is the Brekkie Show here at 8464 CA. Murray, good to have you along this morning. It is coming up to 14 minutes past nine. Had a few giggles this morning and silly names and a true story. A girl that used to live across the road from me when I was a kid, her name was Teresa Green. A few more have come out this morning, a few that I can't really repeat on the radio, but I found one online, a year five teacher. His name was Mr. Perv. Don't know about that one. Hopefully there was a girl in the class with a name like Frida Kids. Definitely that's a real name. What about if your name was Hugh? Hugh Mungus. Deary me. Chris, you know what the Americans are like. They always like to put the initials in the middle of the name. Chris P. Bacon. It's terrible. It really is. But actually, the Director General of Police, I'm not quite sure which country he was from, somewhere in South America, and this is actually a real name. It's not really a play on words, but this Director General of Police from South America, his name was Hitler Mussolini. Oh, dear. Comes back to what were their parents thinking, hey? Some classics, and thanks for your input this morning. I said quite a few of them. Couldn't quite put them on the radio, though.

0: A sweet child of mine, hey? Guns and Roses. Well, he's 23 now, and he's certainly got more attitude than his old man, but I can't argue with that. It's Murray. Good to have you along for the Breaky Show. We're going to cross to the police station fairly shortly. We're going to check out the crime rap from overnight, the stolen car, see what the figures are for this morning, and we'll also cross to the Bureau of Meteorology before news at 10 o'clock this morning. I think I've given away all my double passes this morning, certainly to the Springmount Raceway. Summer Nats presenting what is going to be a wonderful Northern Nats number 10. That's coming up in the next few days. We've got the Cairns Italian Festival about to kick off, and of course the Australian Festival of Chamber Music. It's been so good to be a part of that. Mum's even coming up from Brisbane. She wants to be a part of that, so I'm going to be on my best behaviour, and certainly been doing a lot of cleaning at home in the last couple of days. Now, I do have one last double pass there if you want to go and check out a tropical winter's journey. Friday, 31st of July, 7:30, you can experience Schubert's iconic Winterese in a beautiful chamber music setting, performed by acclaimed tenor Robin Titchler with added poetry and intimate arrangements, all part of the Australian Festival of Chamber Music happening in your backyard, even though it's Schubert this time around. Cairns Classical Music Festival coming to Cairns kicks off on July 24th through until August 1st. World class, it really is. And if you enjoy just good quality music by amazing performers, even if it's not the type of music that you generally listen to, you're going to love the Australian Festival of Chamber Music. If you like one of those double passes, the last one left there, jump on the phone, 1300 872 911. It is Friday the 31st of July, 7:30, evening concert number 5, A Tropical Winter's Journey. It's 27 past 9.
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0: Well, it's Australia, mate. It's not just Australia, it's Australia. There they are, Ganga Jang, back in 1986. What a great song, all about the sounds of then. Makes you very much feel at home talking about the cane fields. And I was talking to Maddie Smith about that. One of those iconic smells and looks you get when you live here in tropical North Queensland. A bit like our avocados. I was just talking to Mary at Bayview, and we're talking about the fact that, music generations, she might listen to 4CA, but at the end of the day, very good music. And I think a lot of her family members involved in various forms of music, including classical music. Off to go and check out this evening of music as part of the Australian Festival of Chamber Music. So, Mary, thank you for your call, and I'm sure you and the family are going to enjoy this very, very special night out. Well, look at the time. It is 22 minutes to 10. Let's cross to the police station, the Cairns District Crime Prevention Office, and check out the crime rap and the stolen cars from overnight.
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12: Righto, let's cross to the police station, and I think a fresh one that's just come in that we'll kick it off with this morning. Senior Constable Peter Hoffman joins me. Peter, let's kick off with an armed robbery. Always concerning. Tell me some more.
13: Yeah, had a 16-year-old boy and a 17-year-old boy. They've been arrested following an armed robbery at a Balaclava Road business last night. Now, it'd be alleged the boys entered the business around about 7:30 p.m. Threatening a staff member with a knife and a pair of scissors before removing the cash drawer from a register, and then they fled the location. Now, we had officers from our Cairns CIB. They located the boys at a McEwen Street address at around 10:30 p.m. and after a short foot chase, they were both taken into custody. Now, it'd be alleged during a search of the boys and the address, a quantity of cash, a knife and clothing used in the robbery were located. Now, both boys have been charged with one count each of armed robbery in company with violence. They've both been refused bail and will appear before the Cairns Children's Court today.
12: Now, sorry, let me know again, what ages were the allegations against these two boys?
13: 16 and 17.
12: Yeah, wow, very concerning, pretty serious matter. Righto, a 17-year-old boy in relation to an assault at Moorabool. Tell me more about that one.
13: Yeah, he was taken into custody. He was located on Francis Street in the early hours of this morning. Now, it'd be alleged he attacked a 21-year-old woman who was known to him at around 12:30 in the morning by punching her twice before throwing a bottle that hit her head as she tried to flee. Now, she suffered some lacerations to her head and neck and was taken to Cairns Hospital for treatment. Now, when the boy was located just after 2:30 a.m. this morning, it'd be alleged officers located a knife and some syringes in his possession. Now, be further alleged that boy had been involved in an attempted break-in at a Moorabool home on the 12th of July and a stealing offence from an Edmonton business on the 22nd of June. Now, he's been charged with two counts of assault and one count each of assault occasioning bodily harm whilst armed, possessed knife in public, failed to dispose of syringes, attempted enter dwelling and stealing. He's been denied bail and he'll appear before the Cairns Children's Court today.
12: Wow, it gets worse by the minute. Righto, let's move on to two 14-year-old boys in relation to a break and enter in Manura.
13: Yeah, getting younger on these ones. So, yeah, we've got that all located at a Murray Street address yesterday morning. Now, both boys will be alleged to have been involved in the break-in of a Springfield Crescent unit in the early hours of 28th of June, during which they stole some personal items from the unit and the unit owner's vehicle. Now, one of the boys will also be alleged to have been involved with several other break and enter type offences dating back to April of this year. Now, the boys have been charged with a total of 14 offences, including 6 counts of entered, alleged to have been involved with several other break and enter type offences dating back to April of this year. Now, the boys have been charged with a total of 14.

0: still, please, be as careful as you possibly can.
1: Yeah, certainly those ups and downs have said generally been better, you know, as a general observation in the last month or so, but we've had some pretty tough months where it's been quite high. Very good, I think, anyhow. But great to talk to you. Senior Constable Peter Hoffman from the Kansas City Crime Prevention Office. I'll catch you again tomorrow. Cheers.
0: Thanks, Murray.
1: See you soon.

0: 100% Cairns and the Tropical North. Good morning. It's 8464CA. Back in 1978. I do remember 1978, though. That's a bit of a worry. Ebony Eyes there from Bob Welsh. Well, I've got the lad. He's about to go actually over to New Zealand. He's about to go to Queenstown to do a bit of skiing. And looking like, well, he might get some cold conditions, but maybe a bit of extra snow in New Zealand. But I won't take it that far off track. But I do want to talk about a cold front and a few troughs, certainly on the southern part of the country. Christy Johnson from the Bureau. Good morning, Christy. How are you today?
1: I'm very well, Murray. How are you?
0: I do want to talk about Cairns, but just keen to talk a little bit more about certainly in that southern part of the country, through Tasmania and certainly southern Victoria there, we might see some snowfall in the next 24 hours or so by the sound of things.
1: Yeah, we might. We've got a front moving towards the southeast. The front will cross Tassie and the sort of associated trough will cross the southeast mainland. It is not looking like it's going to bring particularly heavy rainfall totals, but what it does look like bringing is some pretty cold air. So we've got the potential, I think at the moment we're talking about 400 metres snow level down over Tassie. Some of our modelling actually going a little bit lower than that, sort of a couple of hundred metres over the mainland. We could be seeing sort of tomorrow the snow level dropping to about maybe 1,200 metres over Victoria and maybe sort of 1,600 metres over southern New South Wales late, possibly down to 800 metres over Victoria on Thursday. So that could mean a couple of flurries of snow in the Grampians or some of the places like that. Certainly the chance of some small hail as well with this system and the cold air coming through sort of tomorrow, Thursday in particular, maybe even into Friday over sort of southern Tasmania. So quite a lot of cold air coming through with this system. Doesn't look like a huge dump of snow just because it's not that wet, so there's not that much rain to fall as snow for the snow fields, but at least it'll be cold and hopefully good. Maybe a little bit of snow and then they can top it up with some snow making, hopefully.
0: Yeah, because I know it's been a tough season, so anything that's good out there for the southern part of the country, and it's always a nice novelty for us in this part of the world. Tell you what,
1: It's also the 40-year anniversary of when they had that dump of snow in Hobart where someone skied down the Tasman Bridge. So
0: we'll
1: see. Maybe we'll get something like that again. Who knows?
0: As you said, down to those lower levels. Maybe not as low as that, but you never know in the next couple of days. And I'm actually just looking ahead here in the background for my lad over in Queenstown in New Zealand and looking like he might have a top of about 2 degrees one day over the weekend. And overnight down to about -3. So for a Cairns lad, I think he's going to know about that. But certainly good for a bit of a novelty. That's why we enjoy talking about the snowfall. But I tell you what, Christy, it was a bit of a cold start to the day yesterday, down to 10 degrees, I believe, certainly even along some of the coastal strip. But certainly a lot warmer today, a lot warmer this morning. And looking like medium chance of showers, things a little bit more mild over the next few days for our part of the world.
1: Yeah, that's right. Yeah, coldest morning of the year so far yesterday, as you say, down to about 10 point something. I think it was about 20 degrees overnight at the airport last night. So
0: a bit of
1: a contrast, partly because there was a lot more cloud around, keeping that temperature up overnight. We'll see a few showers today. At the moment, they're mostly sitting offshore. I think as the winds sort of swing a bit more southeasterly in the afternoon, we'll probably see a couple of those pushing onshore. But not too much. Most of the rainfall, I think, today is more likely to be down sort of around the Cassowary Coast, Innisfail, that sort of area. There'll probably be one or two spits around the Cairns area, I expect.
0: Okay, and I do see a bit of an improvement because we do have a strong wind warning in place today for the Cairns coast, but looking like that will just reduce a little overnight tonight and just down to those winds up to about 25 knots from what I can see.
1: Yeah, that's right. So basically what we've had is over the last few days, we've had a combination of a big high pressure system and ridge in the south, which has kept those southeasterly winds onto the coast as it so often does at this time of year, but also a low pressure system out actually well off the east coast, but close enough that it was pushing some strong winds and also some big waves actually in southern parts of the state as well. Now that system's starting to move away, so we're starting to see those winds ease back a bit. As you say, strong wind warning today for the Cairns coast and Cooktown coast and in fact most of the east coast. But by tomorrow, it will have contracted back to maybe just the Townsville coast. So an easing back there, still, as you mentioned, sort of 15 to 25 knots, but not quite getting up to that potentially 30 knots that means we see a warning. And similar into Thursday, we'll see that sort of 15 to 25 knots. We shouldn't have any warnings for the east coast on Thursday. Maybe as we move towards the weekend, we could see the winds picking up a little bit around the Cooktown coast. But, otherwise, it is a generally easing trend on the coastal waters.
0: Okay, and just a few of those annoying showers around. Let's just stay out across the waters for the minute and let's have a look at Low Isles, Arlington Reef, in whichever order you prefer. What are the current observations out there this morning?
1: Yeah, so at Arlington Reef, it's blowing, it's almost southerly. It's sort of south-southeasterly, blowing at about 41 kilometres an hour. Low Isles is a proper southeasterly at about 39 kilometres an hour and it's sitting on 22 degrees out there. So, yeah, not too bad out on the
0: reef. Okay. A couple of observations there at Cairns Airport as we speak this morning. What have we got?
1: Yeah, so out at the airport at the moment, the wind is a southeasterly. It's currently sitting on about 24 kilometres an hour. It's about 22.3 degrees with a dew point of about 17 degrees at the moment.
0: Wonderful. It's been ages since I've spoken to you, Christy. Daniel Hayes has been hogging the airwaves the last couple of weeks. It's wonderful to catch up with you. You have a fantastic day and stay nice and warm. We'll talk soon. Cheers.
1: You too. Thanks, Murray.
0: This is Christy Johnson from the Bureau of Meteorology and that is Moloff for today. Have yourself a wonderful day. Campo is in a couple of minutes' time with the Feel Good Work Day. We have Karina this afternoon, Jonesy and Amanda as well. Have a wonderful day. Be respectful. Be kind to each other and I'll catch you bright and early tomorrow morning for brekkie.
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2: Hello, I'm Rob McLennan. Australia's defence industry ministers confident the current AUKUS arrangements won't change as Britain's latest prime minister is sworn into Downing Street. Pat Conroy's told Nine he's encouraged by what he's heard from Andy Burnham.
3: In his first remarks, he was very clear that he would honour all of the United Kingdom's defence commitments, and that includes AUKUS.
2: Meantime, Donald Trump has spoken with Britain's new PM, describing his phone call with him as interesting. The US president says they discussed North Sea oil, the demining of the Strait of Hormuz, trade and military alliances. A former Australian diplomat is facing up to 15 years in an American prison after admitting to sexually abusing children as young as seven. 44-year-old Victorian-born Thomas Austin Marnie has pleaded guilty to assaulting two girls and a boy when they visited his own kids for play dates. A former Attorney General says we need to do more to protect our Jewish Australians. Mark Dreyfus has told the Royal Commission into Anti-Semitism it's time to consider buffer zones around synagogues and Jewish schools, similar to laws that restrict protests near abortion clinics. Border Force says it's delivered to organised crime a major blow after seizures of illegal tobacco and vapes this last financial year. It intercepted more than 2,300 tonnes of tobacco.
1: Ken Frost Homes. White Rock Estate is your sunset address close to the city. 4CA. Your sport now.
2: Nathan Buckley has sent his best wishes to Ken Hinckley after he beat him to the inaugural Tasmanian coaching role. Nathan's told Fox Sports he's disappointed but wishes Ken and the Devils well.
4: Obviously, Kenny's the right fit for Tassie. And good luck to them all, and I hope that goes really well.
2: And over to the other coaching merry-go-round, the NRL. Dean Young's officially been given the Dragons' head coaching role, edging out South's assistant Ben Hornby.
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5: Remaining a little cloudy, medium chance of showers, and those southeasterlies persisting over the next few days, up to about 30 k's an hour. Now, that strong wind warning in place today for the Cairns coast should ease tomorrow, though. Tops around about 26 degrees over the next few days. Overnight tonight, down to about 20, and we are back with the breakfast show, thanks to our friends at Botanica Lifestyle Resort, tomorrow morning.
1: 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This is 846 4CA.